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7: Breakfast. How deep are we now into the FIFA World Cup?
8: Yeah, so there's been obviously a couple of interesting results. The Spain one was the biggest result against Cape Verde. A nil-nil draw. That is the wildest thing ever. The other interesting one was Curacao, yeah. that island there that beat Jamaica. About 150,000 people. They actually made a fight of it for 2 minutes against Germany, but that ended 7-1.
7: Yeah.
8: No, because it was 1-1.
9: They scored a goal against Germany.
10: They scored first, yeah.
8: Another big result, Australia against Turkey.
10: Yeah.
8: Australia won that one 2-0. That was huge.
7: No ways, mate.
8: Yeah.
11: From the break of dawn till 9 a.m., it's East Coast Breakfast. Let's pick up where the music left off. 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
2: Breakfast.
3: How deep are we now into the FIFA World Cup?
4: Yeah, so there's been obviously a couple of interesting results. The Spain one was the biggest result against Cape Verde. No, no draw. That's, yeah. That is the wildest thing ever. The other interesting one was Curaçao, yeah. That island there that beat Jamaica.
3: I never know how to
4: make it. Yes, yeah. About 150,000 people. They actually made a fight of it for 2 minutes against Germany, but that ended 7-1.
3: Yeah.
4: No, because it was 1-1.
5: They scored a goal against Germany.
6: Now they scored first, yeah.
4: Another big result, Australia against Turkey.
6: Yeah.
4: Australia won that one 2-0. That was huge.
3: No ways, mate.
4: Yeah.
7: From the break of dawn till 9 a.m., it's East Coast Breakfast. 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
5: Breakfast. How deep are we now into the FIFA World Cup?
6: Yeah, so there's been obviously a couple of interesting results. The Spain one was the biggest result against Cape Verde. No draw. That's that is the wildest thing ever. The other interesting one was Curacao, that island there that beat Jamaica. About 150,000 people. They actually made a fight of it for 2 minutes against Germany, but that ended 7-1.
7: Yeah.
6: No, because it was 1-1.
8: They scored a goal against Germany.
9: First,
6: another big result, Australia against Turkey.
9: Yeah.
6: Australia won that one 2-0. 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
6: Yeah.
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0: Whitney, you say, nah, it's not right, but it's okay. Right, you're on East Coast Radio, KZN's number one hit music station. Like, it's not right to wake up or be awake this early in the morning, especially when it's cold. But, you know, we do this every morning, weekday morning, that is, Monday to Friday, 4 to 6 a.m. We call it the early breakfast. I'm Session Midliara. Nice to have you alongside on this Thursday. The week seems to have flown by already. And now just the tail end of the work week. Nice to have you alongside wherever you might be in the Magic Province. Listen, I've got music for you from Lola Young, some Jamali on the way. And one of my current favorites is yours as well, some Lord Kiz and Aware. And of course, in the next 15, we'll find out what's happening weather-wise, because we need to know, right? So we need to know what to wear, what to dress up in, and how to approach the day. And one of the ways I can assist you is by being comfortable, not too overly dressed if it's going to be quite hot and warm during the midday today. Well, we'll find out exactly, you and I, at about 4:45 this morning. Coming up at about 4:55, in about 22 minutes from now, we've got your WTT, What the Truck, a song dedicated to everybody on the roads right now. It's courtesy of Janet Jackson this morning.
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0: This is Lord Kez on East Coast Radio. And aware, it is the early breakfast Thursday morning. Just looking at the FIFA World Cup. Currently, Uzbekistan taking on Colombia in the first half, tail end of it, and about 3 minutes left in normal time. Colombia, one goal, Uzbekistan, nil. So we'll find out maybe in the next 45 what happens, whether Colombia can hold on to that one goal lead, whether they'll score again, or perhaps Uzbekistan can surprise everybody and score one goal, maybe win, maybe draw. Who knows, as some of the matches went yesterday with Portugal just drawing a game with the Democratic Republic of Congo. That was a surprise for me. What wasn't a surprise in the FIFA World Cup this year was England. I mean, wow, starting their campaign on fire, didn't they? I think it was a 3-1 win against somebody that they played. Can't remember, not at the top of my head right now. Music on the way from The Weeknd, She and Him, and wrapped up, sandwiched in between, your WTT, courtesy of Janet Jackson. On the way, let's find out what you need to wear to the office this morning. It is the 18th day of June 2026. Partly cloudy conditions, sunny and warm across the province today, but not much rain expected. However, you can expect some rain north of the province. Let's start with Durban, 16. That's your start of your day, going up to a high of 24 by lunchtime. Escort, 719. Giant's Castle, 6 up to 18. Iqropo, that is, 8 up to 22. Cockstadt, 6 up to 18. Ladysmith, 821. Margate, 1622. Moy River, 719. Newcastle, 619. The capital city, Pietermaritzburg, 8 up to 23. Port Shepstone, 17 up to 22. Richards Bay, a bit of a drizzle, 10%, not much to speak of, 1922. St. Lucia, 20 up to 21. And here's where the rain comes in, a 60% chance of rain up there in St. Lucia. Nice part of the world, by the way. Ullandi, 12 up to 23. Underberg, 5, the start of your Thursday, going up to 17. And Fred, 9, up to a high of 21 by midday today.
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0: it's almost got like an late 60s, early 70s sort of style to it. She and Him on East Coast Radio. And I thought I saw your face this time. It's 2 minutes away from, make it a minute away from 5 o'clock on your Thursday morning right here on KZN's number one hit music station. Welcome to the early breakfast. You hang out with me, Session Woodley-R. Nice to have you alongside wherever you might be across the province of KwaZulu-Natal. And maybe you've just welcomed yourself into the province, drove in, or maybe you dropped in on the plane at King Shaka International Airport. Or maybe you're just leaving us for a short while, maybe for the weekend, maybe taking a bit of a sabbatical. Nothing wrong with that. It's almost the middle of the year already, and I think God knows you and I both deserve some sort of break, some sort of repeal from a life that was over the last 6 months, I guess, because it's gone by so quickly as well. We need just a little bit of silence and stability. Maybe. Maxwell, some Miles Smith on the way, and a song that you haven't heard in a while from a band that opened up for Maroon 5 back in 2008 here at the Durban ICC. I was fortunate enough to go and watch them. Don't forget, coming up in the next half hour, we got your comprehensive traffic report with Buikle Tachwayo, as well as, people have been saying it's annoying, but that's the point. Your human alarm clock around about 5:30 to wake people up in your household that refuse to get out of bed this morning.
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0: Ryan Tedder on lead vocals. This is One Republic on East Coast Radio. And If I Lose Myself, 5:14 on the early breakfast. Thursday, the 17th day of May. Nice to have you alongside right here on KZN's number one hit music station. Coming up in about 2 hours from now on East Coast Breakfast. Yeah, you know, Darren Moore's quick quiz. It's worth 4,000 rands today in your Hollywood Bets account. Proudly brought to you by Hollywood Bets, of course. Your chance to win. How do you do it? Well, it's easy peasy.
1: Darren Moore's quick quiz.
0: Depends on the questions asked today. You've got 5 questions and they're multiple choice, and you need to answer them correctly, of course, in under 30 seconds, and you win that fantastic prize of 4 grand in your Hollywood Bets account. And if you've got your Hollywood Bets Durban July tickets, that's coming up in the next couple of weeks or so. You answer an extra question on Friday and you stand in line to win 2,500 rand. So get WhatsApping right now. All you got to do is say, you said today's the 17th. Oh, no, it's not. It's the 18th. Wow. What the hell's going on? You're right. So thank you very much, Brian, for letting me know. I'm just looking at something that's very important for today, and unfortunately, it's marked incorrectly. Wow. The power of radio, hey? It's fantastic. Well, listen, Brian, what you got to do is you got to WhatsApp the word quiz to 061-792-9495, and you could be called today to play around about 7:12, the 18th day of June, 2026. Good luck.
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0: of the year back in 2009, right here on East Coast Radio. The Black Eyed Peas, Will I Am, Fergie was in there as well. I got a feeling, and I got a feeling it's going to be a great day today. Start off your Thursday, the 18th day of June. Thank you very much, Brian, for the love and correcting me. I always thought, for some odd reason, I thought it was the 17th. What's wrong with me? Time to get to your human alarm clock this morning. Here we go. Time to wake the household up. Here we go.
1: It's Bullseye Thursday!
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1: Tell him first round's on me, huh? Now wake up, Fuga. Wake up, Fuga. 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Wakey, wakey, Fuga. Wakey, wakey, wakey, Fuga. Wakey, wakey, Fuga.
2: Mm-hmm.
1: Oh, and by the way, happy birthday to my little bro, Ulindo Kuhle Mavunjla. Happy birthday, bro.
0: Lindy Kuchler is known as the digital because this guy is the alarm clock, the human alarm clock, and any other sibling known as the digital clock. Let's find out what's happening on the roads. Thank you very much. Hope you're now wide awake and ready to seize the day.
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2: Happy birthday to Lindo Kuhle. Indeed, also a good morning to you. It's pre-Friday on this Thursday. For now, we're going to start on the N2 on the southbound. We have a stationary vehicle that's blocking the left lane after the Umgeni Road interchange. Please note the following for tomorrow evening from 8 p.m. until 6 a.m. Saturday morning. The N3 southbound at the Market Road off-ramp and on-ramp will be closed for the casting of concrete for the new N3 Market Road overpass bridge deck. So that's from tomorrow evening, 8 p.m. until 6 a.m. Saturday morning. So if you have any planned travels, evening travels, keep that in mind. 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
0: You know, there's a song that you haven't heard in a while. I promise you, you haven't heard it on ECR for a very long time. It's coming up in the next 10 minutes. You're going to love it. Don't forget, we're going to be wrapping up the show this morning. Your super track, courtesy of Michael Bolton.
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16: How deep are we now into the FIFA World Cup?
17: Yeah, so there's been obviously a couple of interesting results. The Spain one was the biggest result against Cape Verde. A nil-nil draw. That's, yeah. That is the wildest thing ever. The other interesting one was Curaçao, yeah. that island there that beat Jamaica.
16: I never know how to
17: make it. Yes, yeah. About 150,000 people. They actually made a fight of it for 2 minutes against Germany, but that ended 7-1.
16: Yeah.
17: No, because it was 1-1.
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17: Another big result, Australia against Turkey.
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17: 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That was huge.
16: No ways, mate.
17: Yeah.
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let's get the party started. See you at the bar, you was hardly talking. That's when I knew that your heart was scarring. Friends to lovers need a part to star in. Like, wait, babe, let me

0: It's such a catchy song, this, from Freshly Ground on East Coast Radio. It's called Buttercup. You might be humming along to it as you're driving, or perhaps at 1 o'clock this afternoon while you make another cup of coffee for lunchtime. 5:46, edging closer to East Coast Breakfast, 6 to 9 this morning. Got your comprehensive weather forecast and what you need to pull out your closet this Thursday morning. But let's find out what's happening on the tarmac with Boutle.
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2: Just for now, the stationary vehicle that's currently on the N2 southbound after the Umgeni Road interchange, which is in the left lane, that's just about the only obstruction that one can look out for. Also, just be aware of traffic starting to build up slowly but surely due to the long-term roadworks that are in place. And then for Friday evening, well, tomorrow evening, that is, from 8 p.m. until 6 a.m. Saturday morning, the N3 to Durban at the Market Road off-ramp and on-ramp will be closed for the casting of concrete for the new N3 Market Road overpass bridge deck. So that's just a little something to add to your diary if you have any planned evening weekend travels. It's Boutle Hlatswayo for East Coast Radio traffic.
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0: 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So it is the 18th of June, Thursday. A bit of rain expected north of the province. We'll get there just now. Durban, though, starting the day off at 16, going up to a high of 23 by midday. Partly cloudy, sunny conditions. Escort, 719. Giants Castle, 6, going up to a high of just 17. Ikopo, 8, up to 23 by midday. Kokstad, 618. Ladysmith, 8, up to 21. Margate, 16, up to 22. Moy River, 7, starting your day up to 19. Newcastle, 6:19. Pietermaritzburg, the capital city, 8 up to 22. Port Shepstone, 17:23. Richards Bay, a 10% chance of a drizzle, but nothing much to speak of, 19:22. St. Lucia, yeah, there's the rain coming. A 60% chance of thundershowers later today, 20, going up to high of just 22. Alindi, 12:23. Underberg, 5:17. And Freight, 9 up to 21 this Thursday.
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0: Live about 15 years ago at Westridge Stadium out in Durban. Michael Bolton on East Coast Radio. When a man loves a woman, yeah, look at your woman and give her a nice peck on the lips if you can. Maybe you're on the roads right now. Drive safely. Hey, East Coast Breakfast coming up 6 to 9 this morning. And right about 7:20, they've got a really, really, really important question to ask you. And the conversation will continue this morning. Newswatch next. I'll see you tomorrow for the Friday edition of the Early Breakfast. Have a safe, blessed day. Bye-bye.
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5: An investigation is underway after a woman and her daughter were shot dead in Inanda, north of Durban. Emergency services say the incident happened at a residence in Amawadi last night. According to a family member who was interviewed by Reaction Unit South Africa, two armed suspects wearing face masks entered the house from the kitchen door. The pair reportedly overpowered the two women, opened fire multiple times before fleeing. RUSA paramedics declared the women dead at the scene. In Gauteng, police have launched a manhunt for suspects involved in a shooting that left six people dead on the East Rand. Yesterday, two sedans were riddled with gunshots on the N12 Eduardo off-ramp. It's understood one of the vehicles is a patrol car from the Benoni Taxi Association. The Gauteng police spokesperson Dimakatso Nevuhulwi says the motive behind the shooting isn't yet known and no arrests have been made.
6: The one vehicle reportedly had seven occupants, of which five of them died on the scene. One escaped unharmed, and the driver was taken to hospital, where he unfortunately succumbed to his injuries, while the three occupants on the other vehicle escaped unharmed.
5: With staying in Gauteng, Metro Police in Joburg have uncovered an illegal operation in the CBD involving the relabeling of expired food and suspected stolen municipal cables during a high-impact operation. It's alleged the expiry dates were removed using chemical substances and replaced with fraudulent labels. JMPD spokesperson Olani Fihla says no arrests have been made yet, but investigations are continuing. He's warned those responsible will be brought to justice.
7: While the suspects managed to flee, Chief of Police Commissioner Patrick Jatka has visited the site and made it clear that this investigation is far from over. We are maintaining a strong presence in the area and working closely with health inspectors and other law enforcement agencies to track down the perpetrators and property owners. We'll not allow our inner city to be used as playground for criminal networks.
5: The U.S. and Iran have formally signed a 14-point peace agreement to end the Middle East war and reopen the Strait of Hormuz. The memorandum of understanding includes an immediate and permanent halt to fighting on both sides, including in Lebanon. Iran is required to restore traffic through the strait within 30 days and not procure a nuclear weapon. Well, both sides have 60 days to negotiate a final agreement. Iran's foreign ministry says that with both presidents signing the deal, its violation carries higher costs. Well, speaking during the final day of the G7 summit in France, U.S. President Donald Trump warned Iran that any change to the peace agreement or or failure to comply, beg your pardon, could bring an immediate end to, or could it bring an immediate military response?
8: It's a memorandum of understanding, and if I don't like it, we'll go right back to dropping bombs right smack in the middle of their head because they misbehaved for 47 years. But nobody could have made this deal. I mean, the JCPOA done by Obama gave him $1.7 billion in cash. He tried to bribe his way out. I didn't do that. Nobody mentions that.
5: Well, oil prices have tumbled again, with crude falling more than 1%, extending the losses sustained since news of a peace deal broke out the weekend. On the weather front back home, Durban's reaching a high of 24 degrees today, Pietermaritzburg 23, Richards Bay 25. For Newswatch, I'm Tamasha Kanyi.
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9: It's officially Thursday, also known as pre-Friday in my books. A good morning to you. Let's start on the N3 to Durban, if that is your choice of route. Going to work, maybe doing some drop-offs along the way. Look out for an accident involving two trucks. That's the N3 to Durban near the Tugela River. Perhaps you're also going on a road trip, so just keep this in mind. But for now, only the left lane is affected. Traffic is able to move past. And also make sure that your headlights are switched on to improve on your visibility. Into southbound, a stationary vehicle that's still present in the left lane after the Umgeni Road interchange, with traffic already beginning to back up on the opposite direction due to the roadworks, the long-term roadwork structure that's already in place. It's your East Coast Radio traffic.
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0: 6:11, just about 6:12, Thursday morning. Cool, dark, cool. Thursday morning, 18th of June, here on East Coast Radio. Just gone 6:12. He left us again, Common Ready. Good morning.
1: Oh, that's why it's so dark. Good
0: it's dark.
1: Morning.
0: When days are dark, friends just leave you.
1: Yeah.
0: And just go away.
1: This is true.
0: But of course, the ever reliable Fahina is with us right now. Fahina Crouch. How's filling it? In for Sky Shabalala. Thank you for joining us.
2: Welcome.
0: Good morning to you. How are you doing with these early mornings? There's a few in a row now, huh?
2: Yeah, it is a few in a row.
1: I'm comrades hobbling along.
2: Yeah.
1: Doing the comrades marathon.
0: Well, she was at the start, she was at the finish. So
2: I did it. If you were at the start, and you had to finish it. Uh-huh. Start to finish.
0: And there was no crawling. So well done.
2: Well done. Thank you.
0: Fahida. What's happening in the world? Well, I just want to tell you. You guys might, I don't know if you remember this. You know, in the US, there used to be a previous president.
1: Yes.
0: Right? And he came up with this plan with Iran called the JCPOA.
1: Yes.
0: It was a deal where international atomic inspectors could come into Iran, in Iran, to check on, make sure, yes, you can have nuclear fuel, but you can't be making a nuclear bomb. He did that, and he'd set up, you know, diplomacy, and it was working out pretty well. Also, why the present administration, Donald Trump, pulled out of it is because of a reversal on their sanctions, which meant the JCPOA had to give $50 billion back to Iran. So there's a new deal now. However, this new deal doesn't bring in any international inspectors. You don't know what Iran's doing with nuclear. And it's five times the $50 billion that needs to be given. $300 billion. So it's six times the $300 billion, which is now given back. So this deal, much better. much better than the last one. So good job, America.
1: Anyway, moving back home. So I wasn't sure if this is AI or it's real, but it seems to be real that the president of the MK party, Jacob Zuma, he was at some Youth Day celebrations on Tuesday, and he fell. He fell on stage while he was dancing, and his, I guess his team picked him up. But yeah, he is 84 years old now, so maybe it's old age or whatever. But yeah, so very interesting.
0: Is there an expiry? I would like to believe we live in a world where there is no expiry date for dance.
1: No, you can dance.
0: Dance.
1: It's about the politics you are involved in old age. I think that's the problem.
0: Okay, while everything's going on, maybe dancing is not the solution.
1: No.
0: Now.
1: Yeah, maybe you're retiring. Anyway.
0: You do you just before elections.
1: Yes. Also, coming up in the next couple of minutes, prep yourself because I have some really sad Jeremy Clarkson news.
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4: Let's begin with the accident scene that's on the N3 to Durban near the Tugela River involving two trucks. The left lane is currently blocked. Also, give way to emergency services needing to approach that scene and make sure that your headlights are switched on as it's still

0: A little bit dark out there. Into southbound, a stationary vehicle in the left lane after the Umngeni Road interchange. Also, traffic beginning to move very slowly this morning. M25 on the westbound, leaving Duff's Road, approaching the N2. Traffic is also building up on the Hans-Stepman Highway on the northbound side, coming from Okthula Street, approaching Wilshire Road. It's Buhle for East Coast Radio traffic.
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0: Couple of seconds shy of 6:20, Thursday morning, 18th of June, here on East Coast Radio. It is the part of the morning where pre-sunrise, a little bit of heat in the tea.
1: You really about to do it?
2: I'm sliding, I'm proud to the back like fuck.
1: If you're a Jeremy Clarkson fan, then I don't have the greatest news for you. I'm a fan, so this is sad. He has been diagnosed with an aggressive form of cancer. The grandson and former Top Gear star made the announcement to his co-stars Caleb Cooper and Charlie Ireland during the final episode of the fifth season of Clarkson's Farm, which is one of the greatest shows in the world ever that I've ever watched. Unfortunately, he's had a biopsy and it's aggressive cancer.
3: Well, here we are at the end of season five and I'm back in a hospital bed. Some of the treatment's gone a bit awry, let's say. I'm going to be here for a little while. If this is all successful, I'll see you in for season six. And if it isn't, I won't. Take care, everyone.
1: Very sad, I know. Very, very
0: it's
1: sad.
0: It's intense.
1: But hopefully the treatment will work and he'll be good. So moving back home to South Africa, South African hip hop fans have quite the treat. They got it on Youth Day, June 16, which is Tuesday. There was an album by Ambitious Entertainment that brought together four amazing artists. Okay, so they have on this album is Strava, MT and Saudi, all on one album, not just one song, one album. They wrote a lot of the music in the Drakensberg and in Malelane in Mpumalanga. So really, really nice. Apparently, the album is all about storytelling, melody, emotional honesty with hip-hop influence. So definitely go check it out if you're a hip-hop fan. I think it's going to be incredible and it's going to be on the charts. Staying on the charts, Grammy, two-time Grammy winner, our girl Tyler, she just performed the national anthem at the opening ceremony of the FIFA World Cup when our team kicked off against Mexico, and she's releasing new music today. This is What It's Like.

0: It's very Rihanna-esque.
1: Did you hear that?
0: I see the beef that the internet's created between the two of them.
1: Oh, is that what they're doing?
0: Yeah.
1: You think it's contrived?
0: Probably, real beef, because then you get more. I don't think there's any real beef.
1: Yeah.
0: They're so far apart in terms of like lives and age and career.
1: Yeah.
0: But it definitely creates like
1: it started off Eric Clapton, you know, then went very Rihanna.
2: Yeah. it sounded like that last album of Rihanna, the one that we heard 10 years ago. That's the last album.
1: Anyway, obviously, water star Tyler, if you go to her website, the www stands for Wet, Wild, and Wavy.

0: It's about 6:26, 3.5 minutes away from your 6:30 Newswatch headlines. 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And there is a name in play that we all know that has recognized this and is doing something about it. Let me tell you about it in about 10 minutes.
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8: Officials in eThekwini have agreed on a 72-hour plan to speed up the processing of Malawian nationals at Sherwood Park. Thousands of displaced undocumented migrants have been camping there for almost 2 weeks. And Rwanda's Foreign Affairs Ministry says discussions on illegal immigration should center on the underlying causes of migration rather than assigning blame to a single country. The remarks were made during high-level talks between South Africa and Rwanda in Pretoria yesterday. The rand is trading at 16.30 to the dollar, 21.71 to the pound, 18.78 to the euro. Gold is at $4,313.91 an ounce. Brent crude oil is at $77.77 a barrel. Mostly clear skies in KZN today. Durban's reaching a high of 24 degrees, Richards Bay and Ulundi 25, Moreover 20, Newcastle and Ladysmith 21, Pietermaritzburg and Margate 23, Kokstad 19 and 18 for the Berg. Morning swells are reaching a metre and a half at the Durban beach with sunset at 4 minutes past 5. Cape Town's a high of 19 degrees and Johannesburg 17.
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9: The 2026 FIFA World Cup is in full swing, and alongside the football, a parallel contest is playing out among global brands competing for visibility through some of the most valuable advertising space in sport. Global brands like Coca-Cola, Nike and Adidas has invested heavily because the tournament delivers billions of live viewers across multiple markets at once. FIFA's commercial income relies heavily on these partnership deals, which now go beyond stadium advertising into digital campaigns, influencers and gaming partnerships. Deloitte research shows that sports sponsorships has shifted dramatically from simple branding to continuous digital engagement aimed at younger audiences, making it one of the most powerful marketing platforms on earth.
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0: Good morning to you from the sports team. Let's start off with cricket this morning. The Proteas women bounced back to winning ways as they beat Pakistan by 2 wickets in the Women's T20 World Cup last night. Captain Fatima Sana scored an unbeaten 55 as she dragged Pakistan up to 126/9 in their 20 overs. Marizane Kapp was the lead wicket taker, claiming 3 wickets. In reply, all-rounder Andre Dirksen's 52 of 35 balls and Nadine de Klerk's 37 pushed the South Africans to victory with 3 overs to spare. Now, having lost their opening game against Australia, South Africa have recovered to 3rd place in Group A. Staying with cricket, Sonny Baker aims to build on his debut for England when day 2 of the 2nd test against New Zealand gets underway this morning. The Hampshire bowler took 2 wickets to leave the tourists on 291 for 7 at the Oval.
1: I think the first session we bowled really well and could have easily had them more down than we did. But yeah, I think it's probably pretty much somewhere in the balance. They've obviously near enough 300 now, but I think that's probably not far off par on that wicket.
0: And then over to football, England launched their bid to end a 60-year FIFA World Cup title drought with a 4-2 victory against Croatia in their Group L opener in Dallas. Captain Harry Kane struck twice as the Three Lions overcame 2 Croatia equalisers with second-half goals from Jude Bellingham and Marcus Rashford to seal that victory. And then Portugal had a problem in Houston. DR Congo produced a strongly defensive performance, holding the Portuguese 1-1. Meanwhile, Ghana's Caleb Yirenki scored a 95th-minute winner to deny Panama their first ever World Cup point in Toronto. Ending off on the green now, world number one Scottie Scheffler, who will become the 7th man to complete the career Grand Slam if he wins the US Open this week, says he will not consider it a failure if he does not win. The 29-year-old American is already a 5-time major champion after capturing both the PGA Championship and the Open last season. He's already got the Masters victories. Scheffler insists completing the career Grand Slam has never been a motivating factor.
2: If I win this tournament, that would be amazing. But I think then I show up the next week and it's like, okay, now Scottie's won the Grand Slam. He's won all these golf tournaments. Now where do we go from here? And so no matter what, I think as a player and as a professional athlete, you're never going to live up to the expectations of people. And I think sometimes that's a little bit of the fallacy in our sport.
0: All right, that's it for now for the East Coast Radio Sports Team. I'm Faida Crouch.
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4: Traffic already moving slowly on both sides of the N2 highway. The northbound coming from the Edwards Wells interchange. I'd say give yourself about an extra 20 minutes. Also, make sure to do the same on the southbound direction, especially coming from the Umgeni Road interchange. After that interchange, we have the ongoing stationary vehicle that's in the left lane to be careful of. N3 to Durban, an accident scene still present involving 2 trucks near the Tugela River, where only the left lane is affected. Traffic is able to move past for now. It's Bulhlebois Coast Radio Traffic.
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5: I won't leave you behind. 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

0: It's just about 20 to 7 Thursday morning, 18th of June here on East Coast Radio. Listen, I'm going to tell you something that is one of the few things today that is beyond doubt. The research has been done on multiple platforms by multiple institutions, and they've all come back unanimously. Every second that you spend unplugged is good for your brain, it's good for your body, it's good for your family. And if you do that time with your family, unplugged and playing, it is magnified completely as far as just all-round health, well-being, happiness, and mental health. It's a number one issue in the world right now. What if just 30 minutes of play could change everything? That is the proposition that is now seriously being bandied around. So this June, as we celebrate Lego World Play Day, Lego South Africa is encouraging all of us, all families across the country, to reconnect through the power of play with their Never Stop Playing campaign. Remember, only 30 minutes a day. And they have this magnificent, in actual fact, Carmen put me onto it, this magnificent flower Lego where you as a family can actually build this magnificent, this gorgeous, like an orchid.
1: Yeah, you owe me lilies. Lego. That's the Lego that you owe me that I'm waiting for is the flower.
0: I do. I'm going to get that for you. And then you and I will do the example and we'll play.
1: Oh, nice.
0: 30 minutes. So it's inspired by Lego had a Play Well report. They spared no expense, and this report came back again. It is definitive. The campaign invites parents and children to take this pledge to play, because when you make a pledge, then you're more likely to follow through. And it's a commitment of 30 minutes only of uninterrupted family playtime together. No distractions, no phones, no movies
1: Love
0: or TV
1: it.
0: Or anything on in the background. Just completely focused, present, creativity, imagination, laughter, and connection. By the way, that 30 minutes flies by. You want to extend it to an hour, two, or three. So Lego World Play Day. It's a reminder that play is not just fun. It's essential for childhood development and emotional well-being and stronger family bonds. Don't we all want that? I think we do.
1: Yes.
0: So this Never Stop Playing campaign, Lego South Africa hopes to inspire all families to make more time for meaningful moments of play together. Because when families play together, conversations grow, confidence grows, memories are built one moment at a time. So take the pledge today. 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The first step is to make the promise. 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
5: Look out for an accident involving a taxi and a motorcycle if you're traveling on the N2 northbound. It's after the Ebeclutor interchange, also after the Saxony Westwood Mall. For now, the left lane is affected. Also give way to emergency services needing to approach that scene. Another accident to be cautious of. This one's on the M7 eastbound near the engine garage near Southway Mall. And then the ongoing accident scene, N3 to Durban near the Tugela River, where two trucks are involved. For now, only the left lane is closed. Traffic is able to move past that scene. Not forgetting about traffic moving slowly if you are travelling on the R102 leaving Reet River, approaching the M41 Mount Edgecombe intersection. This will definitely affect the traffic flow of the Phoenix Highway and JG Champion Drive. It's Muhle Hlatshwayo for East Coast Radio Traffic.
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0: 10 to 7, just about, Thursday morning, 18th of June here on East Coast Radio, just over 10 minutes away from your 7 o'clock news watch.
1: Well, coming up with Tamasha at 7, officials in eThekwini have agreed on a 72-hour plan to speed up the processing of Malawian nationals that are currently at Sherwood Park.
0: The FIFA World Cup is in its second week, and tonight it's a big day. Again, it's our day, Bafana Bafana Day, after last week's, shall we call it, lackluster performance against Mexico in their opening match.
1: Yo, we get a chance today, 6 p.m. What? We're playing Chechia.
0: It's
1: happening in Atlanta. It's also 6 p.m., so it's that's how they say it in America. They say Atlanta.
2: So say it again.
1: Atlanta. So that's happening at 6 p.m. And now, because this just happened, just FYI, you would have heard it in Fader Sport, but England beat Croatia 4-2 yesterday.
0: Mm-hmm.
1: And Sky Shabalala, who's not joining us this morning, has filed a little report for us, but I know what he's going to say because now England won their first match.
0: Yeah. So cute.
1: Yeah, he is.
3: So, guys, today is literally probably the most important day when it comes to South African football in the last 16 years. The last time a day was this important at a FIFA World Cup was the match before France in 2010, which we won 2-1. But we did not lose the first game. Bafana Bafana losing to Mexico on the first day, opening match of the World Cup, means they absolutely have to win tonight or else don't even stay for the third game against South Korea. Just go home and give them the 3-0 defeat in terms of that one. So, all roads tonight lead to Atlanta, 6 p.m. kickoff. Now, I've seen people saying, we've lost the first game, it's all over for us at the World Cup. Guys, history is offering Bafana Bafana hope to recover after that Mexico loss. So, just like Spain in 2010, they lost to Switzerland in the first game, 1-0. What happened? They ended up winning the FIFA World Cup. And it doesn't stop there, because I'll carry on. Argentina, 2022, they lost to Saudi Arabia in the first game, 2-1. They won the World Cup. If you're saying, yeah, but Argentina is way better than Bafana Bafana. Oh, Spain is way better than Bafana Bafana. 2002, Turkey, the Dark Horses, they lost their first game against Brazil. Must I tell you what happened at that World Cup? Must I tell you what happened? They ended up finishing third at the World Cup. If you still think that is not enough, Italy, 1994, third place finish after losing their first game. They lost to the Republic of Ireland. What I'm saying to you is the first game doesn't matter. The second game is important. The second game is most important. We will win tonight. I'm telling you. 3-1. Bafana Bafana.
1: Yes.
3: Mahopa, Apolis, Rele Mufokeng. Danke.
0: Okay, yes. So that's what hope looks like.
1: Yes.
0: Oh, okay, good to know.
1: It also looks like us in our Bafana jerseys, can I just say.
0: We are
1: backing our boys.
0: We're doing our bit. We're hopeful. Maybe
1: I'm
0: not as hopeful as Shawalala.
1: Well, I'm going with the same 3-1. Love it.
0: Yes. I'm also going for 3-1.
2: With those three in the front that he mentioned at the end, yes, we could win.
0: Yeah. Okay.
2: Yeah.
1: You're very hopeful. We could win.
2: No, that's confidence. It's confidence.
0: Let's go.
2: It's confidence. That's what confidence sounds like.
0: Alala Bafana Bafana.
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0: And just like that, we're 3 minutes away from your 7 o'clock news watch this Thursday morning, 18th of June, here on East Coast Radio. I'm just checking the stats here. Do we? Yes. We've got 4,000 Rand up for grabs. How would you like that just thrown into your own Hollywood Bets account? All you have to do is play Darren Moore's quick quiz with us at about 7:11. If you'd like to play, just WhatsApp quiz to 061-792-9495. 5 out of 5 in 30 seconds gets you all of that cash. There's an additional chance for you to win with Hollywood Bets. If you've entered and you've got your Hollywood Bets Durban July tickets, then you just answer that one extra question to stand a chance to win 2,500 Rand on Friday. And that's tomorrow, by the way. Yeah?
1: Yes.
0: Yeah. And so we want to have a winner today, because you don't want to have easy questions or repeat questions tomorrow to get all the moolah. So get it today. WhatsApp quiz to 061-792-9495. Coming your way straight after 7.
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8: Officials in eThekwini have agreed on a 72-hour plan to speed up the processing of Malawian nationals at Sherwood Park. Thousands of displaced undocumented migrants have been camping there for almost 2 weeks. Hundreds of Malawians have already returned home after repatriation buses began departing from the park over the weekend. The area has now been cordoned off over safety concerns after tensions escalated yesterday. Police fired stun grenades at a group of angry Malawians who mistakenly thought they were being arrested. But Home Affairs officials said they were being taken to the Durban Magistrates Court for processing. While visiting the area yesterday, Mayor Cyril Glaba said a drive-in site has been established as a staging area to reduce overcrowding. He said 10 buses will be used to move migrants between Sherwood Park and the drive-in site.
9: 4 of these buses will operate continuously between Sherwood, the drive-in site, and the magistrate court to support processing and deportation activities. Additional security personnel has been deployed at the drive-in site. SAPS will continue to maintain a strong presence at both facilities. Officers will also assist in verifying whether individuals scheduled for deportation have any pending criminal cases.
8: Meanwhile, Rwanda's Foreign Affairs Ministry says discussions should center on the underlying causes of migration rather than assigning blame to a single country. The remarks were made during high-level talks between South Africa and Rwanda in Pretoria yesterday amid recent anti-immigration protests in parts of the country. Well, Foreign Affairs Minister from Rwanda, Olivier Nduhungirehe, says Africa as a whole needs to tackle the migration issue.
10: It's important that we talk about the migration issue, the root causes of migration, and then how to address the migration, which, in our view, should be safe, should be legal, should be orderly. Then we're also discussing about one of the flagship projects of the African Union, which is a free movement of people on the continent.
8: In other news, the impeachment committee on the Section 89 inquiry will today be briefed by the Constitutional and Legal Services Office in Parliament on the urgent court application instituted by President Cyril Ramaphosa. Ramaphosa filed a review application last month seeking to set aside the Section 89 report, which found he may have a case to answer regarding the 2020 theft of foreign currency at his Palapala farm in Limpopo. Newswatch's Cliff Shigo has more.
1: The impeachment committee was established after the apex court said National Assembly's vote to end investigations into Palapala matter was invalid. Committee Chairperson Magashule Gana says the impeachment committee will continue with its work despite the court action. Ramaphosa's review application wants the court to halt the proceedings, arguing that the review proceedings could be undermined should the impeachment committee begin its work before the court determines the validity of the Section 89 report.
8: That report by Newswatch's Cliff Shigo. On the weather front back home, Durban's reaching a high of 24 degrees today, Pietermaritzburg 23, Richards Bay 25. For the Newswatch team, I'm Tamasha Kanyi.
11: And here's what's coming up in your sport. The Proteas women pick up their first win in the Women's T20 World Cup. Colombia beat World Cup debutants Uzbekistan in their Group K opener, while Bafana Bafana hope to bounce back against Czechia tonight. And Scotty Scheffler chases his Grand Slam as the US Open tees off today.
0: Thank you, Faida, filling in for Sky Shabalala this morning. 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
12: Let's begin on the N3 highway. If you're making your way towards Johannesburg, the N3 northbound, we have a stationary truck that's currently blocking the right lane before the Sadara interchange. Also, the accident scene on the Durban bound involving two trucks near the Tugela River, still blocking the left lane for now. Traffic is able to move past. And then if you are traveling along the N2 highway, especially on the northbound, we have the accident scene involving a taxi and a motorcycle after the Saxony Westwood Mall. Due to the roadworks taking place at the same vicinity, you're looking at about a 45-minute delay, especially if you're coming from the M7 Edens Wales interchange. The southbound side, traffic also backed up due to the stationary vehicle in the left lane after the Umgeni Road interchange, plus the long-term roadworks. About an extra 25 minutes of travel time will be anticipated. And then moving over to the M4 Southern Freeway, northbound side of the carriageway, an accident scene opposite the Old Clearwood Racecourse, as mentioned by Dr. Suresh, who called in. He also mentioned that the right lane is closed. For that reason, traffic is already backed up from the M2 M4 split. And because of that, you're looking at about an extra 30 minutes of travel time. It's Buhle for East Coast Radio Traffic.
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16: Hi, this is Casey. I am from Newlands East. I am participating in the Darren's Quick Quiz for 4,000 rand. What I'm going to be doing with that money, I am going to be paying for my RE5 that I cannot wait to go and write, because yes, your girl is in the financial industry and I am just so excited.
3: That's what's coming.

0: 7:12, Thursday morning, 18th of June, here on East Coast Radio. We got some cash.
1: We have Casey Hendricks from Newlands East playing Darrymore's quick quiz today. It's worth 4,000 Rand. 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
2: Darren Moore's Quick Quiz.
1: Good morning, Casey. How are you doing?
3: Good morning, Carmen. I'm well, and how are you?
1: We are great this morning. I believe you work in the financial industry.
3: That is correct.
1: What does that mean?
3: So I work in insurance, specifically short-term insurance, and I'm currently completing my class of business for both short-term and commercial. So you would say, well, a lot of people think sales, however, I'm actually in underwriting. So we just do the risk analysis with your policy wording, with regards to your car, okay, home, contents, or risk, the whole work.
1: I don't know if there's any insurance questions, but I can wish you luck. How's that?
3: Thank
1: there
3: you
1: might be
3: so
1: a finance
3: much.
1: Question. Well, good luck.
0: Yeah, well, Casey, would you like to take out insurance on this quiz?
1: yes.
3: I think like I should, hey, just in case the nose gets the best
0: I'm
3: of me.
0: I'm going to forward that to my favorite underwriter and see what I can get you, okay? All right, five questions, Casey, 30 seconds, start the clock. Casey, what do horses load into before the race starts? Starting stalls or VIP lounge?
3: Starting stalls.
0: To vote in the South African national elections, you must first register as a voter or own property?
3: Register as a voter.
0: How often is the FIFA World Cup held? Every 4 years or every 3 years?
3: Every 4 years.
0: Which South African province borders both Mozambique and Eswatini? Mpumalanga or Northwest?
3: Can we pass?
0: And how many cents are there in 5 Rand? 500 or 50?
3: 500.
0: Yes, because otherwise it would be 50 cents. She's a good underwriter. She's the one to go to, guys. She knows her money.
1: So, Casey, you can't pass. There's no pass here. That means you didn't finish, unfortunately. So let's find out, though, what your score is, because you seem to have flew through the rest of the questions. Let's find out.
2: 4 out of 5.
3: Yay!
1: That's good. It's a good amount.
3: You know, it's not 2 out of 5. I mean, in school, that would be like, oh, let's not show mom this mark.
1: Exactly.
3: But turn it into a 3.
0: Oh, you can show mom your distinction. 80% A+, Casey.
3: Thank you so much, Dennis.
0: Cheers, say bye. I want to be that positive.
1: We all should be. Tomorrow, you're playing for 6,000 Rand into your Hollywood Bets account in Darren Moore's Quick Quiz. WhatsApp quiz to 0617929495. Play tomorrow, and remember, it's a Friday, so you know all the questions and answers. Also, there's an additional chance to win when you've entered and you've got your Hollywood Bets Durban July tickets. We're going to call you, ask you an extra question. It's very easy, and then you stand a chance to win 2,500 Rand every Friday. Please do the things.
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1: Okay, so on the way in the next couple of minutes, I have a very serious issue I need to discuss. We all need to talk about it. So voter registration is taking place this weekend. It's the first round of voter registrations to vote in our local government elections taking place on the 4th of November. You can also register online, but there seems to be a voter apathy problem, specifically among the youth of our country. And KZN apparently is even worse when it comes to this. We've shown something that we're worse off than the rest of the province. And we need to understand why we're going to be talking about this on the way in the next 5 minutes.
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4: We're going to start with the ongoing accident scene. If you're traveling on the M7 eastbound, it's near the engine garage in Rossborough with a towing service already present assisting as we speak. The M47 freeway on the northbound side of the carriageway, we have major delays caused by an accident scene before Quality Street. It's also opposite the old Clearwood Racecourse. For now, the right lane is set to be affected, and then due to that, you're looking at an extra 24 minutes of travel time. Moving over to the N2 northbound with the ongoing accident scene after the Saxony Westwood Mall involving a taxi and a motorcycle. Plus long-term roadworks, you're looking at a 45-minute delay. And then on the N3 to Durban, a vehicle coming to a stop in the left lane after the Cliffdale interchange. Also a stationary truck on the northbound side of the carriageway going to Joburg before the Sadara interchange where the right lane is obstructed, and back on the Durban bound with the accident scene from early this morning involving two trucks near the Tugela River where the left lane remains closed. It's Mohlehlatshwayo for East Coast Radio traffic.
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0: 7:24, Thursday morning, 18th of June, here on East Coast Radio. It is the 18th of June, which means we are getting closer.
1: We are getting very closer. We're also getting closer to our first voter registration weekend, which is the Saturday and Sunday. Mm. Also, you may do so on the week online as well. So our president, Cyril Ramaphosa, announced that we will vote in November for local government elections, which is service delivery, water shortages, the potholes, all the things that affect you directly in your area, in your community, which is why you need to vote in the correct area. We spoke to Tamasha Khani yesterday as well, who's from East Coast Radio's Newswatch, and she gave us some info on how you register, what you need, etc. But there's something that caught my eye that I think is really important and we need to discuss, because I don't understand. I will never understand a person that doesn't vote, doesn't want to vote. I don't understand it. And I think the youth as well, because the numbers are, the voter apathy is so high amongst the youth. I think they can't relate to a lot of older politicians and political parties that we have. So I understand that, but I still don't understand why you don't want to vote and why you wouldn't want to vote. But this was really interesting from the IEC. Apparently KZN is the biggest problem.
2: The study highlights declining trust in key political institutions, growing political disengagement, and rising voter disillusionment. KZN is among the provinces recording the sharpest decline in confidence in democracy.
1: So our problem is here then. This is our problem and we need to figure this out.
0: That is a problem. I know that every with every election, we tell people, and for good reason, that voting is the best way that you could create change in your community, and that your vote does actually make a difference. And then we are used to a little bit of voter apathy, you know, depending
1: on
0: the season.
1: That person.
0: But I didn't expect it to be so bad, and I didn't expect us to be the worst. So, all right. So let me ask the question, right? If you are not voting, if you are the voter apathy that is being spoken about, and you've decided, whether you were youth or not, but you've decided, no, I'm not voting in the local elections, I want to know why. Could you briefly and precisely, and say, you know, under 30 seconds, let me know, you know, you can just give your first name and what area you're from, and leave us a short voice note. Yeah, give us a little bit of information about you. Short voice note. Tell me why you have decided that you're not voting in the upcoming local elections. Our number is 061-792-9495.
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0: 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Time for your 7:30 Newswatch headlines. Tomasha standing by, and we need this question. Voter registration weekend is now. Voting season is now for your local elections. Why are you not voting? Let me know. 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
4: The Independent Policing Union of South Africa says it's concerning that those meant to protect communities are themselves linked to violent incidents. A murder investigation is underway after an off-duty police constable was shot dead in the west of Durban, allegedly by her partner, who works as a crime intelligence sergeant. And restrictions on cross-country travel have taken effect in Cuba, with spaces on trains and buses now reserved for the sick, people traveling for funerals and other emergencies. Cuba has been running on empty since the United States cut off its fuel imports in January. In your commodities, the rand is trading at 16.30 to the dollar, 21.70 to the pound, 18.78 to the euro. Gold is at $4,318.25 an ounce. Brent crude oil is at $77.56 a barrel. Mostly clear skies in KZN today. Durban's reaching a high of 24 degrees. Richards Bay and Ulundi 25. Moorabooka 20. Newcastle and Ladysmith 21. Pietermaritzburg and Margate 23. Kokstad 19 and 18 for the Berg. Morning swells are reaching a metre and a half at the Durban beach, with sunset at 4 minutes past five. Cape Town's a high of 19 degrees and Johannesburg 17.
0: Fade Crouch coming off the bench for Sky Shabalala this morning in your sports here on East Coast Radio, and brought to you by Sporting Bet. 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

0: Right, let's start this one off with last night's cricket action. The Proteas women bounced back to winning ways as they beat Pakistan by 2 wickets in the Women's T20 World Cup. Marzan Kapp claimed 3 wickets as Pakistan posted 126 for 9. In reply, all-rounder Andre Dirksen's 52 of 35 balls and Nadine de Klerk's 37 pushed the South Africans to victory with 3 overs to spare. And then staying with cricket, Sonny Baker aims to build on his debut for England when day 2 of the second test against New Zealand gets underway this morning. The Hampshire bowler took 2 wickets to leave the tourists on 291 for 7 at the Oval.
1: I think first session we bowled really well and could have easily had them more down than we did. But yeah, I think it's probably pretty much somewhere in the balance. They've obviously near enough 300 now, but I think that's probably not far off par on that wicket.
0: And then over to the FIFA World Cup, Colombia beat World Cup debutants Uzbekistan 3-1 in their opener last night. Now the win places Colombia at the top of Group K that features Portugal, who were held 1-1 by DR Congo. And then it's do or die for Bafana Bafana in the World Cup tonight when they clash with the Czech Republic in Atlanta. Both sides walked off the pitch with defeat in their openers. Bafana Bafana went down 2-0 to co-hosts Mexico in the opening clash, while the Czech Republic lost 2-1 to South Korea. Now, South Africa hopes to advance beyond the group stages for the first time, but will be without Yaya Sitole and Themba Zwane tonight after they were both red carded against Mexico. The clash tonight will kick off at 6 o'clock South African time. And then ending off on the green, world number one Scottie Scheffler, who will become the 7th man to complete the career Grand Slam. If he wins the US Open this week, says he will not consider it a failure if he does not win. The 29-year-old American is already a 4-time major champion after capturing both the PGA Championship and the Open last season. He already has 2 Masters victories. Scheffler insists completing the career Grand Slam has never been a motivating factor.
2: If I win this tournament, that would be amazing. But I think then I show up the next week and it's like, okay, now Scotty's won the Grand Slam. He's won all these golf tournaments. Now where do we go from here? And so no matter what, I think as a player and as a professional athlete, you're never going to live up to the expectations of people. And I think sometimes that's a little bit of the fallacy in our sport.
0: All right, that's it for now for the East Coast Radio Sports team. And off the bench for Sky Shabalala, I'm Faida Crouch.
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5: We'll start this one on the N3 going to Johannesburg with the ongoing stationary truck in the right lane before the Sadara interchange. The N3 to Durban with the stationary truck near the Tugela Toll Plaza in the left lane. As it stands, recovery of the truck is underway. The earlier crash scene involving 2 trucks on the Durban bound near the Tugela River has since cleared. N3 to Durban once again with the stationary vehicle. If you are travelling in and around Cliffdale, it's after the Cliffdale interchange in the left lane. And then we'll move on over to Durban with an accident scene on King Dinuzulu Road heading towards Durban near Vos Road with emergency medical services at the scene. Recovery is underway, or should I say cleanup in this case rather. So cleanup is underway when it comes to the crash scene on the M4 northbound before Quality Street. As it stands, you're looking at an 18-minute delay, but also note that delay times are subject to change. It's Mutletlatraya for East Coast Radio Traffic.
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0: It's 7:42, Thursday the 18th of June here on East Coast Radio. Big question this morning.
1: Yeah, it's the first voter registration drive this weekend for our November local government elections. And we want to know from you this morning, what is it? Because KZN's recorded the steepest drop in confidence in democracy. It seems that our voter apathy is high. What is going on? Why is that? Why are you not voting?
2: How's it, guys? I was talking to a lady yesterday in my office that I work with, and she was saying that she's not going to bother to vote because there's so much corruption and her vote's not going to make a difference, and they don't care because all politicians are corrupt and dodgy and they care about themselves and they don't want to help anybody or anything, just line their pockets with money.
1: That's so sad.
0: I hear that. And I think it's around the world. I think you're quite right in
1: not
0: thinking.
1: The point.
0: I think when you vote, you're voting for the lesser of two evils.
1: Yes, not even. No, guys, we have a GNU because we went to the polls and we changed things. You have to keep voting. That's the point. You can't complain about anything. You can't come home and be like, I don't have this.
0: Especially
1: this is expensive.
0: In local.
1: This is like that. No, we've got potholes. The only way you can change it is by voting. Voter apathy is the opposite. You're allowing governments to be more corrupt by not voting.
0: Yeah.
1: It's simple.
0: All right.
3: 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Jonathan here from Port Chips, and I'm 52, and I've only voted twice in my life, once in 1994 and once again in about 2017 again. I don't vote because if you go to your local library, see how many ward councillors are hogging the computers, tendering for tenders in their own municipality while students and other unemployed entrepreneurs wait to use a computer and free Wi-Fi. I don't pay tax either. I'm a millionaire, but I make sure I don't pay a cent to the idiots that run this country.
0: Well, that's not ideal.
1: Well, that's not the point. I pay my tax, Darren. Do you pay your tax?
0: I pay more than my than my tax. No, I don't think that's an ideal sort of position to be in. We have Charmaine joining us this morning. Good morning, Charmaine.
4: Hi, how are you?
0: We all well, Charmaine. Charmaine, why are you not voting?
4: I don't know. I think last year it just made me think that I just kind of feel like the votes are going more towards a person's personality and not someone who's going to lead this country. And I completely understand where you say that every vote counts, but the problem is the change needs to come within ourselves. And if we're not willing to make that change, that one vote is not going to make a change. So I just, I personally feel that's how I felt last year. I don't know about this year. I've voted every year besides last year. But I just feel like it's not, our opinions, it doesn't matter. We're not going to get to where we want to be because it's, and don't get me wrong, Carmen, I was scolded about it as well. And I was told that it's because of my vote that we didn't make it. It does. It doesn't sound right coming from a South African citizen. But I just think the current state that this country is in, we don't have time to vote for someone's personality. We need to vote for somebody that's going to lead this country into a place that we wanted to be at and not stay
1: stagnant.
4: But Sean,
1: you should do exactly that. You're talking about being the change, then you be the change. But you're doing the opposite and not being the change by not voting. So I love what you're saying because it's true and beautiful and amazing. And I think you should vote and you should get other people to vote and believe in the same thing that you believe in, because it's great. What you're saying is so valid and so true. But the only way you can make a difference is by voting, because you feel a great way about it.
0: Yeah, the bad guys win when you don't vote.
1: Like you said, people want to vote for personalities.
0: So, Charmaine, you sound like you really invested and you have a lot of energy. I'd like to see, you know what I'd like to see from Charmaine? I'd like to see Charmaine go, you know what? Here's a candidate that I'm putting forward 2 years before.
1: Yes.
0: And I'm putting them forward because they do this and this and this and this. Who's with me? And then you do that in your own community, and then your own community grows out. And then before you know it, your handpicked candidate is on the polls. And then you argue, your community argue, and everyone sees this and they go, okay. Because that's actually how it should work. We shouldn't be thinking about who's running our municipalities or our government once a year or once every 4 years. We should do it all the time. And you have the energy, Charmaine. Maybe even just for the social. Will you get together just for the social?
4: I would. But I was thinking about now as well as the fact that, I mean, for example, okay, I understand this is it's global. Like, well, not global. But everyone is battling, not just our area. But like, just for a perfect example, water and light bulb. How many people are getting banged left, right, and center with bills that they can't afford to pay?
0: I hear you. Charmaine, we actually have to interrupt today. We've got to get into our traffic. But we do hear you and you do make a good point. Yeah. And we're still asking that question. Obviously, 061-792-9495. Why are you not voting?
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6: Time for a bit of a cleanup here. So we're going to start with some updates. The earlier stationary truck, which we had on the N3 northbound before the Zadara interchange, is now cleared. The earlier stationary truck on the Durban bound near the Tugela Toll Plaza has now cleared. And then the stationary vehicle also on the Durban direction after the Cliffdale interchange. That vehicle in question has since cleared. What hasn't cleared and will not be clearing until the next 2 years, if I can put it that way, approximately, as the long-term roadwork. So please keep that in mind. It will slow you down between Cliffdale and Key Ridge, so prepare yourself for those delays. And then moving over to the N2 on the northbound with the accident scene after the Ebiklute interchange, ongoing crash scene involving a taxi and a motorcycle, plus long-term roadworks. You're looking at about an extra 30 minutes of travel time for now. Staying on the northbound, a vehicle in the center lane, a stationary vehicle before the Umgeni Road interchange, and then on the southbound, a vehicle coming to a stop after the Ebiklute interchange blocking the left lane, and the earlier stationary vehicle on the southbound direction after the Umgeni Road interchange has since cleared. It's Buhle for East Coast Radio Traffic.
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17: Morning, guys. It's Joe here. The only reason why I will not be voting for this round is because my hero, General Mkhwanazi, is not on the ballot paper. When he gets there, I will place my vote. Danko.
5: 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Mm-hmm.

0: It's about 7 minutes away from 8 o'clock this Thursday morning, 18th of June, and you here on East Coast Radio. So we know that this is voter registration weekend. It is, you're voting for your local elections coming up. It's the 4th of November.
1: Yes.
0: And we've been informed that not only is voter apathy down in South Africa, or up, voter apathy is up, so voting interest is down. KZN is the worst. So obviously we have to ask the question, well, why are you not voting?
2: Hi, CR. It's all about putting Versace and Gucci on their backs. That's all it is. They say they want to help the economy. The first thing they should have done was looked at reducing PAYE. So many people are struggling. They're suffering. But do you think the government cares? We need to go there, stand in lines, take time to go and vote. And it then boils down to that the country doesn't have enough money. Why don't we have enough money? They know that we have potholes. They know we have water issues. They know we have electricity issues. These are things that we shouldn't have to still tell them.
3: Good morning to all the East Coast DJs. I won't give my name this morning. However, just a short snippet, please. My son, I'm trying to get him to vote, but he's now currently 31 and he's refusing to vote. And the reason he gives me is that, Ma, how long am I waiting for employment? He does work part-time at various jobs. You know, he's constantly working part-time. However, he's applied for the Metro Police Department and literally has come first for the physicals, literally has been for interviews, literally has completed whatever they needed to be done, but is never called for a job.
0: I hear a lot of apathy there across the board.
1: We've also got a poll up. Can I give you some of the results?
0: Where did we post this poll?
1: So on WhatsApp, if you go to Update, search East Coast Radio and you can follow us. You can vote in the poll as well. So we're asking our registered to vote. Luckily, the majority of people say yes, they want their voice to be heard. A small, about 20% or 15% saying, nope, I'm not voting, but we're going to change their mind, Darren Moore.
0: Yep.
1: And then about 20% as well saying, not yet, but I'm going to register. Yes. Shout out to you. It's the only way you can make a change.
0: Yeah, so go check out our poll on our WhatsApp channel. And you know what? If it just means practice voting, go ahead.
1: Yeah. East Coast Breakfast with Darren Moore.

0: Listen, 2 minutes away, 90 seconds away from your 8 o'clock news watch. And then after that, it is a Thursday, big day. Thursday has become the biggest day of the week. Why? Because at 10 past 8, we could be changing the way you experience the World Cup. How? We're doing something big with Hersh's. Every single week, you could win a brand new Hisense TV. All you have to do is lalela. You listen carefully. I'm going to play you sports commentary from, you don't know where it's from. All you have to do is identify the language. Do you think you can do that? Okay. WhatsApp right now. A soccer ball emoji to 061-700-0800. Do that right now. If we call you back and you get it right, you win a 55-inch Hisense Mini LED ULED gaming TV. Halala. Soccer ball emoji to 061-700-0800. Do it now and coming your way straight after 8 Swifties.
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5: The Independent Policing Union of South Africa says it's concerning that those meant to protect communities are themselves linked to violent incidents. A murder investigation is underway after an off-duty police constable was shot dead in the west of Durban on Tuesday night, allegedly by her partner, who works as a crime intelligence sergeant. The suspect was taken to hospital under police guard after he allegedly tried turning the gun on himself at his residence in Mpumalanga Township. While the motive for the shooting is unknown, police say domestic-related violence can't be ruled out. The union says such incidents damage public trust in the police and also raise serious concerns about gender-based violence within the SAPS. Spokesperson Bethwel Ngona says this may also discourage GBV victims from reporting abuse when seeing that officers themselves are perpetrators of violence.
6: This kind of behavior cannot be accepted at all. Cases like this, they do get a lot of media attention as we are now dealing with it. Then the narrative shifts from the gender-based violence is a societal problem to gender-based violence also a problem within the people who we trust to stop it. And that can fuel complete withdrawal from cooperating with the police.
5: Officials in eThekwini have agreed on a 72-hour plan to speed up the processing of Malawian nationals at Sherwood Park. Thousands of displaced undocumented migrants have been camping there for almost 2 weeks. Hundreds of Malawians have already returned home after repatriation buses began departing from the park over the weekend. The area has now been cordoned off over safety concerns after tensions escalated yesterday. Police fired stun grenades at a group of angry Malawians who mistakenly thought they were being arrested. But Home Affairs officials said they were being taken to the Durban Magistrate Court for processing. While visiting the area yesterday, Mayor Cyril Qaba said a drive-in site has been established as a staging area to reduce overcrowding. He said 10 buses will be used to move migrants between Sherwood Park and the drive-in site.
7: 4 of these buses will operate continuously between Sherwood, the drive-in site, and the magistrate court to support processing and deportation activities. Additional security personnel has been deployed at the drive-in site. SAPS will continue to maintain a strong presence at both facilities. Officers will also assist in verifying whether individuals scheduled for deportation have any pending criminal cases.
5: And restrictions on cross-country travel have taken effect in Cuba, with spaces on trains and buses now reserved for sick people. people traveling for funerals and other emergencies. Cuba has been running on empty since the United States cut off its fuel imports in January. Transport across the island has screeched to a near halt as petrol pumps run dry. Well, from today, trains from the capital Havana to cities in the east will only run every 16 days compared to around three times a week previously. Public buses, which used to run at least once daily to provincial cities, will only operate one to three times a week. Passengers are required to apply 7 days in advance for passage. Well, Cuba has vowed to resist the U.S. pressure while announcing reforms to attract investment and compensate for the flight of foreign capital. Back home, Durban's reaching a high of 24 degrees today, Pietermaritzburg 23, Richards Bay 25. For the Newswatch team, I'm Tamasha Kanyi.
8: And here's what's coming up in your sports. The Proteas women pick up their first win in the Women's T20 World Cup. Colombia beat World Cup debutant Uzbekistan in their Group K opener, while Bafana Bafana hope to bounce back against Sech tonight. And Scottie Scheffler chases a Grand Slam as the US Open tees off today.
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9: We're going to take a look at what's happening on the road, starting with the ongoing accident seen on King Dinuzulu Road incoming near Vos Road, with emergency services still present at that scene. The N2 southbound, a stationary vehicle after the Ibiklita interchange in the left lane. And then moving over to the northbound side of the carriageway, a vehicle block in the centre lane before the Umgeni Road interchange. And not forgetting about the accident seen on the same direction after the Ibiklita interchange, where you're looking at some traffic. About an extra 20 to 25 minutes of extra travel time will be required for now. It's Buhle Hlatshwayo for East Coast Radio Traffic.
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0: 8:13, Thursday, 17th of June, here on East Coast Radio. 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
1: Well, you can win a 55-inch Hisense Mini LED ULED gaming TV worth 7,999 Rand. All you have to do is listen to the sports commentary that we're going to play you. Guess the language it is in. Enter by sending a soccer ball emoji to 061-700-0800. We're going to call you back. And by the way, you need to have a valid TV license in order to qualify for this. Okay.
0: Here is today's commentary. What language is this in?
2: Cobra. Gilardino. No puede meter el remate. Pirlo con la derecha. Pirlo. Lo va a abrir. Lo filtró. El tiro. Gol.
0: Don't give me the answer. WhatsApp the soccer ball emoji to 061-700-0800 if you know the answer.
1: Can we do it? Play it one more time, because I think I'm sure, but I'm not.
0: Okay, one more time. Sure.
1: One more time.
2: Cobra. Gilardino. No puede meter el remate. Pirlo con la derecha. Pirlo. Lo va a abrir. Lo filtró. El tiro. Gol.
0: Gol. You just want to hear the goal.
1: I do.
0: Do you know what language that soccer commentary is in? If you do, don't give me the answer. Just send the soccer ball emoji right now to 061-700-0800. 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
4: It's times like these when I'm asking myself, like, why am I not a music producer?
0: You know what I mean?
4: Like, I would literally make use of that sound. Very melodic. We're going to start with some updates. The accident which we had earlier on King Dinizulu Road going towards Durban near Vos Road has cleared. The crash scene from this morning, M4 northbound before Quality Street, has cleared. And the earlier accident scene which we had on the M7 eastbound near the engine garage in Rossborough has since cleared as well. Now the N2, it seems like we have two accident scenes. N2 northbound after the Ebeclutter interchange, both of them in the left lane. We've also got roadworks in the mix, and all in all you're looking at a 30-minute delay currently. And then the earlier stationary vehicle on the northbound before the Umgeni Road interchange is cleared. If you're traveling on the southbound heading towards Durban South, a vehicle still at a stop in the left lane after the Ebeclutter interchange. For the East Coast Radio traffic team, I'm

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0: It is 8:21, almost 8:22, Thursday morning, 18th of June, here on East Coast Radio. And because it is a Thursday, Name the Nation is what we're playing right now, brought to you by Hershey's and Hisense, the official FIFA World Cup sponsors.
1: Yo, we're going to make your World Cup experience amazing because we're about to give away a 55-inch Hisense Mini LED ULED gaming TV worth 7,999 Rand. So we played you commentary. We're going to listen to it again because I love it. It is football commentary and you got to guess what language it is in. You then WhatsApp a soccer ball emoji to 061-700-0800. You enter, we're going to call you back. And remember, you have to have a valid TV license to qualify for this.
0: Here.
2: Cobra. 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

0: All right, if you know the answer, WhatsApp a soccer ball emoji to 061700 0800, and then we'll call you back. That's literally how this competition works. Do we have someone else?
1: I think we do. Let's say good morning. Who are we saying good morning to?
0: All right. It's fine. It's fine. Our producer just realized that we can't phone the country of origin.
1: Oh, no. Yeah. What, so, do you know what it is? I think I know what it is.
0: I know the country.
1: Okay, cool.
0: Pretty good guess at the language.
1: But the language is different because that's a thing, right?
0: So we got Kim.
1: Kim from Verulam, good morning.
0: Hi, Kim.
2: Hi, good morning, Carmen.
0: Kim, I'm going to play it for you one more time. And again, you mustn't tell me the country. You got to tell me the language. Take a listen.
3: Cobra. Gilardino. No puede meter el remate. Pirlo con la derecha. Pirlo. Lo va a abrir. Lo filtró. El tiro. Gol.
0: Kim from Verulam, what language was that football commentary in?
2: Spanish.
0: Congratulations, Kim, you just won the 55 inch high-six mini LED LED gaming TV worth 7,999 Rand. Thanks to Hershey's and Hisense, the official FIFA World Cup sponsors. Kim, you are a winner! Well done, Kim. How's it feel?
2: Oh, excited. It's the first time. Oh, my God.
0: Jeez,
1: can
0: first
1: we
0: time.
1: Come to your house and watch the game on this new fancy
2: Absolutely.
1: TV?
2: Absolutely. I will be excited to see you guys.
0: All right. So, KK is going to take your address down and we'll see you at the next
1: game.
0: Yeah,
1: we'll see
0: you there. We'll see if we can get the TV to you tonight. Tonight, we need all the positivity. Well done, Kim. There we go. Be like Kim. We do this again next Thursday.
1: Yes.
0: Every Thursday, so long as there is a World Cup, we will be playing this with you. You send your football emoji. Mm. What a joy.
1: Love it.
3: Cobra. Gilardino. No puede meter el remate. Pirlo con la derecha. 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Lo va a abrir. Lo filtró. El tiro. Gol.
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0: The winning never stops here with Darren Skye and Carmen here on East Coast Radio with a minute, just over a minute left until your 8:30 Newswatch headlines. And then after that, your memories literally win you cash right here with Betway. It's your footy memory, right? I just need your best, your most enduring, your biggest goosebumpy footy memory. And even if you didn't play footy, even if you didn't support football or soccer, you have a memory. That memory could get you cash. Coming up after 8:30.
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5: Three people linked to what's believed to be a syndicate behind the theft of construction equipment have been arrested in Eshowe in northern KZN. KZN Transport has revealed that 250 million rands worth of construction machinery has been stolen since 2024. And Hugo Bruce says Bafana Bafana will be a totally different team tonight ahead of their match against Czechia in the US. Last week, Bafana lost 2-0 to Mexico in their FIFA World Cup opener in Mexico City. In your commodities, the rand is trading at 16.31 to the dollar, 21.71 to the pound, 18.78 to the euro. Gold is at $4,303.33 an ounce. Brent crude oil is at $77.07 a barrel. Mostly clear skies expected across KZN today. Durban's reaching a high of 24 degrees, Richards Bay and Ulundi 25, Moorabool 20, Newcastle and Ladysmith 21, Pietermaritzburg and Margate 23, Kokstad 19 and Underberg 18. Morning swells are reaching a metre and a half at the Durban beach with sunset at 4 minutes past five. Cape Town 19 degrees and Johannesburg 17.
0: And is it time for your sport? Yes. Fader filling in for Sky Shabalala this morning. The final whistle hasn't blown on big savings yet. 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

0: Right, let's start off with cricket. So the Proteas women bounce back to winning ways as they beat Pakistan by 2 wickets in the Women's T20 World Cup last night. Marzan Kapp claimed 3 wickets as Pakistan posted 26 for 9. In reply, all-rounder Andre Dirksen's 52 of 35 balls and Nadine de Klerk's 37 pushed the South Africans to victory with 3 overs to spare. And then Sonny Baker aims to build on his debut for England. Day 2 of the second test against New Zealand gets underway today. The Hampshire bowler took 2 wickets to leave the tourists on 291 for 7 at the Oval.
1: I think first session we bowled really well and could have easily had them more down than we did. But yeah, I think it's probably pretty much somewhere in the balance. They've obviously near enough 300 now, but I think that's probably not far off par on that wicket.
0: And then it's do or die for Bafana Bafana in the FIFA World Cup tonight when they clash with the Czech Republic in Atlanta. Now both sides walked off the pitch with defeats in their openers. Bafana Bafana went down 2-0 to co-hosts Mexico in their opening match. Now South Africa hopes to advance beyond the group stages for the first time ever, but will be without Yaya Sitole and Themba Zwane tonight after they were both red carded against Mexico. The clash tonight kicks off earlier this week. It's a 6 o'clock kickoff time. And then ending off on the green, world number one Scottie Scheffler, who will become the 7th man to complete the career Grand Slam if he wins the US Open this week, says he will not consider it a failure if he does not win. Now, the 29-year-old American is already a 4-time major champion after capturing both the PGA Championship and the Open last season. He also has 2 Masters victories. Scheffler insists completing the career Grand Slam has never been a motivating factor.
2: If I win this tournament, that would be amazing. But I think then I show up the next week and it's like, okay, now Scottie's won the Grand Slam. He's won all these golf tournaments. Now where do we go from here? And so no matter what, I think as a player and as a professional athlete, you're never going to live up to the expectations of people. And I think sometimes that's a little bit of the fallacy in our sport.
0: Right, that's it from me this morning for the East Coast Radio Sports Team. I'm Vaida Crouch.
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4: We're going to start off with Springfield, where we have an accident scene on Alpine Road near Alfala College. We do have emergency services in attendance. And then a stationary truck to be mindful of. That's courtesy of a motorist who called in. A stationary truck on the N2 northbound joining the M4 at the split in the middle lane near the old airport. And then the ongoing accident scene from earlier, N2 northbound after the Ebiclutter interchange. We're looking at about an extra 30 minutes of extra travel time, also due to the roadworks taking place, and the secondary scene in question has since cleared. Lastly, into southbound, the earlier stationary vehicle after the Ebiclutter interchange, that obstruction has since cleared. It's Buhle for East Coast Radio traffic.
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0: Just about 20 to 9, Thursday morning, the 18th of June here on East Coast Radio. Would you like to win your share of 100,000 Rand with Betway every day this week? 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T's and C's apply. So 5,000 Rand will be for sharing your football memory with us, right? And if you've placed a bet with Betway in the last 7 days, halala, another 5,000 Rand. And you also get to play the Betway Soccer Jackpot Drop. That's the one that you want to play. You can win proper big there. So who's joining us this morning?
1: We have Shashi from Pietermaritzburg. Good morning.
2: Hi, good morning.
1: Okay, tell us, what is your favorite football moment?
2: It was 1999, the UEFA Champions League final, Manchester United versus Bayern Munich. Bayern Munich were leading the game 1-0 up until extra time, and in like 3 minutes, Manchester United came back and scored 2 goals.
1: And so I'm going to assume you're a big Man United fan here, Sashi.
2: Yes, I am.
1: Okay, I could hear that.
0: So how did you feel when it looked like you guys are down and out and you were done for? How did you react when you finally won?
2: You know, it was a moment you cannot explain, because we were at a pub full with Liverpool supporters.
1: Ooh.
2: and all they could do was shout Schmeichel.
0: Yeah.
2: They were like ditching the goalkeeper.
0: Yeah.
2: And eventually it came back to bite them, and they were all quiet and we were the ones excited.
0: Yeah. So, obviously, we asked this the usual question. Was this, which memory was greater, this one or your firstborn?
2: It was the best ever.
0: All right, Sashi, congratulations. 5,000 Rand is yours.
2: Yay, thank you.
0: Good to see you, Betway and East Coast Radio. And then...
1: So, Shashi, have you placed a bet on Betway in the past 7 days?
2: Yes, I have.
0: Congratulations. Here's another 5,000 Rand for you.
1: Okay, but now you get to play, because you placed your bets on Betway in the last 7 days. You get to play the Betway Soccer Jackpot Drop. Okay.
2: Okay.
1: So let's see how much cash is in the Betway Soccer Jackpot Drop.
0: How much was it?
1: Ooh. That's... We're going to have to just audit this.
0: Yeah.
1: It's quite a bit of money.
0: Okay. Let's have a look. What does it say?
1: Wait, we need to... I think it's 16,250 Rand.
0: Oh my word, Sashi, an extra 16,250 Rand. Plus five, quick math. 26,000 and change coming your way. Holla!
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0: I think this is now your new best soccer memory, hey?
2: Yes, sir. Definitely.
0: Have a great day, bro.
2: Thanks, y'all too.
0: There you go. 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Shall I do it?
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10: We're going to start in Springfield, where we have the crash scene attended to by emergency services on Alpine Road near Alfala College. And then on the N2 northbound, the accident scene from this morning, which involved a taxi and a motorcycle after the Ebeklitter interchange, has been moved to the left shoulder lane. Lastly, N3 southbound or to Durban, a stationary vehicle before the Peter Brown Drive exit. For now, the left lane is obstructed. It's Muhle Hlatshwayo for East Coast Radio Traffic.
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0: It's 6 minutes away from your 9 o'clock newswatch this Thursday morning, 18th of June, here on East Coast Radio. And, you know, we had a lot of fun. We had a lot of winners. But we also, there was a serious moment this morning. We found out that voter registration in South Africa ahead of our local elections is down. But worst is KZN. So we had to ask the question, why are y'all not voting?
1: East Coast Breakfast.
0: Big question this morning.
2: Yeah, it's the first voter registration drive this weekend for our November local government elections, and we want to know from you this morning, why are you not voting?
3: 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They call us Bonfries. Yeah, my biggest issue at the moment is, especially with the statement of KZN having, say, the biggest decline in democracy. KZN was probably one of the provinces that had a big hand in, you know, say, almost dethroning the current government. So I feel like at the moment, you know, KZN really deserves a lot more praise than, you know, what people make it seem out to be.
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0: That last guy sounded like he was running.
7: Fascinating. Well, not running for council.
0: All right, so we're about 4 minutes away from your 9 o'clock. Listen, our boys at FNB have been doing it again. Coming up, Carol Ofori, she's going to be chatting to Eric Ensland. You'll remember him from FNB Private Banking. He's going to share how FNB just scooped massive wins at the Euromoney Global Private Banking Awards. International honors for FNB, celebrating FNB's excellence in advice, excellence in investment, excellence in digital innovation, and client to service. And then, what does that all mean for y'all's back home? That's coming up with Carol Ofori, 9 until 12. I think that's us done and dusted.
7: It is. We will be back.
0: I heard there's a bit of a special show.
7: Yeah, there's a very special show happening tomorrow. It is ahead of Father's Day. We've been doing some cool Father's Day stuff. And you are the father of many, many, many kids. You are.
0: What are you trying to say?
7: No, well, not in that way.
0: Oh,
7: but I mean,
0: okay, good.
7: You are the father.
0: Not in a Steve Hoffmeyer way.
7: No. A lot of kids have listened to you from grade 1 to grade 12.
0: Yes.
7: And you've almost are like a dad to them. You're dad to us.
0: Yeah.
7: But we're going to be catching up with some of those kids. Aww. And the comedians that you father.
0: Yeah.
7: Yes. Also, not genetically, not your real kids.
0: All right. We have a fabulous show coming up tomorrow. Make sure you join us at 6 to 9. From the rest of us this morning, bye.
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13: A trio linked to a criminal syndicate in the construction sector has been arrested in Eshowe. KZN Transport has revealed that more than 250 million rands worth of heavy-duty machinery and transport vehicles has been stolen from the department since 2024. It says this has severely disrupted construction projects across the province. Spokesperson Dabizint Lesbia says a specialised security team is investigating the matter.
14: The team deployed to investigate the work of this syndicate has managed to recover 22 heavy construction machines and transport vehicles worth about 45 million. Three criminals were arrested in Eshowe by the Road Traffic Inspectorate. A grader was recovered and criminals were handed over to the SAPS. We are still looking for 21 heavy construction machines and transport vehicles worth about 200 million.
13: And the head of the KZN Hawks' Serious Organised Crime Unit has revealed before the Matlanga Commission of Inquiry that the person responsible, believed to be responsible for the theft of more than 500 kilos of cocaine, is known. Campbell Nyuswa recommended that the cocaine consignment be moved from the CHC depot in Durban to the Hawks offices in Port Shepstone in 2021. While commissioners were shown the name of the alleged thief, the evidence leader asked that it not be disclosed to the public at this stage, as further testimony on the matter is still ongoing.
15: Looking back now, do you think there's anything you could have done better?
16: Of course, yes.
15: And what is that?
16: To be very cautious and take a precautionary step. Firstly, I shouldn't have recommended drugs to go to Port Shepstone. Secondly, when I was informed of the attempted, I should have at least left the civil unrest matters and focused to say that these drugs must be moved.
13: Meanwhile, the commission will this morning hear an application from a witness who wants their testimony to be heard in camera. Commission spokesperson Jeremy Michael says if the application is granted, Witness J's testimony will be heard entirely behind closed doors. Witness J is expected to provide sensitive information relating to the July 2021 Aeroton drug bust, where more than 700 kilos of cocaine were seized from a truck travelling from Durban. And Bafana Bafana coach Hugo Bruce says the team will be a totally different team tonight ahead of their match against Czechia in the US. Last week, Bafana lost 2-0 to Mexico in their FIFA World Cup opener in Mexico City. Speaking at a press conference in Atlanta last night, coach Bruce explained that the team knows what they did wrong last Thursday.
17: 2 days after the game, we started to prepare the game against Czechia. A totally different opponent than Mexico. Again, this is a tough physical team, so you have to try to do something else. And we have good trainings. We tried some things. Some things were good, some things were bad. Our game will be better. And yes, do our best for 100%, fight for it 90 minutes, and then we will see what the result will be. But again, I'm confident.
13: The top story this hour, a trio linked to a criminal syndicate in the construction sector has been arrested in Eshowe. KZN Transport has revealed that more than 250 million rands worth of heavy-duty machinery has been stolen from the department since 2024. For Newswatch, I'm Tamasha Kanyi.
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18: We're going to take a short little drive for now, starting on the N2 northbound. Look out for the accident scene. That's now in the left shoulder lane after the Ebeklutter interchange. Also a stationary vehicle on the N3 to Durban before the Peter Brown Drive exit, where only the left lane is affected. It's Buhle Hlatshwayo for East Coast Radio Traffic.
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All right, I had to start the show with our girl Tyler because we're playing tonight at 6. We're very, very excited. But let me draw you back to the show. Welcome, everybody. It's a daytime queen, Carol Lafori. And it's a Thursday. Normally on a Thursday, it's Mom's Moment. As you know, for the month of June, we've dedicated the Mom's Moment segment to men's mental health awareness. As I said, we cannot be moms without our wonderful men. And we're exploring the pressures and the realities that our men face on the ground. Now, an incredible article was written by a psychiatrist by the name of Dr. Clementine Chawani. She wrote an article basically on the back of a book that's caused a lot of conversation. And this is a book that was written by Dr. Mzamo Masita. And it's a beautiful book, just unpacking how society is just not fair on our boys. We expect the most from our boys and our men, but we don't give them the support to get through it. So I had a very deep dive with her to understand Dr. Mzamo Masito's book and her understanding of what it all means for our society. We had an hour-long conversation. I'm going to bring you bits and pieces of it, but of course we're going to podcast the whole conversation, and it was a moving one. I learned a lot, and I think there's a lot more empathy at the end of this conversation for what men go through and how we can better support our men and our boys, because I think society expects so much from you guys and we don't give you the support to do it. So that conversation kicks off 9:30. For now, 30 minutes of non-stop music. Is that okay? All right. How about boys to men? See what I did there? I'll throw in some Usher as well as this one. It's a big one from Rosé. It's called Aperture. Welcome, everybody. Daytime Queen is activated. Let's go.

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1: I don't understand why. See, it's burning me to hold on to this. I know this is something I gotta do, but that don't mean I want to. What I'm trying to say is that

0: The gorgeous Olivia Dean. This one's called Baby Steps on KZN's number one. Ed Sheeran in there with Shivers, throwing some Boys to Men, Gracie Abrams as well. It's all part of 30 minutes of non-stop music here on KZN's number one. We'll do more throughout the show, all the way till 3 p.m. We got you, okay? Welcome if you're just joining in. It's a daytime queen, Carol Lafori. It's a Thursday. That means Mum's Moment. And as I have mentioned before, the month of June, we're dedicating it to all our men, all our boys, because it is Men's Mental Health Awareness Month. We may have other months that we're celebrating as well, but I think for the future of this country and the future of a healthy society, this is a very important conversation. So we'll get into it in a moment, but now, B, let's get an update of the traffic.
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2: That sounds like a great idea. So we're going to start this one on the N2 northbound. We have a stationary vehicle that's in the left lane after the Kwamashu Highway interchange. And then the earlier accident seen, N2 northbound after the Ibukluta interchange, still present and still in the left shoulder lane, with traffic being able to move past for now. And then staying on the into northbound, a vehicle in the left lane, stationary vehicle after the M7 Evans Wales interchange. And we'll wrap it up with the ongoing stationary vehicle on the N3 southbound before the Peter Brown Drive exit, where only the left lane is affected. It's Buhle for East Coast Radio traffic.
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3: If I'm distracted doing something and she's already said mom, mom, mom, the third time she'll go, Katy Perry! And I'm like, wow. Yeah! Don't call me that!
0: It's our moment with Carol Lafori. It is KZN's number one hit music station, and every Thursday we have Mum's Moment. And as we continue our Men's Mental Health Awareness Month conversations, we're having conversations on Mum's Moment. Today we're tackling a difficult but necessary question. What happens when young boys and men feel unseen, unheard, and unsupported? Now, South Africa is facing growing social challenges, from violence and inequality to deepening mistrust. And some experts believe we are already living in the consequences of neglected emotional development. Now, I came across an article after the book dropped, the book by Dr. Nzamo Masito dropped, and that book is called This Country Hates Our Men / Boys. And I see Dr. Clementine Chawani wrote a wonderful article in the Daily Maverick, which is the reason why I have her on the line right now. Good morning, Doctor. How are you?
4: Hi, Carol. Hi, I'm good. Thank you so much.
0: Oh, fantastic, Doc. I mean, your article was incredibly moving. You know, as a professional working in the mental health space, it was really an interesting and powerful read. I have so many questions.
4: Thank you so much. Yeah.
0: I have so many. But I think the first one, your article is titled, We're Not Approaching a Crisis, We Are Already Inside One. Yeah. What makes you say this about South Africa and the state of our men's mental health at this point?
4: So the thing is, it's a global crisis. I mean, mental health globally has become the number one burden of disease, according to the World Health Organization. And so it's a part of a global pandemic that I feel is not getting attention. In South Africa, there has been a concern over the years, but still nothing is being done. So the rise is there for both male and females. But the thing is, with males, they tend to not seek help, and they suffer way too long. And by the time we pick up that they are struggling, the consequences are very dire, including suicide. So the indicators in South Africa suggest that about 80% of all recorded suicide is apparently only happening in men. And it's actually the fourth leading cause of death among young people between the age of 15 to 29, looking at men. So we have a crisis at hand as we speak.
0: In your article, you argue that many boys are criticized more than they are understood.
4: Yeah.
0: What does that look like in everyday life, you know, in our homes and schools and communities? Because I personally feel like there's a lot of pressure on men every day and not much support.
4: Look, you know, so in clinical practice, you know, when I see teen boys versus teen girls will come in feeling sad, feeling anxious, and they have a vocab to express these emotions. But with the males, they tend to come in because they have behavioral problems. And so even the parents are frustrated with them. The school has expelled them because they don't seem to behave and they're not submitting the homework on time. They're just seen as naughty, annoying kids who are being sent to a psychiatrist to fix, you know. And so they usually by default present with a lot of anger, a lot of defiance. And some of them have been diagnosed with oppositional defiance disorder, not even by professionals or mental health care professional, at least by the parents who Google their symptoms or the teachers who couldn't manage their behavior. And so there is no empathy that I see when it comes to the boys versus with the girls.
0: Right. We zoned in quite extensively on teenage and young boys. Does this exhibit the same for adult men? Because I know for adult men, it's very difficult for them also to speak of challenges. And as you mentioned, the young boys don't have the wording and the articulation of, you know, when they're feeling a certain way or just not themselves. Does it exhibit the same for adult men, the anger that you see, or is it different or is it layered?
4: No, so, you know, the boys that are angry become men that are angry. And yes, maybe some men might be able to present it or decorate it differently. And so they might be able to go to work and be well composed, and then they go home and they lose their cool and become aggressive at home, and these things are being sheltered. So, yes, the boy that has had anger issues for whatever reason that are not explored, they will become men that are angry. And also men that are angry, even when they come into us, when they are, so my question is that a man would come in because they were aggressive, they lost their temper and they were involved in some violent or aggressive outburst, and they would come, for me, I always ask them, what is making you so sad? Instead of what is making you so angry. And when you ask that question, you know, most of them sometimes will break down and cry because they have been feeling depressed and they didn't even know that actually that's what depression feels like. They just thought, I'm just always angry and everyone is just agitating me and I just needed to calm something down. And so, yes, even men who are angry, who are depressed, usually presents with anger outburst and violence sometimes and a lot of aggression.
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0: And this is a dope song. Justin Timberlake, I love the song. My love, aye. This is one of your hoty hoty hot potatoes. Before that, Sabrina Carpenter, When Did You Get So Hot? It's KZN's number one hit music station. It's your daytime queen, Carol Ofori. We are in the middle of Mom's Moment, tackling a very important conversation. Shall we go? Moms.
1: If I'm distracted doing something and she's already said mom, mom, mom, the third time she'll go, Katy Perry! And I'm like, wow. Yeah, don't call me that.
0: It's our moment with Carol Ofori. It is East Coast Radio, KZN's number one hit music station. It's a Thursday, that means it's Mom's Moment. And I've been saying for a while now that we can't be moms without our men. So we are spending this time talking about men's mental health awareness across the month of June. Now, we've been having a conversation with Dr. Clementine Chawane, who is a psychiatrist and wrote a really powerful article in the Daily Maverick called We're Confusing Punishment with Prevention and Boys Are Paying the Price. You know, there's parents listening right now that have boys that we spoke about earlier that are exhibiting bad behavior. Yeah. And we've now established that that bad behavior stems from other things that you can interrogate. And then we've also touched on how for men as well, it can exhibit as anger. How do we make our homes more safe spaces for our boys and our men?
2: Yeah. Okay. Great question. So, you know, so when the child that I'm saying that, some kids have just always been hyperactive and they never really listened, and their behavior is noticed at home and as well at the school. So in two different independent settings. If that is the case, the child might need professional help, and it's good for you to get the child to be assessed. Most parents are reluctant to send their children for assessment because they internalize the diagnosis. Like, if my child has been diagnosed with ADHD, for instance, does it mean that I did something wrong as a parent? And sometimes it has nothing to do with the parents, but because they want to protect their reputation so much, they won't seek help at the expense of a child. So you, if as a parent, your child is not well and you don't want them to be assessed and assisted, you must remember that the child is the one who suffers the most consequences. So it's okay for you to have the professional look at your child. If there's nothing wrong, we won't just put a diagnosis just for the sake of doing that. On day-to-day life, if your child was well, you know, you had achieved milestones, was doing well at school, had good friends, and suddenly they changed, you must interrogate where that is coming from. Learn to listen without immediately correcting or dismissing feelings.
0: And how can we make mental health conversations less soft and like more practical for men? Because I think it's always seen as a soft conversation and not a practical one.
2: Yeah, I feel like, you know, like, for example, in my family, seeing a therapy is not a taboo. You know, it's just something that is normalized. So if we don't laugh at men who are seeing therapies and actually ask other men who are not seeing therapies, like, how are you coping without speaking to someone? And like I'm saying, it doesn't have to be a therapist, but who are you talking to? Who's your soundboard? Who do you go to when life is hard and life is challenging and life is dark? Because every human being will experience that. It doesn't matter how resourceful you are. We all have dark days. And so who do you go to? Who do you speak to when things are tough? And that's what we should be checking on and encouraging it instead of laughing about it. I feel like also, you know, the words we use, especially in Venek, you know, if you're seeing a psychologist, we say we are shy. And so those are the things that sort of like discourages mental health care providers. Don't see mad people. We see people who might be struggling with mental illness, might be struggling with trauma, with substances. There might be a lot of things that make someone go and see a therapist. So resorting to umuntu yahlanya if they are going to see a psychologist or a psychiatrist also discourage people. So we must just refrain from that. I think in 2026, at the rate at which we are going, if you don't have a psychologist or somebody that you're speaking to, you might be in trouble.
0: Correct. And lastly, what would you say to a man who's listening right now and thinking that mental health is a sign of weakness? What would you say to that?
2: Well, it's not a sign of weakness, and I feel like it takes a lot of courage for both males and females to see a mental health care provider, because it's a very vulnerable place, and to come in and trust somebody with intimate parts of your life that and secrets and things that you could never tell anyone, it takes a lot of courage. So I actually admire people who come and see us, because I know how much courage and convincing they had to do to be able to see us. So I don't see the softness in seeing a therapist. I actually see the courage in going to speak to a stranger and let them know parts of your life that you even were avoiding yourself. Sometimes you hide from God, sometimes you even hide from family. So it's you know, mental illness or mental health is not a sign of softness. It's just the sign of life. It shows that we are living and that life is up and down, and we need to know how to best navigate those seasons in our lives. Some people are equipped based on how they grew up, the support around them on how to navigate different seasons. Most people struggle, and so yeah, it's not weak at all. It's life, and for me, I always say that psychiatry is life, and life happens to everyone.
0: Thank you so much, Doctor. We appreciate your time. That is psychiatrist Dr. Clementine Chawani. Thank you again.
2: Thank you. Thank you so much for having me.
0: Thank you so much. Have a beautiful day. Really appreciate your time.
2: Okay, my dear. Thanks. Bye.
0: All right. Cheers. Bye.
3: So that was our conversation. And the truth is, this conversation took over an hour. So we have podcasted the full conversation where Dr. Clementine Chawani, who is a psychiatrist, unpacks a whole lot of conversations. And she talks about men who see emotional support as a sign of weakness. She talks about how to create safer spaces for men in the household. What are her words also for men who feel that their value is only sitting in the financial contribution they bring to their family? She unpacks that so beautifully and so in depth. She also unpacks the theme of this year's mental health awareness, which is partners in care, advancing men's health through connection, education, and advocacy across the lifespan for better lifespans. So she has a whole lot of points she unpacks, and the full podcast will be available before 11 o'clock on our page, ecr.co.za. 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So yeah, that's what we tackled for Mom's Moment this week, and I learned a lot. I'll say that much.
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0: proudly South African music from Semi Sane. Always reminds me of the first Big Brother, right? South Africa. Yeah. It was a theme song. It's your daytime queen, Carol Ofori, if you're just joining us. Oh my gosh, you missed such an important conversation that we had around men's mental health, because it is Men's Mental Health Awareness Month this month, and we've dedicated our Mom's Moment segment to that, because we all know in order to be a mom, we need our men, and we need to support our men, we need to be there for our men, we need to be more empathetic towards our men and give them safe spaces to be vulnerable and to share so that we can support them better. So we had a beautiful conversation with Dr. Clementine Chawane, who's a psychiatrist, and it's off the back of a book that was written by Dr. Nzamo Masito. And the book is really, really interesting. It's called This Country Hates Our Men / Boys. And it really takes a deep dive in how this country doesn't support the men and expects so much. We're actually going to be chatting to the author, Dr. Nzamo Masito, next week. So looking forward to him talking to us about the book, what made him write the book and all of that. So we're going to get into a deep dive of that next week. But right now, let's get ready for the latest news. And then I'll tell you all about the music coming as well in the next hour.
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6: Because the best Father's Day gift isn't a thing. 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
0: It's 10 o'clock on the nose. Time for the news now. 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
9: An investigation is underway after a Canadian tourist was shot dead in the Kruger National Park. SANParks says the incident happened last night at a concession-operated picnic area in the vicinity of Pabeni Gate. It's understood a private guide accidentally discharged a firearm, resulting in the fatal injury of the 69-year-old guest. The Canadian was part of a group booked outside the park and only came in for a bush fry offered by a private concession. Back home, a trio linked to a criminal syndicate in the construction sector has been arrested in Eshowe. KZN Transport has revealed that more than 250 million rands worth of heavy-duty machinery and vehicles have been stolen from the department since 2024. It says this has severely disrupted construction projects across the province. Spokesperson Dabizindle Sbia says a specialised security team is investigating the matter.
10: The team deployed to investigate the work of this syndicate has managed to recover 22 heavy construction machines and transport vehicles worth about 45 million. Three criminals were arrested in Eshowe by the Road Traffic Inspectorate. The grader was recovered and criminals were handed over to the SAPS. We are still looking for 21 heavy construction machines and transport vehicles worth about 200 million.
9: In the U.S., a man who pleaded guilty to the Gilgo Beach murders has been sentenced to life in prison without the possibility of parole. 62-year-old Rex Huerman confessed to killing eight women over the course of nearly two decades on New York's Long Island. Many of the victims' bodies were dumped in remote stretches of land along Ocean Parkway. While handing down the sentence, Judge Timothy Mazzei called Huerman a coward.
11: Are you a little bit sorry for what you did to these poor innocent women? Eight women that you strangled to death? At least eight that we know of? You know what? You've been described as a very big man, but you're a disgusting and despicable small man, if you're a man at all.
9: While staying in the U.S., millions of New Yorkers are expected to turn out for a victory parade later today for the city's Knicks basketball team after it won the NBA Finals over the weekend. New York erupted in jubilant scenes on Saturday when the Knicks broke a 53-year drought to defeat the San Antonio Spurs in Texas. Police say 10,000 officers will be deployed for the parade. It's understood heavy weapons and explosive teams are among them. Attendees will be required to undergo security screening with extensive restrictions on permitted items. The top story this hour, an investigation is underway after a Canadian tourist was accidentally shot and killed in the Kruger National Park last night. Find more news at ecr.co.za by clicking on the news and traffic tab. For the Newswatch team, I'm Tamasha Kanyi.
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12: We just received heads up of the protest march that's happening again on Church Street and Retief Street in Pietermaritzburg Central. You want to avoid that vicinity for now. for this very reason delay your trip for now. The earlier accident on Alpine Road near the Alfala College in Springfield has cleared. Moving over to the N2 on the northbound, got a stationary vehicle off to the M7 Edens Wales interchange in the left lane. The ongoing accident seen on the same direction in the left shoulder lane after the Ebeklitter interchange. We had a stationary vehicle into northbound after the Guamashu Highway interchange, which is now cleared. And then the earlier stationary vehicle on the N3 to Durban before Peterborough Drive, that vehicle has since cleared. It's Mulhlehla Tshwayo for East Coast Radio Traffic.
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Welcome to the second hour of the show. 30 minutes of non-stop music waiting for you. Some Nivea, some 24K Golden. I'll throw in some DJ Ken for some spice and seasoning. At 10:30, we'll get into biggest trends with Tien Venge. Hashtag Ramaphosa is trending. Hashtag Beat for Leon is trending. And of course, Bafana Bafana playing today. We'll give you a roundup of all the African teams that have played thus far, including a victorious Ghana. Okay, I'm biased. And Bafana plays tonight as well, and I'm seeing victory on the horizon for us. But Tien Venge, we'll get into it at 10:30. 10:45, we wish you a happy birthday. One of my friends who loves the song is celebrating a birthday today. Her name is Lesedi Mtuemere, but we'll wish her happy birthday nicely at 10:45. I want you also to wish your traumas, okay? 061-792-9495. Send us a voice note. Keep it nice and short, 20 seconds or less, and we'll make sure to play it. Remember, I don't read any. I just play the voice notes, okay? Let's get to 30 minutes of nonstop music. Off to Korea we go. This one is called Swim.

0: hoping for fireworks tonight, and in celebration of a win for Bafana Bafana. That would be great for morale. That would be great for us. And yeah, we're just hoping, crossing fingers. Katy Perry, Firework. Before that, DJ Kent. We threw in some Sade as well, 24K Golden. We're going to get to the biggest trends in just a moment with T and Venge. But before we do, B is going to give us an update on that protest action. Let's get it.
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2: So starting in Pietermaritzburg Central, you want to avoid that protest march that's taking place on Church Street and Retief Street. That's in Maritzburg CBD. If you can, make sure that you are delaying your trip until we receive a further update. The earlier stationary vehicle on the N2 northbound after the M7 Edwards Wales interchange is cleared. The stationary vehicle to look out for, N2 southbound in the left lane after the Umgeni Road interchange. And we'll wrap it up for now with the earlier accident which we had into north after the Ibuklita interchange that has since cleared. It's Buhle Hlatshoy for East Coast Radio Traffic.
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0: It is KZN's number one hit music station. We're supposed to do our trending with Dinashe, but we're going to do it after the spot break. We'll get to that in a moment. Right now, send me your birthday shout out, 061-792-9495. Who is celebrating a birthday? I can tell you that this former president of South Africa is turning a year older. Who is this who's turning 84 today?
3: Where is this leadership? How do you create it? We want an Africa that is free of corruption. How do you produce this leadership that is not corrupt? Now, these are the questions that we've got to answer, these practical things that President Kagame was talking about. And it's not an easy question to answer. But I think critically, and we were discussing this thing yesterday, critically, we need a critical self-assessment of ourselves as Africans.
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0: Time to get the biggest trends with Tien Venge. What's good?
14: Hey then, I hope everybody is absolutely fantastic this Thursday, the 18th of June. Let's dive into all of the biggest trends that have got the timeline talking, that have got tongues wagging, starting with the biggest one of them all. Hashtag Ramaphosa, hashtag cabinet reshuffle. Now, we did speak yesterday about the DA's proposals, which have been officially sent to the president. As we're speaking right now, the proposals from DA leader Gordon Hill Lewis, including moving John Steenhuisen from his current role as Minister of Agriculture, are currently being contemplated by the president. But the latest reports involve movements or potential movements within the ANC itself, because in his capacity as the president of the ANC, President Cyril Ramaphosa reportedly ordered a last-minute late-night meeting on Wednesday evening to potentially contemplate potential moves within the ANC as well. So we could be seeing some reshufflings, we could be seeing some announcements across the ministry in the ANC as well as in the DA over the coming weeks and days. Also trending right now, hashtag Pete Viljoen. The last time that we spoke about the disgraced lawyer Pete Viljoen, who has been shrouded in controversy, not just in South Africa, but in America as well, he was pleading with the American government to allow him to be deported back to South Africa. Well, that officially happened and he did land in South Africa on Tuesday. However, he was quickly arrested swiftly after that. And this has to do with a number of allegations of fraud, theft, forgery, and contravention of the Prevention and Combating of Corrupt Activities Act. So it's not looking good for the controversial and disgraced lawyer, and as well as that, he's set to actually appear at the Pretoria Specialized Commercial Crimes Court this morning following his arrest at OR Tambo. So it was swiftly arrived and swiftly arrested for the controversial lawyer. And then last but not least, hashtag FIFA World Cup trending right now. And listen, the football fever is just continuing to spread, and I just love how African teams are just making us proud game after game. First and foremost, DRC securing a huge draw against Cristiano Ronaldo's Portugal, and it was just widely celebrated all across the world. Yoan Wissa with that absolutely amazing goal. And then as well as that, Ghana recording their first win in their first match of this year's tournament, just putting the continent on the map. We know that the Black Stars are, of course, one of the strongest teams on the continent, and they're looking to have a really great campaign. And then I guess there has to be a little bit of controversy, doesn't there? Just before we talk about Bafana's upcoming game, there is controversy behind the scenes, because our boys have learned that Zwane has been handed a 3-match ban following an off-the-ball incident. But Bafana plan to appeal this particular ban, hoping that it can be reduced to at least just 1 match. Now, we don't need this kind of controversy, because all the pressure is on the boys tonight as they face off against Czechia in what we're calling a do or die match in the group stages. Because quite frankly, Carol, if we lose this game, it's going to be very hard to envision how we can qualify for the knockouts. Usually if you lose 2 group stage games, mathematically it usually means that you're not going to be able to make it to the knockouts. A draw or a win gives us hope. So we're hoping for an attacking performance, we're hoping for a brave performance, and we're hoping for a positive performance as well. Tune in from 6 p.m. as the boys kick off against Czechia at the FIFA World Cup. Carol, I hope we've got good news to be celebrating this time tomorrow morning. But for now, let me leave it right there. Have yourselves a fantastic Thursday ahead.
0: Oh, thank you so much, Tien Venge. Of course, I had to touch base with my friends out in Atlanta. Zane Derbyshire, previous program manager here, and also Chomi. Let's hear from him.
1: They carry a nation on their shoulders. Bafana Bafana is chasing glory, and East Coast Radio is backing the boys 100%.
0: Oh, we sure are. And so we had to touch base with my friend out in ATL, the Peach City, Atlanta. Zane Derbyshire recently moved out there, and he says the ambiance, the vibe is electric.
16: Hello, Carol. It's your biggest fan from Atlanta, Georgia, in the United States. Zane Derbyshire here. And we're very excited about Bafana's game in the FIFA World Cup. They're playing at the now called Atlanta Stadium, because all the Mercedes-Benz branding has been removed for the World Cup. So they'll be downtown Atlanta. There's been a ton of work that's happened here. There's been so many road works and traffic lights repaired and sidewalks fixed and all sorts of things that have happened. It reminded me a lot of South Africa back in 2010. So the mood is really exciting. I'm feeling really positive. I think the boys can pull one out the hat for the game. My prediction of the score is 2-1 in favor of Bafana Bafana. And then we're very excited because we're going to be going tailgating. So if anyone doesn't know what tailgating is when you go and hang out on the back of your bucky, or the back of a truck as it's called in America,
17: and you have some drinks with your friends in the parking lot before you go into the stadium. We're still trying to find out if FIFA will allow it, because you know the rules. So we're hopefully tailgating and then watching Bafana win. So go South Africa.
0: Go South Africa indeed. Zane is going to be in the stadium as the game goes. We'll definitely touch base with him again, hoping we will be stargazing our wonderful stars of Bafana. See what I did there? This is Miles Smith with Stargazing. I'm hoping this synergy will bring some positive sprinkles. You know what I'm saying?

Some proudly SA music from Loiso with a double L. It's called Higher. Before that, music from Miles Smith is Stargazing. And as I said, I hope we'll be stargazing our stars, Bafana Bafana, tonight. And I'm hoping for a beautiful victory. Talking about victory, here's another kind of celebration. Happy.

0: That's right. It's time for birthdays. And the big voice I played for you earlier, former president of South Africa, Thabo Mbeki, turns all of 84 today. He comes from a family of politician heavyweights. His father, Governor Mbeki, was imprisoned alongside Nelson Mandela on Robben Island. And he's an economist by training. And Mbeki earned a master's degree in economics from the University of Sussex as well. He turns all of 84 today. Happy birthday to Radio Girl and TV and actress and everything, Thando Tabete. She's currently out in the US as well as Mexico for the games. Happy birthday to her. She turns all of 36 today, and she was also named one of Forbes Africa 30 under 30. And the doctor who turned to comedy turns 49 today, Riyad Musa. He is so funny, one of South Africa's most loved actors slash doctors as well. Becoming one of South Africa's most loved comedians, Riyad qualified as a medical doctor from the University of Cape Town and worked as a GP for many, many years, and then decided, hey man, I'm just funny, I'm going to do this thing. And he is super, super funny. Turns all of 49 today. The big question now is, who's celebrating a birthday in your world? Drop me a voice note, 061-792-9495. And you've done that. A big shout out to my friend as well, Lesedi Mutsuameri. She's out at EPSA. She's one of the bosses there at EPSA. Happy birthday, girlfriend. She turns a year older. Let's celebrate with you now.
1: 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I would like to send a happy birthday to Linati Cele from Lugana Extension. He's my child. He's turning 1 year today. Happy birthday, Linati.
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0: our golden girl, Tyler. This one's called She Did It Again, teaming up with Zara Larsson. Y'all know I like her too. Before this, throw in some Westlife with You Raise Me Up, Lady Gaga in the mix as well. It is KZN's number one. It's your daytime queen, Carol Ofori. Speaking of Tyler, Shakira announced that she's going on tour, right? And Tyler's going to be part of the performances and stuff. She's like, I'm so excited. I'm bringing Tyler along. So you're going to have two girls who can shake their waist, Shakira and Tyler. Hey, that's a show, man. I'd pay good money for that. And of course, we're high-fiving our Tyler because come 19, that's tomorrow, her movie, Toy Story 5, where she's doing a first animation, is going to be in cinemas and all the kiddos can go check it out. As the schools close, it's a very nice one to go check out. Plus, you're going to see your girl, Tyler. Apparently, she's a flamingo or something, like an inflatable flamingo. I hope she has more than one line, guys. Please, can they not set us up? And all she says is hi and then it's over. I hope there's more than that. I'm definitely gonna take my kiddies to go check that one out. Let's get ready for the latest news. 30 minutes of non-stop music and more coming up next.
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0: 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Everyone has their Raja Curry Story. 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
8: Kosatu says the potential liquidation of Tongaat Hulett would have been a major blow the country simply can't afford. The Durban High Court yesterday allowed the company to withdraw its liquidation application. The move follows an agreement between the Industrial Development Corporation and the Vision Consortium to implement the Sugar Producers Business Rescue Plan. The liquidation application was filed earlier this year after the rescue plan stalled due to funding challenges. The IDC has also extended its funding facility to September next year, providing Tongaat Hulett with the liquidity needed to continue operating while the turnaround plans rolled out. Okasatu says the agreement means around 250,000 jobs across the sugar value chain have been saved. Here's the Union Federation's Matthew Parks.
9: It is essential that the Sugar Master Plan continue to ensure that the necessary supportive measures to nurture and sustain this important industry are in place, including protecting local growers and emerging farmers from cheap illegal imports. COSATU looks forward to meeting the IDC in vision on its vision and plan for Tongaat Hulett and ensure that the needs of workers and their families and communities are placed at the heart of its restructuring and revival.
8: Minister of Water and Sanitation Phemi Matshudina says government is intensifying efforts to address the country's challenges. Government has allocated 12.3 billion rand in infrastructure grants to municipalities during the current financial year. This is aimed at improving water security, rehabilitating aging infrastructure, and expanding access to reliable services across all provinces. Matshudina has acknowledged that many communities continue to face water interruptions, sewage spillages, deteriorating wastewater treatment systems, and high levels of water losses.
10: We are prioritizing projects that bring immediate improvement to communities. These include, amongst others, completion of long-delayed infrastructure projects, rehabilitation of failing water treatment works as well as wastewater systems, expansion of water supply to unserved communities, groundwater development and boreholes project.
8: And authorities are investigating the death of a Canadian tourist in the Kruger National Park. SANParks says the incident happened last night at a concession-operated picnic area in the vicinity of Pabeni Gate. It's alleged a private guide accidentally discharged a firearm, resulting in the fatal injury of the 69-year-old guest. The Canadian was part of a group booked outside the park and only came in for a bush fry offered by a private concession. And further afield, gunfire has erupted at the airport in Niger's capital of Niamey. Residents say the shots this morning came from the airport's entrance. It comes several months after a major jihadist attack in the capital. In January, the Diori Hamani International Airport was targeted in an unprecedented attack claimed by a faction of the Islamic State and repelled by armed forces and allied Russian fighters. Following the attack, thousands of illegally built homes were torn down in a sprawling neighborhood near the airport. The top story this hour, COSATU says the potential liquidation of Tongaat Hulett would have been a major blow the country simply can't afford. The Durban High Court yesterday allowed the company to withdraw its liquidation application. Find more news at ecr.co.za. For Newswatch, I'm Tamasha Kanyi.
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12: New accident alert. If you're travelling on the N2 northbound, you'll see it's in the right lane after the Umhlanga interchange. Traffic is already backing up. For that reason, please give way to emergency services needing to approach that scene. We still have the accident on the southbound direction. This one's after the Umgeni Road interchange, where authorities and towing services are present, and you can expect a 10-minute delay for now. Please continue to avoid the vicinity of Pietermaritzburg Central due to the ongoing protest march. We had protesters making their way through Church Street and Retief Street, so just to be safe, just avoid that region for now until we receive a further update. And then on the N3 to Durban, a vehicle coming to a stop after the Market Road interchange. It's in the left lane. Another stationary vehicle to look out for along the Durban bound after the Cliffdale interchange in the left lane, followed by a stationary vehicle on the same direction in the left shoulder lane before the Marion Hill Toll Plaza. For the East Coast Radio Traffic team, I'm Sehla Jwayo.
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0: It is KZN's number one hit music station, and we're into a fire hour. Here's a question I'm going to ask that's going to make KK the producer look up because it's not on the script. BB, tell me, what do you think, B? I'll give you four songs. What four songs do you think we should play out the song, the show, to give encouragement for Bafana Bafana? Mm-hmm. Should it be Waka Waka? Mm-hmm. Should it be Die Die? Ooh. Should it be Shibobo? Hey. Or should it be what else is a big Bafana song? Those are the top three I can think of. Shibobo, Die Die, Waka Waka. Those are the three World Cup songs. Which song would you go for to say, ki good luck, ki good luck?
1: Wait, again, I'm going to take it back to 2010 when I was there at the opening ceremony. I was one of them. 18 years old. Let's go with Waka Waka.
0: You're going with Waka Waka?
1: Let's
0: okay, cool. I'll throw it out to you, my beautiful listeners. 061-792-9495. What song should I play out with today to wish the boys good luck for tonight, 6 p.m.? Should it be Waka Waka from Shakira? Shakira's Die Die? Or should we bring it home locally and say Shibobo and wrap out the show? I want to know from you, what's a song you think is giving the vibes that we're going to take this thing and do the pots, okay? Drop me that voice note right now or drop me that message and we'll get to it. Right now, grab a snack. Oh, what time is it, everybody?
2: Snack time!
3: 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I could use a snack.

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0: before that, music from Sam Smith, also had Mariah Carey in the mix, and some Alex Warren bringing us to the end of 30 minutes of non-stop music. Time for us to get an update of the traffic, and then we'll talk some World Cup predictions for the entire tournament winning. And this is according to mathematics. No other reason, just mathematics, people. We'll get into it in just a moment. Right now, B, I know you've got an update about a accident scene on the N2.
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2: So before I start, I just want to say cleanliness is definitely next to godliness, but with the cleanliness comes fumes. So here's to hoping that I don't choke. Anyway, into northbound, we have the ongoing accident scene after the Umhlanga interchange. As it stands, the roadway is closed. We do have all emergency services, all hands on deck at the scene. Another accident that's being attended to, that's on the opposite direction after the Umgeni Road interchange, with authorities and towing services still present, setting you back for about an extra 10 minutes. N3 to Durban, will start with the ongoing stationary vehicle on the left shoulder lane before the Marin Hill Toll Plaza. Staying on the same direction, two other stationary vehicles, one after the Cliffdale interchange in the left lane, followed by the third one also in the left lane after the Market Road interchange. And remember to avoid the vicinity of Maritzburg Central due to the ongoing protest march. It's Butle for East Coast Radio Traffic. Au revoir.
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0: Alrighty, shall we get into some World Cup news?
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0: Right, so tonight it's on 6 p.m. We take on Czech Republic, and it's happening at 6 p.m. Chechnya. How you say it? We're playing them today at 6 p.m. tonight. It's kickoff. Bafana, it's a must-win game. It's a must-win game, and we're hoping for the best. But here's the thing: the FIFA World Cup is surely underway, and if it's anything like the rest of us, we probably already had our favorites, our debates, and all of that going on. But here's an interesting one. Now, while most fans are backing their favorites, a German mathematician called Joachim Clement is looking at the numbers instead. What's fascinating is that he's correctly predicted the last three World Cup winners. And he has predicted the winner of this tournament according to his mathematician mind and how he does the mathematics. Let's see what he says.
4: You have been famous now for your forecasts about the world of football, the world of soccer for our American viewers. What are the teams that are more so catching your eye, at least?
5: I think there are obviously the usual suspects. There are teams that are soccer powerhouses like Brazil, like Argentina, like Germany, France, Spain in Europe. They're always at or near the top. Mm. But then there are teams that are constant outperformers, even though they shouldn't be as good as they really are. And one of them is the Netherlands. Arguably, they've never won the World Cup so far. But for being a small country, they have been in three World Cup finals already. And that really speaks for the culture and the process they have in place in developing talent.
0: So the mathematician says the winners of this year's tournament will be Holland / the Netherlands. Deutschland. So we'll see come the end whether this is the case. But what we do know is that our boys are playing tonight and they must win. I've asked you to pick one of your favorites already. We have a leading song that you've chosen, and we're going to play out the show with. I will not tell you what the song is, but it's a song that was chosen by a huge majority that will play us out. We'll get to that at the end of the show.
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Let's get the party started. See you at the bar, you was hardly talking. That's when I knew that your heart was scarring. Friends to lovers need a part to star in. 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

0: That's East Coast Radio. Now, FNB Private has earned multiple accolades in the prestigious Euromoney Global Private Banking Awards. Now, these awards recognize institutions that demonstrate excellence in advice, as well as investment capability, digital innovation, and client service. Now, to chat to us more about it, we've got Eric Enslin, who is the FNB Private Banking and Advisory CEO. Hi, Eric. How are you?
1: Good day, Carol, and thanks for having me, and good day to all the listeners.
0: Thank you so much, Eric. So, FNB Private received multiple Euromoney Private Banking Awards this year. What do these recognitions say about the strength of your overall offering as well as your position in the market?
1: Yeah, thanks, Carol. I think, you know, it's important for us. It's not as much about the awards per se, but being recognized among leading private banks globally. I think that's quite important because it provides an independent validation of our strategy, which has evolved our client approach and our advice philosophy. I think private banking in South Africa has been lagging the international stage and our international peers for a while. You know, traditionally in South Africa, it's mostly about banking and everyday banking solutions and products and exclusivity, etc., whereas, you know, the world has changed for our clients in terms of far more complex in terms of financial environment, globalization, regulatory changes, etc. So we have evolved from a solution approach to more advice-led, supported by our digital capabilities to make sure that we can cater for our clients' needs across their banking, lending, investments, insurance, fiduciary structures, etc.
0: Fantastic. Now, private banking is, of course, evolving from being product-led to advice-led, right? How does FNB build this deeper with more strategic relationships, you know, with their clients?
1: Yeah, I think what is important is we have a long history and partnership with our clients. So we have lots of client context, which can help us in the age that we live in with technology to better understand our clients, predict sort of the context and future requirements. And then I think the standout that we've seen is very few financial decisions that we all take every day are sort of in isolation. All these decisions are interconnected. So if you buy a property, you need to not only think about how you're going to fund it, you need to think of how you're going to own it, what implication does it have on your cash flow, is the insurance on the property sufficient, and is it well covered, and what about your life insurance to protect your family, etc. So as you can see, all these things are interconnected, and that's why we have transitioned our model to be more integrated in terms of our solution set and the advice we give our clients.
0: Right, and lastly, how do you bring together banking, lending, investing, insurance, and fiduciary solutions into a truly integrated wealth offering for your clients?
1: I think, Carol, we fortunate being part of the FirstRand Group, we have a long history of having all these capabilities firstly in our FirstRand stables. So FNB has a long history of being very strong in banking and lending, and of late, the last couple of decades, we made sure that we expand that capability into the invest and insure realm. And you know, we leverage that across the group. So with a strong digital capability, specialist teams that we have that is well qualified and experienced in these other disciplines, we partner with our clients to make sure that we anchor in our purpose of being a trusted advisor for our clients and helping them to grow and protect their wealth, especially in these volatile environments and that we live in.
0: That's so true. Well, thank you so much, and congratulations on these multiple awards at the Euromoney Private Banking Awards.
1: Thank you, Carol. Thanks for having me.
0: Thank you so much. There you have it. That is the FNB Private Banking and Advisory CEO, Eric Enslin. Coming up next, my friends, I asked you to choose a song that you want to play out that you think will be a good luck omen for our boys tonight. 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
0: That's right, it is East Coast Radio, and I asked you three songs. I gave you a choice, and I said, which one do you think will be a good omen to play out on East Coast Radio, the show, as we prepare for 6 p.m. tonight, just over 6 hours to go, and the boys kick off. I said, Die Die, Shakira and Burna Boy. Is it Waka Waka with Freshly Ground, or could it be Shibobo with TKZ? You answered.
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11: Hello, Carol Fori. Thanks for a great show. I think the song you should play is Shibobo by TKZ. Roshan from Finnish Durban. Maybe they'll put the ball in the net, Bafana.
12: Hi, Carol. My husband and I agree on Shibobo.
13: 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I would definitely go for Waka Waka. It's a good omen. Goes back to 2010. Love your show.
14: 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Thank you for a great show. 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Yes, that's the song to play. Thank you.
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0: on. Tonight it's on. Chechia, we on. Okay, Bafana Bafana. We're playing 6 p.m. South Africa, South A. Let us scream at our TVs. Neighbors, please, no calling the popo. We're having fun. We're celebrating because we are winning tonight. Siyawina, rawina. On Salven. TKZ with the classic Shibobo, taking us back to 1998 when we went to France. And now we're in the US and Mexico and Canada. And we're going to do the pots tonight. We are going to do the pots. I got to get on out of here. Danny Gazzelli standing by to take you from 12 till 3. He is hanging out with a very cool Grammy Award winning group, Ladysmith Black Mambazo. It's the Lunchtime Office concert. It's happening on his show between 12 and 3. You don't want to miss it. And if you're wondering what you missed on this show, ah, Hashem, let me give you a reminder.
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2: As we continue our Men's Mental Health Awareness Month, today we're tackling a difficult but necessary question. 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
11: President Cyril Ramaphosa won't suffer irreparable harm if Parliament's Palapala impeachment inquiry continues. That's the word from the Constitutional and Legal Services Office. It's briefed the Committee on President Cyril Ramaphosa's court application to have the process halted. Ramaphosa seeking to set aside the Section 89 report, which found he may have a case to answer over the theft of foreign currency from his Limpopo farm in 2020. Parliament's legal services says the impeachment inquiry is structured to protect his rights at every stage. Legal counsel advocate William Mokare says for now, the committee's role is limited and can't make final determinations on guilt or removal from office. He says the president will have the opportunity to respond, present evidence and challenge allegations.
7: Our view after analysis of the papers, it seems to us that all what the committee is required to do is to gather evidence and evaluate it. Those who have the evidence will be called by the committee. They'll be scrutinized. Their evidence will be scrutinized. The president will have an opportunity to controvert that evidence and also adduce his own evidence. So that way, then the president's rights are not imperiled.
11: Kasanti says the potential liquidation of Tongaat Hulett would have been an economic blow the country cannot afford. The Union Federation has welcomed an agreement on a rescue package to save the sugar giant and 250,000 jobs across the value chain. The deal was struck between the company's business rescue practitioners, the Industrial Development Corporation and investment group Vision Consortium after the withdrawal of the sugar producers' liquidation bid. Kasatu's Matthew Park says it would have hit the KZN and Mpumalanga economies hard.
9: It is essential that the Sugar Master Plan continue to ensure that the necessary supportive measures to nurture and sustain this important industry are in place, including protecting local growers and emerging farmers from cheap illegal imports.
11: The Mpumalanga Commission has granted Witness J's application to testify entirely in camera. This means the witness's evidence will be heard without the presence of the media or members of the public. As Newswatch's Sanastasi Mokobo reports, the commission's evidence leaders supported the move.
12: The commission chairperson Mbuyiseli Madlanga says after reading the witness submission, they were satisfied that there was substance in the request. Evidence leader advocate Tabampowe explained some of the concerns raised by the witness in the application.
13: Safety and security concerns for himself and his family. The second is to protect investigative leads and ongoing investigation concerns. And the last is to protect investigative methods.
12: Anastasia Mukhobu, Newswatch, Pretoria.
11: And an oil refinery is on fire, and Moscow's airports have suspended flights after a series of drone attacks on the city. Russia's air defense forces say they shot down close to 200 Ukrainian drones. Several struck the Moscow oil refinery. The country's busiest airport evacuated passengers during the barrage. The city's mayor says a block of flats was hit while debris sparked a fire at a shopping center. Kyiv, which has been stepping up its drone strikes on Moscow in recent months, says one person was killed in Russian attacks overnight. The Donbas region remains a major sticking point in efforts to end Russia's 2022 invasion of Ukraine. Back home, we've got a high of 23 degrees in Durban and Maritzburg, Richards Bay 24. A recap of our lead story. Parliament's Palapala impeachment inquiry has been advised that President Cyril Ramaphosa won't suffer irreparable harm if the process continues. That's it from the Newswatch team for now. I'm Natara Nadesan.
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14: Good afternoon, KZN. We're going to start with an accident that's taken place. It is on the corner of Chamberlain and Manchester in Jacobs. So please be on the lookout for that and to give way to emergency officials. Then we've got lost load on the N2 northbound before Umgeni, left lane obstructed, and traffic is a little slow there. So just a heads up for that. For East Coast Radio Traffic, I'm Andy James.
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15: Good afternoon, you glittery llama of emotional resilience. Today is going to be a beautiful, beautiful day. So Ladysmith Black Mambazo are performing at the Tropical Nights Theatre at Wild Coast Sun Saturday and Sunday. You can get your tickets at Compu Tickets. And they said, you know what? We want to surprise an office in KZN and come to their office and perform and do a meet and greet. And if you didn't enter, you should have, because today we are at Childline in Durban today. And as you know, Childline, they just do the most unbelievable work. It is going to be a beautiful day. Ladysmith Black Mambazo have won 5 Grammy Awards. Shaka Zulu 1988, Raise Your Spirit Higher 2004, Ilembe honoring Shaka Zulu 2009, Singing for Peace Around the World 2013, Shaka Zulu Revisited 30th Anniversary Celebration 2017. The list goes on and on and on. I am so amped and so excited, and I'm overjoyed for Childline today. So you will hear a little bit of Ladysmith Black Mambazo on your radio today, live at Childline. It's East Coast Radio, 30 minutes of non-stop music awaits. Taylor Swift, Opalite, is the song that kicks us off.
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You're just like my-

0: It's Britney Spears and Toxic. Now it feels like a Friday. It is East Coast Radio. Good afternoon. We're coming to you live from 123 Percy Osborne Road in Morningside, Durban. And this is one of those moments that just proves entering a competition can actually change your workday. Now, a few weeks ago, we asked you to nominate your office for a chance to win a Ladysmith Black Mambazo lunchtime office concert. Well, today, we are revealing the winning workplace. It is Childline KZN, and boy, oh boy, did they deserve it. Their nomination, it stood out, and in just a little while, their office will be transformed into a front row concert experience with one of South Africa's most iconic groups. Coming up in 10 minutes' time, we'll chat to Charlene Pillay, who nominated her office, find out what made her enter and why she felt her team deserves this incredible experience. And honestly, let this be a lesson to KZN and to you. The next time we say we're doing something cool on East Coast Radio, believe us, because today, an ordinary workday has become something unbelievably special. Great music on the way, Raven Lane, Love Me Not, but for now, let's see what's happening on the roads with Andy James.
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2: Thanks, Danny. We're going to start with an accident that's taking place on the N11 just near the Amajuba Pass. We've got a truck that's lost load. It looks like it's a whole bunch of salt. And that's if you are just near the O'Neill's cottage. Just a heads up for that, and to definitely expect delays that will take some time to clear up. Then we've got an accident on Stamford Hill and just near FNB, so please do travel safely. Ongoing accident scene recovery at the corner of Chamberlain and Manchester Road in Jacob, so please do give way to emergency officials there if you are travelling in the vicinity. Then we've got the ongoing protest march taking place in central Pietermaritzburg, so if you are in the vicinity, a heads up for that. If you can, use alternative routes. For East Coast Radio Traffic, I'm Andy James.
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0: It's Raven Lanay Labinata on East Coast Radio. Good afternoon. Well, every great story starts with someone taking a chance. Hey, and in this case, it was a nomination that turned an ordinary workday into something unforgettable. Joining us now is Charlene Pillay from Childline, the person who nomination her office for today's Ladysmith Black Mambazo Lunchtime Office Concert. Thank you for having East Coast Radio with you today.
1: Good afternoon, and we're so excited to have you here.
0: Oh, we are so excited. And you gave us such a beautiful welcome, and the things that you do are unbelievable. But for now, Charlene, when you sent in that nomination, what was it about Childline KZN, the team itself, that made you think, we deserve this?
1: Well, we deserve a concert every single day. That's what I think.
0: Yeah, I agree.
1: But our staff at Childline KZN, we work so hard. Not that everyone else doesn't. But I think the kind of work that we do in an NPO space, working with children and victims of abuse and trauma, it's so emotionally draining. And just to give our staff this time off, just to relax and de-stress, this is so exciting for us, and we're so happy that we have could have won this competition.
0: Before we talk about your staff's reaction as to what's going to unfold throughout the rest of this afternoon, just quickly tell me about Upstairs, your 24-hour operation.
1: Okay, so we have a 24-hour helpline. That helpline provides free telephonic counseling services to any adult or child that would reach out to us for our services. So it's a 116 number. That's our number, 116, from any network, and we operate 24/7. So we have staff on night shift and day shift ready to be a listening ear to any child and adult who requires any sort of social support services.
0: The work you do is just incredible. Now tell me about the staff's reaction when you said, oh my gosh, we got a call from East Coast Radio, Ladysmith Black Mambazo are coming through to perform right here.
1: So I was, is this for real? Really? Did we actually win? So then when I told management first, like, wow, everyone was just, wow, that was just the word, wow. And then when we let staff know, they were even more excited. Also just to have a few hours off as well.
0: Absolutely. Have you watched Ladysmith Black Mambazo live before?
1: Not live, no.
0: Oh, you are in for an absolute treat. I've watched them probably more than 20 times. Mm-hmm. Every single time I watch them, I still get goosebumps to this day. So are you going to be the one in the front, like cheering and singing?
1: Absolutely. I might just be standing in the front singing with them.
0: Who's the vibiest in the office? Like, who's the party animal?
1: The party animal is actually not here today. It's our receptionist. She's off sick.
0: Okay.
1: But then we have so many competitors here. I'm sure you'll figure them out as the concert goes on.
0: We will. I want to find that person. But for now, congratulations. It's going to happen just after 1 o'clock. So stretch up, warm the hamstrings, and get ready to sing loud with those vocal cords. Okay?
1: Definitely. Thank you so much, Danny.
0: Thank you so much. And congratulations. That was Charlene Pillay from Childline KZN. Glass Animals, Heat Waves. This was one of the longest running number one songs on the Billboard Hot 100. You're about to hear it within the next 2.5 minutes time.
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0: It's Glass Animals Heat Waves on East Coast Radio. Brandian right here still to play you, but right now, out and about is the very energetic and very hungry Styles and Butter. Styles, how's it?
1: Danny, I hope you are well. I'm coming to you live from KFC CBD at 50 Gillespie Street. And let me tell you, I've just arrived and the vibe here is absolutely amazing already. Firstly, the store has had a fresh revamp. It is looking absolutely amazing. I haven't been in town in a while, so coming through to this KFC and seeing this amazing revamp is next level. You cannot miss it. It is in the heart of Durban CBD. 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And we know Durban loves a good KFC moment. 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But also we're playing some really cool games. You purchase anything from this KFC, your receipt, you go up to the guys with all the games, you show them your receipt, you play a game, and if you win, you walk away with a free meal. It's that easy. All happening right here in Durban CBD KFC 50 Gillespie Street. Danny, it's lunchtime, I'm hungry. I'm gonna go grab myself a nice chicken and maybe some wings and maybe a burger. Why? Because I'm hungry. Have a great one. Take care.
0: B-Rocker. Yep. Dog child.

0: It's Justin Bieber, Yukon on East Coast Radio, and we have a excited bunch in front of us, the staff of Childline KZN, because within the next few minutes, Ladysmith Black Mambazo will be performing for them live in the flesh. I'm talking about five-time Grammy Award winners. Now, the question is to all these amazing staff in front of me, are you ready? Are you excited?
1: Yeah!
0: That's exactly the reaction I wanted. Within the next couple of minutes, we'll chat to Ladysmith Black Mambazo live. You could have been that office to win this, but all shame you didn't. Childline deserve it. They're an amazing bunch of people. Newswatch on the way for you at 1 o'clock.
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12: Electoral Commission says it's all systems go for this weekend's voter registration drive.
13: The Commission has successfully delivered all essential voter registration materials across all the 9 provinces. These materials include the voter management devices, stationery packs, directional signage, and document storage boxes.
12: The Commission's Simon Mbolo says it's important for voters to understand they can only cast their ballots in the district where they are registered. He's urged young people and first-time voters to register, saying many in the 18 to 19 age group are still not on the voter's roll. Now, you'll need to carry your ID and confirm your personal details with electoral officials. Mbolo says KZN has the highest number of registration stations in the country.
13: Over the two-day registration weekend, all 23,706 registration stations will operate between 8 and 5 on both days.
12: And you can also register or update your details online.
13: The online registration portal is proving to be a crucial element in the growth of the voters' roll.
12: President Cyril Ramaphosa won't suffer irreparable harm if Parliament's Palapala impeachment inquiry continues. That's the word from the Constitutional and Legal Services Office. It's briefed the committee on the President's court application to have the process halted. Ramaphosa is seeking to set aside the Section 89 report, which found he may have a case to answer over the theft of foreign currency from his Limpopo farm in 2020. Parliament's Legal Services says the impeachment inquiry is structured to protect his rights at every stage. Advocate William Okare says for now, the committee's role is limited and cannot make final determinations on guilt or removal from office. He says the president will have the opportunity to respond, present evidence and challenge allegations.
1: Our view, after analysis of the papers, it seems to us that all what the committee is required to do is to gather evidence and evaluate it. Those who have the evidence will be called by the committee. They'll be scrutinized. Their evidence will be scrutinized. The president will have an opportunity to controvert that evidence and also adduce his own evidence. So that way, then the president's rights are not imperiled.
12: United Nations says soldiers and government forces were responsible for more grave violations against children in armed conflicts last year than non-state armed groups. The UN's published its annual report on children and armed conflict. The document recorded almost 40,000 grave violations, including killings and rapes, affecting over 24,000 children. Countries with the highest levels of violations included Palestine, Israel, Nigeria, and Myanmar. The UN says when governments fail to protect children and instead add to their suffering, it raises serious concerns about respect for international law. And Bafana Bafana coach Hugo Bruce says if there's one thing he's learned in his 40-year coaching career, it's not to put anyone on a pedestal. Bafana faced the Czech Republic in Atlanta this evening. Speaking to the media ahead of the match, Bruce reflected on the criticism following Bafana's opening World Cup loss to Mexico.
11: This is part of my job. I know that when you lose, you are criticized. When you win, you are the king. 8 months ago, when we qualified for World Cup, there was somebody who came to me. And he said, "Coach, they have to make a statue for you in South Africa." I told him, I said, "Make it in wood so it will burn more easily when I lose." And that happens now.
12: Tonight's match gets underway at 6 o'clock. Durban and Maritzburg at a high of 23, Richards Bay 24. Look at our lead story. The Electoral Commission says it's all systems go for this weekend's voter registration drive. That's it from the Newswatch team for now. I'm Natara Nadesan.
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15: We still have that overturned truck on the N11 just near O'Neill's. We have a truck that's lost load there. It was carrying salt, so that's pretty much everywhere. So that cleanup will definitely take some time. Then we've got the slow-moving traffic to be on the lookout for if you're traveling on the N3 coming into Durban, just as you approach the Peacevale interchange. For East Coast Radio Traffic, I'm Andy James.
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0: Good afternoon, happy Friday, welcome to East Coast Radio. As you hear the show today live from Childline KZN in Durban. Behind me, and this is just such a beautiful honour, the one and only Ladysmith Black Mambazo. Welcome to Childline KZN. It is such an honor and a treat to have you with us today. And I just want to see how the crowd are feeling. The staff of Childline KZN. Are you ready?
16: Yay!
0: Now, next to them are people from Virgin Active. Are you ready? And now, I didn't know this was going to happen, but I'm so happy that it has happened. The amazing kids of Livingston. Are you ready?
16: Yeah!
0: It's going to be beautiful. And I think one last question. Ladysmith Black Mambazo, are you ready?
17: Yeah!
0: Okay, can I have the honor of counting you in? Okay, ready. A five, a six, a five, six, seven, eight.

0: So that's Ladysmith, Black Mambazo, I've Just Run Away, who are performing live at KZN Childline. This could have been you, but you didn't win. So for now, 30 minutes of non-stop music awaits.
1: Danny Gaselli.

0: It's Olivia Dean, Baby Steps on East Coast Radio. And of course, we're going to cut that song short because we are joined by the one and only Ladysmith Black Mambazo, who have just done the most sensational performance at Childline in KZN. Everyone here, including Livingston, Virgin Active, what did you think of the performance? It is just honestly such a privilege and such an honor to have a group of talented men who have 5 Grammy Awards, 19 nominations. So I just, if you don't mind just coming a little bit forward, because in that song you said, "Hello my sugar, hello my chocolate, I want to kiss you." So I'm getting married on Saturday, so can you just teach me how to do that thing to my wife? You know, I want to kiss you.
1: Hello, hello,
2: hello my baby.
1: Hello, hello,
2: hello my, hello,
0: hello my baby, I want to kiss you. Hello my baby, I want to kiss you. Is that okay? I just want to know, am I hired? Can I be a part of your team?
2: Yes, definitely. You're a part of the team now.
0: So you will catch me live, Danny Gizelli, at Wild Coast Sun Saturday and Sunday. No, you won't. But what you will catch is Ladysmith Black Mambazo performing at Wild Coast Sun on Saturday and Sunday. If someone is going up to watch you, what can they expect?
2: Very lively concert, stories, because the group was formed in 1960. So we are singing songs from 1960 up until today. So it's going to be a beautiful concert. Bring your children. It's a family concert.
0: Now, on Sunday, it is Father's Day. So what is your message to all the fathers and the sons out there? And what should sons do for their fathers on Father's Day?
2: The sons, I think in the morning, just bring your father's breakfast. Because your fathers are the ones who brought you breakfast when you were young. So this is your time to show the love to your fathers. So to the fathers, keep taking care of those children. They are our future.
0: I love that. Now, you've performed all around the world. You've won so many incredible awards. But right now, here you are in Durban on a Friday at Childline KZN. What did you think of the audience?
2: Beautiful. This is what we love. We love to see young children because they are our future. These are the future doctors, teachers. So if we can invest to these young, beautiful young minds, it's the greatest thing we can do. We are going to be singing at the Albert Hall in August in London. But this one, this concert for us is the best one.
0: I love that. Now there was one move. I love it. It's worth a round of applause. There was one move where you did, where you went 1, 2, 3 and leg up, 1, 2, 3 leg up. But this man's leg nearly hit the tent. What is his name?
2: That is Sabelo Mthembu. His father was with the group for 40 years. So he came in after his father retired. So I think maybe he learned that from his father.
0: He learned it from his...
2: Because he's taller, so his legs are higher. It's not like he's doing anything. Yeah, yeah.
0: I think Bafana need him tonight when they play check, eh? Those high legs. Ladies and gentlemen, one more time for Ladysmith Black Mambazo. For now, let's see what's happening on the roads.
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4: Taking a look at your traffic, we're going to start with some congestion for you on the N2 northbound after the Gateway interchange. If that's if you're heading towards the airport, heading towards Sibaya, a little slow, maybe take the M4 Route First Highway if you are planning to head towards the airport this afternoon. And then we do still have that last load, and that is on the N2 northbound just before Mngeni. Just be on the lookout for that. Left lane is obstructed, so please do approach with caution. And then on the N11, just near the O'Neill's Cottage, we've got a truck that's lost some salt there, so it is going to be a while for that. So please do expect delays there. For East Coast Radio traffic, I'm Andy James.
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0: It's BTS and Swim on East Coast Radio. Hope you're having a spectacular Friday. As you hear the show today from Childline KZN and Ladysmith Black Mambazo have just done the most unbelievable concert. And we are just so unbelievably grateful for you being here today and your talent. Thank you so much. And apart from Childline KZN, we also have the kids of Livingston here who said, hey, we want to ask Ladysmith Black Mambazo some questions. Let's come to you. What is your name?
1: My name is Lirael Brown.
0: And what's your question?
1: Who was the first person who started the group?
0: Oh, that's a good question. The first person who started the group?
2: The first person who started the group is Joseph Shabalala, who is our father in the group. We have four sons of the founder of the group, Joseph Shabalala.
0: That was a great question. What is your question?
3: Mine was, how do you get into the band?
0: Well, that's a good one. I auditioned just now. They didn't let me in. How do you get into your amazing act? Like if you want to be a part of Ladysmith Black Mambazo.
4: It takes a lot of rehearsal and a lot of practice. We usually rehearse between Mondays to Thursdays from 10 a.m. until about 2 p.m. And yeah, some of us have been rehearsing with my brother here. We've been rehearsing since we were like young. 1993 was the first time we traveled with the group.
0: Wow. Yeah. So between 10 and 2, I'm sorry, you guys are at school, so you can't be in. I'm so sorry. What's your name?
5: My name is Mary Fushida.
0: And what is your question for Ladysmith Black Mambazo?
5: My question is, who's the oldest person there?
0: Oh, that's a sensitive one. Who's the oldest person?
6: Well, the oldest member in the group is Baba Msizi Shabalala. He's the one next to me right here.
0: And how old is Mr. Shabalala? Are we okay to ask that question?
6: Is it okay for him to ask?
7: Yeah. Okay. I'm 62 years old.
0: Never. You look so young. That's incredible. So this is what we're going to do. We are going to ask more questions after the performance, which will be off radio. But for now, wherever you are in KZN, maybe you're in your car, maybe you are in the office, maybe you're at home and you have your radio blasting. This is such a privilege because we're about to experience Ladysmith Black Mambazo live right now. Let's take it away.

0: Ladies and gentlemen, one more time for Ladysmith, Blackman Basel. Thank you so much. Remember, you can catch them this weekend, Saturday and Sunday, live at Wild Coast Sun. 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

0: Another amazing South African artist, Jeremy Loops, Waves on East Coast Radio. So you won't believe this. Have you ever heard of a glory rainbow? No, I hadn't until today. You got to check it out. It's something I've never seen before in my life. You go to ecr.co.za. You cannot miss it. There's a video of a lady who flew over these unbelievable clouds, and you look down and there's this perfect circle rainbow. It's something that gives you hope and goes, wow, is something amazing coming? Go check it out. You won't believe your eyes. ecr.co.za. Newswatch on the way for you next at 2. Let's go.
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2: Residents in Sherwood have raised concerns about the growing number of Malawian nationals camping at the local park. Thousands of displaced Malawians have been sleeping on the grounds for almost 2 weeks. An initial group said they'd fled their homes following threats linked to anti-illegal immigration protests. Repatriation buses began transporting dozens of people on Sunday. Home Affairs tightened access to the park after a riot broke out yesterday. Bianca Goliath, who lives near the park, says while she understands the difficulties facing the Malawian nationals, she believes the current arrangement is placing strain on residents. She says the situation has become chaotic and unsafe, with people loitering and in some cases fighting outside her home.
3: Nobody's giving us an answer. Who authorized it? I mean, when we heard they wanted to move the Malawians down to Till's grounds, the community stood together and they spoke to the mayor and they said, no, we can't. There's still a lot of foot traffic, a lot of people walking past with their suitcases and their luggage.
2: Resident Nicole Smedden says the community has always been willing to help those in need, but believes authorities should have identified a more suitable location for the displaced nationals.
23: We understand we got the police helping. We understand the ward councillors are helping. But are we actually getting any help here? Because every day it seems to be getting a little bit more worse.
2: Now, the National Assembly Impeachment Committee has resolved to oppose President Cyril Ramaphosa's interdict application. Ramaphosa wants the committee to halt proceedings until the Palapala report review is heard. The 31-member committee took the decision after receiving legal advice earlier today. Section 89 Impeachment Committee Chair Makushula Gana says there was overwhelming support among members to challenge the interdict application.
24: The points that have been made, the prevailing opinion based on the input that have been made by the parties is that the committee needs to oppose the urgent application of an interdict by the president. The numbers are such that those that are on the side of opposing, they are in the majority.
2: Electoral Commission says it's all systems go for this weekend's voter registration drive.
25: The Commission has successfully delivered all essential voter registration materials across all the 9 provinces. These materials include the voter management devices, stationary packs, directional signage, and document storage boxes.
2: The Commission, Simon Mobolo, says it's important for voters to understand they can only cast their ballots in the district where they are registered. He's urged young people and first-time voters to register. Now, you'll need to carry your ID and confirm your personal details with electoral officials. Mobolo says KZN has the highest number of registration stations.
25: Over the two-day registration weekend, all 23,706 registration stations will operate between 8 and 5 on both days.
2: You can also register or update your details online. And the fraud and corruption case against disbarred lawyer Piet Viljoen has been postponed to next Friday for bail application. Viljoen appeared in the Pretoria Specialized Commercial Crimes Court today. He was arrested at OR Tambo International on Tuesday, moments after he arrived on a flight from the US. Newswatch's Cliff Shiko reports.
26: Viljoen faces over 400 charges, including fraud, corruption, theft and forgery, linked to several properties owned by the Johannesburg Property Company that were unlawfully sold in 2010. The matter was postponed for the state to confirm his residential address as part of bail information. The state is also opposing his release on bail. Viljoen and his wife Mel, a former Real Housewives of Pretoria star, were arrested in Florida in March for allegedly stealing groceries from a supermarket worth around 88,000 rand. Mel returned to the country in May. Cliff Shiko, Newswatch.
2: A lead story, Durban residents have raised concerns about the growing number of Malawian nationals camping at Sherwood Park. You've been with the East Coast Radio Newswatch team. I'm Natara Nadesan.
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4: We still have that overturned truck on the N11 just near the O'Neill's cottage. We've got a truck that overturned there. It lost some salt, so it's everywhere. It's a big mess, so it will take some time. Expect delays if you can. Delay your trip just a little further. And then some slow-moving traffic for you as well on the N2 northbound after the Gateway interchange. For East Coast Radio Traffic, I'm Andy James.
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0: Good afternoon, you velvet-coated chicken nugget of excellence. Happy Friday. 30 minutes of non-stop music awaits. Taylor Swift, Lionel Richie, all the big names. Sabrina Carpenter, When Did You Get So Hot? Is the lady that kicks us off.
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0: reminding you that it is a Friday. Usher, Love in the Club. It is East Coast Radio. Fantastic to be with you today. So we are at Childline KZN. And, it's a Thursday. It is a Thursday. You know why? My head's nowhere because I'm getting married on Saturday. And how embarrassing is that? It's Thursday. It is Thursday. We're at Childline KZN today. And we're joined by Childline Director, Adishni Naika. How has today been for you?
1: Amazing. There are not enough words to describe, or adequate words to describe how I feel. I couldn't sleep last night. I was so excited. I was so excited for our staff. And you could see the vibe has been amazing. We are really, really, really grateful that you guys came out here today.
0: It's just amazing to see your staff like letting their hair down with all the stress that they go through with business and life. Just to see them enjoying Ladysmith Black Mambazo. It was beautiful to see, hey?
1: It was beautiful to see. And as a non-profit organization, we're very rarely able to do special things for our staff. And they work under very difficult conditions, often traumatize themselves by the stories that we have to deal with. So having something like this is actually a form of debriefing for them as well. And just watching them let their hair down and smile and laugh is really something. It's heartwarming for us as well.
0: There are so many elements to what you do, and your work is just loved by so many because you do incredible work. Just elaborate on everything you have on offer.
1: Okay, so at the core of our organization is the therapeutic department, where we offer psychosocial support to child victims of any form of abuse. These victims come from all over KZN. We also offer court support to children that need to go to court, as well as family counseling, because people often forget the families are also affected by the abuse. Then we have our 24/7 helpline. I think everybody knows about our helpline. It's a toll-free number, but I just want to touch upon the 116 number. So the 116 number is a new number. I think a lot of people remember the old number. The beauty of the 116 number is that it is the regional number for Africa. What this means is that 33 child helplines throughout Africa have the same number, 116. And if a child finds himself trafficked from, say, Botswana, the number that they would know to a helpline is 116, so they would obviously use the same number here, and they would get through to the helpline.
0: I actually had the experience before the show started of going upstairs and witnessing the operation up there. It is such an incredible operation.
1: It is, and as much as it looks really simple, as if someone's just answering a call, there is so much more that goes into it. The ladies that answer the calls, and the gentlemen as well, are not just taking a call and offering counseling. While they are counseling, they are also recording every call, data capturing all of the details. So it is quite a mammoth task, and they do an amazing job.
0: I take my hat off to you. You do the most incredible work. Earlier on, during the concert, I saw runners, Comrades Marathon runners. What was that all about?
1: Oh, that's another exciting part of Childline. So Childline is one of the official charities for Comrades Marathon Association. Very excited to say that out of six charities, we are one. And just to be recognized, it's a great thing for us. So how it works is that every runner that registers for Comrades Marathon has an opportunity to choose a charity that they would raise funds for. And then they go on to raise funds in whatever manner they want. The bonus for them is that you raise 6,000 rands and you get upgraded to an early seeding for all of you that are deciding to run here today. Comrades Marathon has been a very lucrative partnership for us over the last 3 years. But more than that, the awareness that it has created for us has been amazing. It really has been awesome.
0: There's a strong chance that someone right now, whether it be in their office or car, are listening right now and going, you know what, I want to get involved. I want to contribute. How do they help Childline?
1: You can call the 116 number and leave a number and name for us to contact you. Or if you're going to remember this, you can call, email me on director@childlinekzn.org.za.
0: That's when you know you're the big boss, eh? When you're director at, boom, you've made it. Additionally, thank you so much for having East Coast Radio here today. I really hope you enjoyed the concert with Ladysmith Black Mambazo. And once again, on behalf of East Coast Radio, hats off to everything you and your beautiful staff do.
1: Thank you so much. It has been really amazing. And we are so grateful.
0: That was Additionally Nika, director at Childline KZN. It's East Coast Radio. Callum Scott, I Want to Dance to Somebody with Whitney Houston. It plays for you shortly.
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3: A couple of delays. We're going to start with some congestion for you on the N2. If you're heading it towards the M7, that's into southbound, rather a little after the M7. We've got an accident that's taken place there. It is a minor one, so it should clear up soon. Left lane is obstructed. Then if you are in Sydenham area, we've got an accident on Pine Street and Brick Hill Road, rather central Durban. So please be on the lookout for that and to approach with a caution. Then we've got the recovery taking place, and that is if you are on the N11, just as you approach Amachuba near the O'Neill's cottage. We had a truck that overturned there earlier. It lost a whole bunch of salt, so that cleanup is going to be a while. So if you are traveling through that way, please do try and find an alternative route, or otherwise delay your trips just a little further for now. For East Coast Radio Traffic, I'm Auntie James.
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0: AV Rain Candy, Daydream on East Coast Radio. Look, just quickly, I need your help with a very serious matter. Not load shedding, not traffic, not whether pineapple belongs on pizza. This is bigger. KFC has launched the taste rivalry, and South Africans are officially taking sides. In the red corner, you've got the Portuguese Prego roll. Soft Portuguese bun, spicy Prego sauce, plenty of heat. 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Now, in the green corner, there's the Argentinian chimichurri burger. Creamy chimichurri sauce, tangy, zesty flavor, all wrapped in a sesame seeds brioche bun. Now, smooth, sophisticated, the burger equivalent of someone who says, I know a little hidden restaurant, and honestly, I can't choose. 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

Like, how you pull up, baby? How you pull up? How you pull up? I pull up. Set for the kitchen.

0: top. DaBaby and Rockstar on East Coast Radio. Now, the talk of the town is this Glory Rainbow. If you don't know what is going on with this, have a listen to this voice note quickly.
1: I've never seen anything like it before. I've traveled quite a bit by plane, and it was just something completely new. At first, I thought I was seeing things, this ring of sort of angelic light. And I took a photo, zoomed in, and saw the rainbow colors. They were very faint, but they were there. So it was a circular rainbow. And I've heard that rainbows are actually like the real rainbows that we see every day. I've heard that they are not semicircular, that if you get high enough, 30,000 feet up high, that the rainbow is actually a circle. So that's what I initially thought it was. I thought it was a rainbow, but just like quite diffused by the light. And then it was only after we landed and Googled did we see it was this glory rainbow. But it really was absolutely glorious. I couldn't keep it to myself. I thought, what if no one else has seen it? So I said to the woman next to me, she was in the middle seat. I was against the window. And I just said to her, look, can you see that rainbow? And she looked and the two of us shared this moment where we were just in awe of what we were witnessing. So yeah, might not be rare according to the research I've done, but it was rare for me and it was a pretty special moment and one I won't forget.
0: Yeah, that sounds unbelievable. I just saw it online now. You've got to go check it out for yourself. It is a glory rainbow. ECR.co.za, you will find it there. We're about to play Shane Ward. Can we play the whole song before 3 o'clock? No promises.

0: Jane Ward, No Promises, wrapping up the show today on East Coast Radio. A massive thank you to Childline KZN for opening the doors to Ladysmith Black Mambazo, and a huge shout out to Ladysmith Black Mambazo. What a performance. We really appreciate your time and your talents, and you can catch them this weekend at Wild Coast Sun, Saturday and Sunday. Get your tickets at CompuTicket. I won't chat to you tomorrow, and I won't chat to you the whole of next week. I am getting married, so I will catch you then. Have a fantastic Thursday. On the way for you now is Stacey and Jay Spool.
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10: KZN police say they're yet to make an arrest in their investigation into a double murder in Amawati, north of Durban. A woman and her daughter were shot in their home. Provincial SAP spokesperson Robert Netchuenda says detectives were called to the scene last night.
11: It is reported that two unknown men ambushed the victims at their place of residence and opened fire, fatally wounding them. The motive of their killing is unknown at this stage.
10: Officers from Reaction Unit also responded. RUSA's Prem Balram says the husband and father of the victims told officers that his family was in the living room when he heard a noise in the kitchen. He says he went to investigate and found two masked men inside their home. Balram says the man told officers he'd warned his wife and daughter before running to a bedroom. Now, some Sydenham residents have raised concerns about the growing number of Malawian nationals camping at Sherwood Park. Thousands of displaced Malawians have been sleeping on the grounds for almost 2 weeks. An initial group said they'd fled their homes following threats linked to anti-illegal immigration protests. Repatriation buses began transporting dozens of people on Sunday. Home Affairs tightened access to the park after a riot broke out yesterday. Bianca Goliath, who lives near the park, says while she understands the difficulties facing the Malawian nationals, she believes the current arrangement is placing strain on residents. She says the situation has become chaotic and unsafe, with people loitering and in some cases fighting outside her home.
12: Nobody's giving us an answer. Who authorized it? I mean, when we heard they wanted to move the Malawians down to Tull's grounds, the community stood together and they spoke to the mayor and they said, no, we can't. There's still a lot of foot traffic a lot of people walking past with their suitcases and their luggage.
10: Resident Nicole Smedden says the community has always been willing to help those in need, but believes authorities should have identified a more suitable location for the displaced nationals.
12: We understand we got the police helping, we understand the ward councillors are helping, but are we actually getting any help here? Because every day it seems to be getting a little bit more worse.
10: And Apple's outgoing CEO says price increases across their product line are now unavoidable due to soaring memory and storage chip costs. Tim Cook says the boom in artificial intelligence and the disruption in the global supply of helium due to the Middle East conflict have driven up prices in memory chips. He's told Wall Street Journal that there's now less supply at a time when consumer demand for devices is strong. He says they've been trying to shield customers, but the situation has become unsustainable. A recap of our lead story. KZN police say they're yet to make an arrest in their investigation into a double murder in Amuati, north of Durban. That's it from the Newswatch team for now. I'm Natara Nadesan.
3: Here's what's coming up in your sport. It is do or die for Bafana Bafana tonight against Czechia at the World Cup. Rory McIlroy and co bracing for some tough conditions at the US Open, which starts today. And England currently 45 without loss after bowling New Zealand out for 391 on day two of the second test.
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13: We still have that truck that overturned on the N11 just near the O'Neill's cottage. It is a truck that was carrying a load of salt. So it is a bit of a messy situation that side. So do expect delays. Into northbound after the Gateway interchange, a little slow there as well. For East Coast Radio traffic, I'm Andy James.
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0: 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Happy Thursday, everybody.
1: Is it Thursday?
0: Yes, allegedly. So I'm Stacey. There's no Jay here today. Nick is on sport and Andy is on traffic. Mm-hmm. I just want to clarify a couple of things.
1: Okay.
0: Because I appreciate that this is actually technically our government's fault for not giving us like a bank holiday like they do in the UK.
1: Yes.
0: When you randomly plant a day off on a Tuesday,
1: just cooks everyone.
0: What's plotting, guys? It's giving carte blanche every day of the week. So it is Thursday afternoon.
1: Okay.
0: Jay is unavailable today.
1: Mm-hmm.
0: I will not be in tomorrow.
1: My word.
0: Then Jay and I are not here on Monday.
1: Musical chairs.
0: So Nick is basically holding down the fort.
1: I will be here.
0: On his own. Thank goodness he has these broad shoulders.
1: I will be here.
0: Yes. So Nick will be available to do the things. But also, did you hear Danny Gazzelli's subtle, you won't hear me tomorrow and next week because
1: I'm getting married? Oh, yeah. Or the whole of next week because he's getting married.
0: Guys, Danny Gazzelli is getting married. So if you follow him on socials on Saturday morning, send him lots of love.
1: Mm-hmm.
0: Nick and I will both be at the wedding with our respective partners.
1: He is getting nervous.
0: He is so stressed. So today apparently he wrote the speech and he's very concerned that he's going to cry. Now, Nicholas Tatham, as somebody who has been wedded and had to make the speeches and stand there and watch your wife walk down the aisle towards you, you cried. I was there. It was lovely.
1: Yeah.
0: Any advice?
1: To Danny.
0: Yes.
1: Look up as late as possible. Because then you cry for the shortest period of time.
0: Ah.
1: You see what I mean?
0: And this is why he's the guy who will be keeping you company. Nick will be here. The rest of us, who knows what's plotting. But welcome to the show. There's a lot going on today. We are going to give somebody a chance to win a potential 50,000 Rand, courtesy of Standard Bank. We are going to have a little confession today, which is ultra spicy. I'm back, so music challenge is back. Jay's not here, but there will be a traffic jam. And also, small matter of you getting a nice supporters jersey, courtesy of Johnson's Workwear, for free. Those details on the way off your traffic with Andy. Up next.
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7: A heads up, you're travelling on the N2, heading towards Durban, coming from Amanzimtoti. We've got queuing traffic approaching the Joiner Road. Some bumper-to-bumper traffic there, so just a heads up for that. And of course, to expect delays in both directions. It looks like we've got an accident that's taking place in the vicinity as well. So please do approach with caution there. Still on the N2, a little slow at the Spaghetti Junction, especially if you are heading back towards Mhlanga or heading towards the airport. There are further delays after the gateway interchange as well, and that's the N2 northbound, so please do keep that in mind. N3 to Durban from Pietermaritzburg, a little slow between the New England Road off ramp and Market Road. If you are in a rush, take the R103 heading back to Durban. It is looking nice and clear for now. For East Coast Radio Traffic, I'm Andy James.
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let's get the party started. See you at the bar, you was hardly talking. That's when I knew that your heart was scarring. Friends to lovers need a part to star in. Like, wait, babe, let me

0: Good luck taking it easy. Dave and Thames and their two evens are sprinkling a smattering, if you will, of Maroon 5, Girls Like You, on East Coast Radio. Now, I'm not judging you. What I'm saying is that we have now reached the middle of June, and the World Cup, the FIFA World Cup 2026, you know, that thing where like everyone like plays football and go team and go sports, that kind of thing, did launch a week ago. And I appreciate that you've gone to the shop several times, but you cannot, for the love of anything, find this jersey. And you want to be a supporter who's decked out correctly. You know what I'm saying? You want to be in the green and gold. You want people to know. You want them not to imagine. You want them to know that you are a hardcore Bafana Bafana supporter. But now, how must you pull that off in a forest green t-shirt that you've had in your cupboard for the past 17 years? That's not going to cut it. That is why, boys and girls, ladies and gentlemen, enter stage left, Johnson's Workwear. Now, we told you about this a couple of months ago ahead of the World Cup, that they are giving away 100,000 free Johnson's supporter jerseys to lucky winners who enter on their website, which is johnsonsworkwear.com, okay? And obviously, you have been doing it, because who doesn't enjoy a nice free thing? Everybody puts their hands up. So that's happening there, and that's great. But I don't know if you remember a week ago when I was telling you, well, you know, Bafana Bafana is playing tonight. Wouldn't it be great if you could have the shirt tonight? If you wouldn't have to wait. If you could get it maybe, let's say, today between 4 and 5? Wouldn't you know it? Exclusive to us, because we are the chosen ones. 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If you are number 53, we cannot help you. All right, so please pay attention. Where can you go? Durban, Springfield Park, right? Bilito, the newly opened beautiful store in Bilito Business Park. You can head there. Amanzim Toti, 10 Henry Oppenheimer Road. In Peter Maritzburg, 4 Boshoff Street. 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So these are your options, but you have to get your booties there between 4 and 5 o'clock today. And they'll just keep handing them out until 50 shirts have been gifted to the first 50 people to rock up at any of these Johnson's Workwear stores. And once that is done to the dun-duns, then tears will flow and you might have to reach for that forest green t-shirt that you've had for the past 17 years. But if you would like this now, the first 50 people to visit any of the Johnson's Workwear KZN stores get a free jersey. You are a guaranteed winner, but you must be there between 4 and 5 o'clock today. We don't want you to miss out. We want you to have nice things. Any fan, any sport, any field. A big thank you to Johnson's Workwear for once again doing the things. And speaking of people doing things, you know that the East Coast Radio House and Garden Show is also on the way. And if you're a lover of nice geduntes, there was a drop-off that happened earlier. I'll tell you about that after your news watch. Your sports and your traffic, up next.
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2: Some news just in. Umkhonto we Sizwe Party has expelled former MP Duduzile Zuma Sambudla and its spokesperson with immediate effect. In a briefing a short while ago, the party said their conduct undermined organizational unity. Staying with politics, an analyst says John Steenhuisen's redeployment shouldn't come as a surprise. The DA yesterday announced a reshuffle of its representatives within the GNU. Leader Jordan Hill-Lewis said the changes are aimed at strengthening the party's role in the coalition. The rand is trading at 16.40 to the dollar, 21.71 to the pound, 18.81 to the euro. Gold is at $4,273.20 an ounce. Brent crude oil, $77.99 a barrel. Cool and partly cloudy conditions, with rain in some places in the morning. Durban and Richards Bay going up to 22 tomorrow. Maritzburg, Ladysmith 18. Moore River and Newcastle 17. Margate 21. Ullundi 20. 14 for Cokstad and the Berg. We've got 2.5 meter high swells at the Durban beach tomorrow morning with sunrise at 10 to 7. Cape Town 20 degrees. Johannesburg 17.

0: A very good afternoon from the sports team. Well, it's do or die for Bafana Bafana tonight in their World Cup clash with Czechia in Atlanta. We know the team has to bounce back from their loss to Mexico in their opener last week. It's been a big week of reflection for Hugo Broos and his Chargers. And skipper Ronwyn Williams said that the squad are ready to go and set things right this evening.
1: You could see the energy is slowly coming back into the team and the belief. You know, the most important thing is you don't want to lose that belief, because, like I've mentioned, this World Cup, us being here, wasn't given to us. We worked so hard for it. So we didn't want to lose that belief. And I think over the last 2-3 days, you know, you could see it there again. And we know how important tomorrow's match is. So both countries are in the same moment now that we know we can't drop points. So it's going to be a fight and we're ready for it.
0: I know we can't drop points, but we need a result this evening. Don't want to see us be too defensive. Want to see us get forward and show a bit of flair with the ball. That one kicks off at 6 p.m. and then the 9 p.m. kickoff. We'll see Switzerland taking on Bosnia-Herzegovina. And then in some golf news, Rory McIlroy says a cool head will be needed to win a 7th major title at the US Open, which got underway today. The Masters champion tees off at Shinnecock Hills in New York a little bit later.
2: I think this course, it demands so much patience. It looks like we're going to get some pretty heavy wind for a couple of the days anyway. Like, if you can get your ball into the middle of the greens here and just putt to the corners, wherever the flags are going to be, that's never going to be a bad strategy.
0: Well, number one, Scottie Scheffler could become only the 7th player to complete the career Grand Slam should he win this week. He's playing with defending champion JJ Spawn. Just a look at the early leaderboard. Play was delayed due to fog, but they are back out there. And South African Jaden Schaper has played 3 holes in his first round. He's currently even par, 1 shot off the pace. The leaders, James Nicholas and Brandon Wu from the United States. And then we're going to finish with cricket. It is day 2 of the second test match between England and New Zealand at the Oval. New Zealand were bowled out for 391 a little bit earlier. That was thanks to 100 from Glenn Phillips. He made 100 off 135 deliveries. Kyle Jameson got 41, batting down at number 9. Amongst the wickets, Jacob Bethell took 3 for 26 for England. In reply, England are going along all right. They currently 64 for the loss of 1 wicket. The man out, Ben Duckett, was run out for 36 from just 25 deliveries. Emilio Gay is there on 18, and with him is Jacob Bethell, who is on 9 currently. England still trail by 327 runs. That's it for this hour. For the East Coast Radio Sport Team, I'm Nick Tatham.
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4: Ongoing accident scene recovery on the N2 northbound heading out of Amanzimtoti after Tweeny Hill. The center median is obstructed, so traffic is backed up in both directions. So if you are heading up towards Durban or coming towards Port Shepstone, traffic is slow. Give way to emergency officials there. A little further up, if you're traveling on the N2, we are queuing traffic heading towards Umhlanga. And if you're heading towards the airport, we have further delays after the gateway interchange. So use the M4 back towards Umhlanga as an alternative route. N3 back to Durban, it is slow as well as you approach Market Road, and we still have that truck recovery on the N11 just near the O'Neill's cottage. For East Coast Radio Traffic, I'm Andy James.
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0: Rihanna, Don't Stop the Music, and Samba's 12 to 12 on East Coast Radio. It's KZN's number one hit music station. Happy Thursday afternoon. My name's Stacey, and we are together and in unison until 6 o'clock tonight. However, while the news was newsing and Nick was giving you sporty sport, Andy was giving you traffic, two lovely ladies rolled in here with bags of wonderment. The East Coast Radio House and Garden shows around the corner. Boys and girls, it's happening. It's back. And that's how you know that the year is barreling towards the end. It's running from the 27th of June to the 5th of July 2026. It's bringing you 9 days of inspiration and shopping and entertainment. It all happens at the Durban Exhibition Centre. We will be there for the entirety of the exhibition. We'll be broadcasting every single day. We obviously welcome you into our fun little radio booth. We want to see you and take photos with you and hang out with you. And now I'm especially excited because I've had a little bit of a taste, if you will, of the things on offer, because those two women who rolled in here, it was giving Mother Christmas and Mother Christmas is plus one. Bags and bags of goodies from some of the exhibitors from this year's East Coast Radio House and Garden Show. So an entire bag of minis, right? That's like all those beautiful sauces and nice, delicious things. Marinate your meat, spice up your life. What in the spice goals? F&B builders, take a lot. Tefal, yes, they came complete with a pan. Because you know how much I love to cook. House of Gummies, the charm bar. I got a little charm with an S on it and a heart and all kinds of things. Very cute for the kids to put that stuff together. Also, it's a nice early Christmas gift. Just putting it out there. CC Food and Beverages, Safe Buddy, Forest Fairies, Edgar's, House of Fudge, bags and bags of wonderment. And this is what you need to know. If you've never been to an East Coast Radio House and Garden Show, you must be prepared to not eat the entire day, right? And then only on arrival do you then do a loop-de-loop, because there is so much. There are hundreds of exhibitors just for food alone. Then you do a loop-de-loop. Then you get a snack. Then you start spending money. And top tip, okay, from me to you, as somebody who's been to the East Coast Radio House and Garden Show countless times, is ideally what you want is like a weekend pass, right? You want more than one day, because then the one day can serve as a recce, and then the next day you've worked out your budget, you can come back and buy all these things, because you are going to be let loose in there like a kid in a candy store. It is a feast for every possible sense, and we cannot wait to see you. Where do you grab your tickets? 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It is housegardenshow.co.za, and we cannot wait to spend your money with you. If you'd like to spend some on me, I'm not going to say no. See you on the 27th of June.
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2: Still have the ongoing accident scene recovery on the N2 northbound as you approach Tweeny Hill, heading towards Durban, coming from Amanzimtoti. Just a heads up for that, and to give way to emergency officials, of course, expect delays as well. Then slow moving traffic on the N2 northbound, and that is if you are approaching the Spaghetti Junction, a little slow there, so just a heads up for that. N3 to Pinetown, it has some delays between the Spaghetti Junction and the Paradise Valley Interchange. So all the way through heading into Pinetown this afternoon, a little slow there. And then an update on the congestion that was sitting on the N3 just as you approach the Market Road. That is starting to clear up a little bit. Traffic is moving and it's flowing through. For East Coast Radio Traffic, I'm Andy James.
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0: Natalie and Brooklyn Torn and Metro Boomin, along with The Weeknd, Creepin', so no one believes in a G. So all the G's are silent. Stacey with you until 6. We have discussed important things. House and Garden, okay? Happening. 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I've told you that between 4 and 5, you can find a Johnson's Workwear close to you, anywhere across KZN. The first 50 people to rock up between 4 and 5 get amazing supporter jerseys for free and for Mahala. And the good news, it continues. 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If you are some kind of environmental company and you need some kind of machinery, it's whatever you need, a shop front perhaps. You know what's best for your business and what it's going to take to get your business to the next level. We have the money. So the Standard Bank Business Spotlight runs from the 11th to the 18th of June. It will happen again in July between the 9th and the 16th. And we've had a finalist every day this week. Today, as I mentioned, last spot. And then tomorrow, one lucky finalist walks away with either 25,000 rand or 50,000 rand if their business banks with Standard Bank. If you want to enter, last chance today for this round, you can go to ecr.co.za. Then you go find the win page. 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What is the dream, right? What is the big picture? And just like that, you could have this money on Friday afternoon, as in tomorrow. So go and enter now, last chance, visit ecr.co.za. And while you're doing that, on the way after your news watch and your sports headlines and your traffic with Andy, we have to have a confession. 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Yeah, it's a goodie. It's on the way next.
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5: Former MP Duduzile Nzuma Sambodla has been expelled from her father Jacob Zuma's Mkhonto weSizwe party. The MKP has also terminated the membership of its spokesperson Tlamulo Ndlela. At a press briefing in Gauteng this afternoon, the organization's secretary-general Sibonelo Nomvalo said that the party found the actions, public statements and activities of both members were in conflict with their constitutional obligations.
6: Ms. Duduzile Zuma Sambudla, the party has noted repeated public statements and social media publications that have undermined organizational unity, promoted factional narratives, publicly discredited recognized party leadership structures, challenged the legitimacy of party decisions, and brought internal organizational matters into the public domain. These actions have contributed to divisions within the movement.
5: Mvalo says Ndlela acted without organizational authority and convened media briefings without approval.
6: The party further notes with serious concern that the conduct of both members following the passing of an MK member of parliament, Honorable Muzi Jingila, Ms. Duduzile Zuma Sambudla and Mr. Tlamulo Ndlela participated in an activity that resulted in the transfer of an ailing Mr. Jingila to another health facility without the knowledge of the family.
5: Staying with politics, an analyst says John Steenhuisen's redeployment shouldn't come as a surprise.
7: Remember, parties would always assess the performance of their deployees on the basis of how these people are performing.
5: The DA announced a reshuffle of its representatives in the Government of National Unity yesterday, with leader Jordan Hill-Lewis saying the changes are aimed at strengthening the party's role in the coalition. Steenhuisen was demoted from his position as Agriculture Minister to Deputy Minister of Trade, Industry and Competition. The move follows a court ruling allowing farmers to import and use foot and mouth vaccines independently of the state. Political analyst Levi Ndo says recent developments within the DA and concerns over performance appear to have contributed to the decision.
7: Others will call it a demotion, and if indeed he would demonstrate openly that he's not happy that he's being removed, the possibilities they might even remove him further.
5: Okay, KZN police say they're yet to make an arrest in their investigation into a double murder in Amoati, north of Durban. A woman and her daughter were shot in their home. Provincial SAP spokesperson Robert Nechuanda says detectives were called to the scene last night.
8: It is reported that two unknown men ambushed the victims at their place of residence and opened fire, fatally wounding them. The motive of their killing is unknown at this stage.
5: Officers from Reaction Unit also responded. Rusas Prem Balram says the husband and father of the victims told officers that his family was in the living room when he heard a noise in the kitchen. He says he went to investigate and found two masked men inside their home. Balram says the man told officers he'd warned his wife and daughter before running to a bedroom. And finally, will they pick up the points needed to keep their World Cup hopes alive? That's the hope of South African fans as Bafana Bafana prepared to take on the Czech Republic in Atlanta this evening. Captain Ronwen Williams says the squad remains united and focused despite the defeat to Mexico last week. Speaking at a press conference, Williams says the team remains confident heading into tonight's clash.
9: So we've got a game plan. We'll work on it. And the most important thing is the mentality. I mean, when you look at South Korea in the opening game, they're not the tallest, but they were competing, they were fighting. It's all about the mentality. And at this level, yes, we're not the tallest team, but if we have the right mentality, the desire and the aggression to fight, I think we should be okay.
5: On the weather front, Durban and Richards Bay, 22 tomorrow, Maritzburg reaching a high of 18. For Newswatch, I'm Natara Nadesan.
10: And here's what's coming up in your sport. Bafana Bafana have it all to do this evening when they take on Czechia in their second match at the FIFA World Cup. The Bulls face Leinster in a massive URC final tomorrow night in Dublin. And the first round of the US Open is back underway after a fog delay.
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11: Taking a look at your traffic, we're going to start with some delays for you. If you're traveling on the N3 to Pinetown, between the Speedgate Junction and the Pavilion on-ramp. Otherwise, no major delays to report on the M4. And that's if you're heading back towards Umhlanga coming from Durban. Not too bad there. N3, that congestion on the N3 leaving Pietermaritzburg between Market Road and the New England Road off-ramp, that's cleared up quite nicely. For East Coast Radio Traffic, I'm Andy James.
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0: Leona Lewis, Better in Time and BTS, Swim on East Coast Radio. Happy Thursday afternoon, everybody. Stacey with you until 6 o'clock tonight. Hope that your day has been okay. And if it's been a bit rubbish, and you're like, you know what, I'd love a little bit of a deviation from my day-to-day tasks. I'd love to delve into somebody else's problems. What a coinkydink. It's confessions time.
1: You want answers?
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3: Confessions.
0: So we do this every Thursday. We just get these problems and then we present them to you and you help people because that's what you do. You are the Maya Angelou of your friendship circle. And today's is from Anonymous from Mulweni. And if it's going to be anonymous, you know it's going to be juicy. So it's quite long. I need for you to buckle up and enjoy what I'm about to tell you. Anonymous has shared the following. I was recording a saucy voice note for my partner. We haven't seen each other in a while due to my commitments at work, so I wanted to rev things up before I see him. I was so excited that I didn't even see who I sent the voice note to. Narrator, dum dum dum. She goes on to say, I was so proud of my vigor that I just sent the voice note and set my phone down. Before long, my supervisor, who sits with an eye line of me, darted his head upward and his face turned a shade of red I've never seen before. In that moment, my heart sank to my stomach and I thought I may have messed up. That may was true. I picked my phone up and realized who I had voice noted. The feeling that took over my body after is indescribable. I don't know what to do. Every time I see him, I want to crawl into a ditch. Now, thank you, Anonymous, for this. This is, as they once famously sang about in Aladdin, a tale as old as time.
4: Wow.
0: We have all, at some stage, sent a message that we didn't mean to send to
4: someone. Or an email.
0: Yes, exactly. To the wrong person. And that's okay. But this is a voice note that is, her words, saucy, that was meant for her partner. She sent it to her supervisor. They have not had a conversation about it, and she is about to quit at this point.
4: Why did it have to be the supervisor?
0: Of all the people. This is why we can't have work groups on WhatsApp. People don't respect boundaries. This is what happens when you have too many work groups. They're right there under your wife or your boyfriend's name, right? So what should Anonymous do? Because this is a position that she finds herself in, and it's not one that anybody would want to be in. But it's not you. So chime in. Let us know. 061-792-9495. Or give us a call on 087-086-9495. Saucy.
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5: No major delays to report on, especially if you're traveling on the N3 between Pinetown and Pietermaritzburg. For now, we do have delays at the Spaghetti Junction due to roadworks, peak hour traffic the usual, and on the M4 Ruthfast Highway approaching Blue Lagoon, a little slow there as well. N2 peak hour traffic at the Gateway Interchange heading back to Durban. For East Coast Radio Traffic, I'm Andy James.
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0: Christina Aguilera, Genie in a Bottle, and John Legend's All She Wanna Do on East Coast Radio. In case you're just joining us, we are in the middle of this week's horrifying edition of Confessions, where Anonymous from Mweni accidentally sent her words, a saucy voice note, to her supervisor that was meant for her partner, and then he obviously listened to it, and now they've made eye contact, and she can't breathe. How fun for her.
1: You want answers?
2: I want the truth!
3: Confessions.
0: So obviously, when it's somebody else's problems, guys, we have time, and up first to weigh in on this conundrum. Kaylee, welcome to the show. How are you?
4: I'm very well, thank you. Yourself?
0: I'm so stoked it's not me. I am not Anonymous. I just want to confirm at this juncture. Now, my Kaylee, what should Anonymous do? Because she's cooking, and it's not good.
4: You know, my feelings are more for the supervisor at this point, right? Mm. Because once that supervisor heard the first few words of that voice note, the supervisor knew that that voice note wasn't for them. So why didn't they just, you know, turn that off, shut that down, put that back in their pocket? You know, the conspiracy theorist in me has thoughts about the supervisor.
0: Wait, Kaylee, we lost you there after your conspiracy theory. What was it?
4: No, the conspiracy theorist in me has thoughts about the supervisor, thinking maybe they were wanting messages like this, fixing them.
0: Ah, I see. Well, you see, now that I feel like that's a whole different caller topic, actually. Can we make a note and bring Kaylee back for that? So, but I'm inclined to agree with you. Also, like, if somebody is, there is a tone of voice, guys. Like, I don't sound like this all the time. I could obviously change my tone of voice depending on who I speak to. And you're right, Kaylee. If you're going to listen to the first three, four bars, right, of that particular voice note, you're going to go instinctively, this is, I'm feeling warm on the inside, not in like a good way. Like, embarrassment has crept in. This is clearly not for me, and we can just move past it. But something tells me that supervisor probably listened to the entirety of the message. I would also like to know what was said in the message. Wouldn't that be great?
4: Yes, now that would be interesting.
0: Okay, Kaylee, we're going to call you back because I quite like the idea of this part too. Thank you for using your airtime to converse today. What should you send your voice notes to, my babe? Thank you for being here.
4: Thank you.
0: Bye, my darling. So that's Kaylee. And then, we have another Anonymous. Anonymous?
5: Hello.
0: Okay, so I'm just checking. You're not the Anonymous who sent the voice note.
5: Yes, I sent one earlier, yes.
0: No, but I'm saying not to the supervisor.
5: Oh, no.
0: Okay,
5: no.
0: All right. Just, you know, for legal purposes, we just want to make sure. Okay, so Anonymous 2.0, welcome. How are you?
5: I'm good, and you?
0: No, I'm good. What do you make of Anonymous OG and the predicament she finds herself in?
5: I did something very, very similar a few years ago. A message that was sent was meant to go to my wife about a friend's wife who had put a picture on her WhatsApp profile of quite inappropriate for a married lady, and I sent a message to my wife telling her to look at this profile picture, and I said some rather terrible things about her, but I didn't send it to my wife, I sent it to her.
6: My word.
5: And there was no coming back from it. There was no deleting. There was nothing I could do. I got a call from her husband about 5 minutes later asking me what on earth I'd just done. And so it was a huge mistake, and I had to apologize. That's all you can really do. We make mistakes, but lessons learned. Make sure you are sending it to the right person.
0: So,
5: yeah.
0: My hands are literally sweating.
6: I am in shock.
0: There is perspiration coming out of like every pore in my body.
5: It was absolutely awful. And it can happen so quickly. While you're scrolling through other people's profiles, you don't realize that you are sending to them and not to the intended
0: person.
5: That's
0: who you're thinking about. Okay, you know what? Anonymous 2.0, thank you for being so brave. thank you for sharing your harrowing tale.
6: That is harrowing, yeah.
0: So that moving forward, just because we live in a time now, Anonymous 2.0 didn't have that option when this happened. He couldn't delete for himself and for everybody else.
5: Nah,
0: it was too late. The families are involved. And now,
5: nothing could be done.
0: But now wait, okay, Anonymous 2.0, before I let you go, do you live in close proximity to these people? Have you ever physically laid eyes on them again, or is it like a province apart so we can move on?
5: I have. We sort of moved on. We had a couple of brides together, but there was always that very awkward environment. And I don't think it was ever forgiven.
0: Yeah, I'm not going to sleep tonight. So thank you so much. You know, a bird in shed is a bird in halved. Thank you,
5: just
0: Anonymous.
5: Be careful what you say.
0: Yeah. Thank you so much. Nervously says goodbye. Thank you so much.
5: Bye.
6: Oh my word.
0: I feel seen. I don't know why. I feel like I need to have a shower.
6: My embarrassment is through the roof.
0: Bad case of the shees, hey? Okay. While we contemplate our life choices, your news watch and stuff is going to be on the way. Guys, please, double, triple check. It's not safe. It's not safe.
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11: Itakwini says full services have now been restored at the Otongati crematorium after months of disruption caused by faulty equipment. The city says it spent more than 6 million rand replacing malfunctioning furnaces. And the UAE is introducing a social media ban for children younger than 15. Social media platforms have 12 months to comply with the new rules. The rand is trading at 16.40 to the dollar, 21.70 to the pound, 18.80 to the euro. Gold is at $4,258.30 an ounce. Spring crude oil, $76.83 a barrel. Cool and partly cloudy conditions tomorrow with rain in some places. Durban and Richards Bay, 22. Maritzburg and Ladysmith going up to 18. Moore River, Newcastle, 17, Margate 21, Olundi 20, 14 for Cockstead and the Berg. We've got 2.5 meter high swells at the Durban beach tomorrow morning with sunrise at 10 to 7. Cape Town 20 degrees, Johannesburg 17.
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0: Well, Bafana Bafana have it all to do this evening when they take on Czechia in their second match at the FIFA World Cup. They play in Atlanta this evening. And we know that the team has to bounce back. There's no two ways about it after that loss to Mexico last week. It has been a big week of reflection, though, for Hugo Broos and his Chargers. And skipper Ronwen Williams says that the squad are ready to go and set things right this evening.
1: You could see the energy is slowly coming back into the team and the belief. You know, the most important thing is you don't want to lose that belief, because like I've mentioned, this World Cup, us being here, wasn't given to us. We worked so hard for it. So we didn't want to lose that belief. And I think over the last 2-3 days, you know, you could see it there again. And we know how important tomorrow's match is. So both countries are in the same moment now that we know you can't drop points. So it's going to be a fight and we're ready for it.
0: Well, we believe. Let's hope that Bafana Bafana believe. That one kicks off at 6 p.m. The other match tonight, Switzerland will face off against Bosnia and Herzegovina. And then in rugby news, Lock Ron Nokia's biggest wish for tomorrow's final of the United Rugby Championship against Leinster is that the Bulls can bring the trophy home. He will wear the blue jersey for the last time after a decade with the team before he heads off to Japan. Nokia says that it would be really special to win the trophy for the people of Pretoria. He adds it's about having the belief, going out there and giving everything until the last minute. The Bulls have a terrible record in finals in the URC, yet to win one. Tomorrow night could be their first. Kickoff is at 7:30 p.m. at Croke Park in Dublin. And then we're going to finish with some golf news. Rory McIlroy says that a cool head will be needed to win a seventh major title at the US Open this week.
2: I think this course, it demands so much patience. Looks like we're going to get some pretty heavy wind for a couple of the days anyway. Like, if you can get your ball into the middle of the greens here and just putt to the corners wherever the flags are going to be, that's never going to be a bad strategy.
0: Well, play is underway after an early fog delay. Let's have a look at the leaderboard. Graham McDowell, a former champion, is leading the way along with a number of players. Christopher Reitan, Keegan Bradley, Sam Burns, Andrew Novak and Rory McIlroy are all on one under par. So things haven't been easy going. Jaden Schaefer, the South African, the youngster, is even par through five holes for today. It looks like it's a bit windy, but it is overcast and cold at Shinnecock Hills. That's it for this hour for the East Coast Radio Sport Team. I'm Nick Tatham.
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5: Still have delays at the M7 and M4, rather at the Edens Wales Junction, especially if you are on South Coast Road joining the M7, we're queuing traffic there. And then if you're travelling on the N3 to Pinetown, slow between Berea and the Paradise Valley Interchange, some bumper-to-bumper traffic there. If you can, use the M13 Kingsley-Joyo Highway as an alternative. And then if you are on the N2, a little slow for you there as well at the Gateway Interchange, some bumper to bumper traffic on the M4 Ruthfast Highway as well. So just a heads up for that. For East Coast Radio Traffic, I'm Andy James.
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0: Akon right now, now, and Gracie Abrams, that is so true, on East Coast Radio. Stacey with you until 6, and we have just got a break, confessions very quickly. It was about Anonymous, who sent a saucy voice note to her supervisor, obviously accidentally, and that, you know what, your voice notes and the show recap will be worth it. We'll play it for you later. It was wild. 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On the line, Sibilele, how are you? How are you?
1: Hey.
0: Welcome. Hey. Okay, now, the girlies are doing the things here. What is the name of this company?
1: Okay, so our company is called LOG Origin.
0: Okay. And what does that stand for?
1: Okay, you guys are a little bit nervous, so I'm going to start again.
0: That's fine.
1: So, it's a business for me and my friend. We started it, two single parents.
0: Yes.
1: The L is for her name, and then the G is for my name. So, it's L-O-G, and then Origins.
0: Oh, I like that. And what do we do at L-O-G Origins?
1: So, we sell baby clothes and toddler clothes, inspired by our little ones. You know, we were looking for affordable and quality wear. And guys, it's not easy out there. I mean, we can't be going out to the shops and buying 1,000 rand shoes and clothes. So, we're going to cater for the moms that are like us.
0: I love that. Okay, yes. So just in case anybody missed that, Sibilele is saying that she and her business partner are two moms, single moms. They're raising their babies. And based on the fact that they want their babies to look cute, but they don't want to spend all, because also this, you turn around and the baby is too big for the clothes. So
1: exactly.
0: So how can we do this? So they have created a curated range of like toddler wear. So how old are the babies that we can dress from the range?
1: Okay, so we start from newborns up until 7-year-old. Both boys and girls, guys.
0: Okay.
1: They're very cool, chic, you know, quality, and so affordable.
0: Oh, I like this. Okay. Yes. Now, I think I know what you're going to say, but how would 25,000 Rand help grow LOG Origins?
1: Okay. So, basically, we have, what we want to do is be seen, guys. I mean, there's so many people out there doing what we're doing. So we need a place where people can come and find us. We want to retain our customers. We want to be able to market. So we're definitely going to be putting all that into a place and more social media presence.
0: Oh, I love this. It's giving marketing budget. It's giving these girls are up to stuff. Okay.
1: Yes.
0: Now, I have one last question for you. Sibilele, do you bank with Standard Bank?
1: But of course I do.
0: Oh, but of course. Okay, well then you see what we're going to do is we're going to pop you into our little list of finalists here. And tomorrow you could get a phone call. And if you get that phone call, you are going to be 50,000 rands richer. Congratulations. You is a finalist, my baby girl. Finalist. Yay. This is very exciting.
1: Okay.
0: Firstly, what a brilliant idea. Secondly, I love that, you know, it's women-owned businesses, obviously, and that you two girls made a plan. You saw a gap in the market and you took it. Also, you're here on the right day because you only have to wait 24 hours to find out if you're going to be a winner or not. This time tomorrow, you'll know. Okay.
1: Good luck. Thank you so much.
0: Good luck. Okay, there we go. Sibilele taking the final spot there with LOG Origins, her business, that she's in partnership with her bestie for the restie, making curated kids' clothing. They do bank with Standard Bank, so tomorrow, Stars and Butter and Carmen Reddy could rock up there outside of Spilele's house on some, here is 50,000 Rand to help you grow your business. If you entered and you made it to the finals, congratulations. If you didn't make it this round, we will do this again in July, guaranteed. But for the winning moment, stay tuned tomorrow, sometime between 3 and 6.
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3: a heads up, you're traveling on the N2 southbound. Some queuing traffic to be on the lookout for at the Gateway Interchange. And that's heading back towards Durban. And we've got a vehicle broken down on the N3 northbound just before the Spine Road Bridge. So heads up for that and to expect some delays, unfortunately. For East Coast Radio Traffic, I'm Andy James.
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0: Phoebe Rakes-Lemaine to be on East Coast Radio. Today has been a show and a half. So we have our finalist for the Standard Bank Business Spotlight. We have not necessarily helped Anonymous as part of confessions, but we have all had secondhand embarrassment and felt away, which is nice. It's a unifying experience. And now we are going to chat to somebody who is very cool, guys. She is the girl. So this coming Sunday, by the way, just a newsflash, is Father's Day. Okay? Yeah, now you're panicking because you haven't organized a gift. Just putting it out there, it's Daddy's Day this coming Sunday. And if you're looking for something to do with the family, here's your solution. You can go down to Durban Bot Gardens for the Old Mutual Music at the Lake, the season opener. This is how it begins. Mikasa are headlining, as does our next guest. She's making her way to the Durban stage. She has genuinely had one of the biggest years in South African music with her song Awe, the remix, alongside Casper Nyovest, going double platinum. And she recently stripped things back for a colour show performance of Wena Fela. And we sat down with her, the queen, Lord Kez, ahead of her performance this coming Sunday. Have a listen. You are headlining Old Mutual Music at the Lake on Father's Day alongside the iconic Mikasa. What can the KZN crowd expect from your set? And does like an outdoor family show change? How do you approach that kind of performance? It's giving kids in the audience.
1: Well, and I'll have my dancers with me, and it's going to be an entire vibe. I'm so excited.
0: So what I'm hearing you say is that they will be dancing and they will be jawling.
1: They will be dancing. They will definitely be dancing.
0: Oh, we love it. We love it. And are these dance moves that, you know, various people of varying ages, let's say maybe a 5-year-old to a 35-year-old, could repeat and get away with?
1: Yes, everything is age-appropriate, I promise.
0: Yeah, because, I mean, I'm all worried about myself, Cole. I don't want to be up in the club repeating these dance moves and then getting chucked out. You know what I'm saying? Okay, good to know. Okay, I'll bring a couple of notepads and a pencil there to make some notes. So your colours performance of Wena Fela has, obviously, people are talking, right? The tongues are wagging. What is it like stripping that particular song down for that format? And how does that particular version compare to playing it live, like with a full band?
1: I honestly think the song is raw and it's very emotive. And I really wanted everybody to feel the rawness and the authenticity of it. And also the emotion in my voice. So I think it obviously is very different when it's performed with a live band. It has a lot more like musicality to it, but both versions are really nice, and I'm excited to play with the band also for everybody to hear what that's supposed to sound like.
0: It's very cool. I mean, like, guys, I don't think, unless you've done it ever in your life, to sing and dance and get in your feelings while there is somebody on a bass and a kick drum and a guitar and a trumpet and a whatever else is hard work. The school is working, okay, complete with dance moves. Now, before we let you go, we'd be remiss if we didn't speak about Awe has gone from not just a single, it is a double platinum hit with a Casper remix,
1: yeah.
0: Right? And the EP has gone platinum too. I mean, very casual, very casual. What has that success actually opened up for you? Any opportunities that maybe we need to know about that you'd like to give us an exclusive look into before other people find out quickly?
1: I honestly think it's just really also expanded my fan base. I feel like there are a lot more eyes and a lot more ears now. And honestly, I've been doing so many shows these days, and I'm also so grateful for that. And I mean, yeah, I'm also working on my new album.
0: Yes.
1: Which I feel like everybody's also very anticipated for. Yeah.
0: Very cool. Look, I mean, clearly, you are the girl, you know what I mean? And in this country, we are so quick to jump behind random people. So when it's one of our own who are doing incredible work, I'm glad that you are getting your flowers. I'm so excited for you to be in KZN. I've asked nicely for the sun to shine on your behalf. And I'm telling you now, people are going to be beside themselves to see you. We cannot wait to have you here on Sunday.
1: Thank you so much. I'm so excited and I can't...
0: Buddy. Lots of love to you, Lord Kez. Thank you so much.
1: Thank you so much.
0: Thank you, baby. She is so lovely. She is absolutely gorgina. If you would like to see Lord Kez this weekend, you can, alongside Mikasa. Old Mutual, Music at the Lake, first show for the season. 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On the way, we're going to bring you Newswatch, sports headlines, traffic, and then at 11 minutes past 5, because I'm back, I brought the money. There's 2,000 Rand for my music challenge. But apparently, we're not giving you a clue today because it is, and I'm just quoting our producer, it is so easy. You can do this. So she has faith in you. And you know what? Even me, I have faith in you. So what's up, my name? Your name, please. 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
5: The Otongati Crematorium is back in service after months of disruption caused by equipment failures.
6: We wish to apologize that it has taken us 2 years to get to where we are.
5: Etekwini says more than 6 million rand was spent to replace malfunctioning furnaces.
6: It had to be like that considering the fact that the parts still come from overseas. And there's a long wait aligned to that process.
5: The city says the issue led to delays for many grieving families and forced them to make alternative arrangements during a difficult time. Mayor Cyril Qaba says full cremation services have been restored at the facility.
6: Very soon, we'll be recommissioning one in Mobeni, another one that is out of operation due to there's a problem that is receiving attention from the city.
5: Big story this afternoon is that former MP Duduzile Zuma Sambudla has been expelled from the Umkhonto we Sizwe party. The MKP has also terminated the membership of its spokesperson Nhlamulo Ndlela. At a press briefing in Gauteng this afternoon, the organization's secretary general Sibonelo Nomvalo said Ndlela acted without organizational authority and convened media briefings without approval.
7: Ms. Duduzile Zuma Sambudla, the party has noted repeated public statements and social media publications that have undermined organizational unity, promoted factional narratives, publicly discredited recognized party leadership structures, challenged the legitimacy of party decisions, and brought internal organizational matters into the public domain. These actions have contributed to divisions within the movement.
5: Now, the case against the pair accused of murdering Warwick DJ Water Stock has been postponed to next month for a pre-trial conference. Alleged mastermind Victor Majola and suspected hitman Armindo Pakula lined up in the High Court in Johannesburg earlier. Stock was assassinated in the Joburg CBD in December in what investigators believe was a targeted killing. Judge William Karam has explained how the court process will unfold.
8: The matter is postponed to the 24th of July 2026. On which date it is envisaged that a pre-trial in this matter will take place. You are both to remain in custody.
5: And the UAE is introducing a social media ban for children under the age of 15. Platforms have been given 12 months to comply with the new rules and will be required to disable children's accounts or risk being blocked. A number of countries, including Australia and Britain, have announced similar measures driven by concerns over mental health, cyberbullying, online predators, and addictive behavior. Critics, however, say the bans will be difficult to enforce and could push children into darker digital spaces. Weatherwise, in KZN tomorrow, 22 degrees for Durban and Richards Bay, Maritzburg 18. For more on these and other stories, log on to ecr.co.za. I'm Newswatch's Natara Nadesan.
9: And here's what's coming up in your sport. Oswin Apollos will start for Bafana Bafana, and a number of changes from the side that lost to Mexico when they take on Czechia a little bit later. Rowan Ackerman has gone with an unchanged team for their URC final against Leinster tomorrow night. And Rory McIlroy is into an early lead at the US Open at Shinnecock Hills.
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10: Still got the slow-moving traffic on the N3 to Pinetown coming from Durban between Pavilion and the Paradise Valley interchange. So if you are heading up that way, expect delays. Use the M13 Kingsley Highway as an alternative. We still have the broken down vehicle on the N3 northbound just before the Spine Road on-ramp. Traffic is slow as well because of that, so please do approach with caution. For East Coast Radio Traffic, I'm Andy James.
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0: Hey, Mary Mary Shackles and Joe before that, End of Beginning. East Coast Radio, KZN's number one hit music station, 10 past 5 on a Thursday afternoon. Please close your laptops. There's no need to be a hero, okay? There. And there's it. Go home, get a rotisserie chicken, I don't know, put it in the air fryer, and chill. You've done well, baby. You've done well. Tomorrow is Friday. We are almost there, and we're all going to be together for the next 50 minutes. But we can't leave until we try to give away some money, right? Let's play Music Challenge.
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0: Kanishta, how are you?
2: Hi, Stacey. I'm fine, thanks. And you?
0: I am so good. How's your Thursday been, my babe?
2: It's going well. All good.
0: All good. You're like, so far, so good. Let's see if we can make it slightly better by sprinkling in a little 2,000 rand for you, my doll. So what's going to happen is there's going to be a clock. It's going to sound very scary. You must try to ignore the clock. I'm going to ask you 5 questions. If you can give me 5 right answers, I can very quickly give you 2,000 rand. Bada bim, bada boom. Perfect Thursday. However, if as I'm going through these questions, your brain is like, I do not know. You must quickly shout skip so that while there's still time on the clock, I can come back and ask you a second time. Okay?
2: Sure.
0: Are you ready?
2: Yes, I am.
0: All right. Let's go.
3: 3, 2, 1.
0: Finish the MC Hammer title. Can't what?
2: Skip.
0: He had hits with rock DJ and Angels. Who is he?
2: Skip.
0: Who did David get a feature on Sexy Chick?
2: Pitbull.
0: Whose debut album... Sorry?
2: Okay, it's fine. Skip. Next.
0: Whose debut album was called Songs in A Minor?
2: Skip.
0: According to Taylor Swift, it's a cruel what?
2: Summer.
0: All right. Okay, it's over. Okay, let's breathe. Kanish, that's over. It's over. It's over. It's over. It's over. It's done. Woo! Zev, just sit down. Wherever you are, just sit down. Sit down. Sit down. Okay. All right. There we go. How was that?
2: I was nervous, but it was okay. It's my first time ever.
0: But you see, here's the thing. Now, between me and you, now, obviously, there are a couple of other people who might be listening at the moment, but just let's pretend it's just me talking to you, okay? This is my theory with Music Challenge. You have to play at least twice, because the first time really is a test around, because that clock is fast, eh? 30 yes. seconds is quick. Quick, quick, quick, quick, quick. And your brain...
2: On your feet.
0: Yes. And then you're like... but then the first time is just for you to get a practice round in. And then the second time you come and you take the money. However, are you ready for your score for the practice round today?
2: Yes.
0: Okay. Kanishta, here's your score.
1: 1 out of 5.
0: Now look. Exactly. Exactly. Lol. I mean, it's not serious. So we're going to say thank you to Taylor Swift because she did come through with A Cruel Summer. So yeah, shout out to Miss Tay-Tay. These are the rest of the answers because you might be too young, hip and cool for this. That's always the possibility, you know. The MC Hammer title, Can't What? Can't Touch This. Who had hits with rock DJ and Angels? Robbie Williams. Who did David get a feature on Sexy Chick? It was Akon. And whose debut album was called Songs in A Minor? It was Alicia Keys. Did you know any of those, or was that all brand new information?
2: No, I did. But I was really quite nervous. I did know the Akon one. I thought it was football, but I wanted to say Akon.
0: Close enough. You should have just shouted Dale. I would have been like, 1.5. There we go. We'll just give you a bonus point. But now you've come, you've tried it, and I know that you're going to come back and take the money next time. Am I right?
2: No, definitely. I'm going to try again. I'm not going to stop trying.
0: That's my goal. Thank you. You see, bravery.
2: Thank you so much.
0: Have such a nice night. Thank you
2: so
0: much.
2: You as well. Take care. Thank you.
0: Lots of love, my babe. Bye. Guys, manners, man. Manners. What a lovely goal. So there we go. There is money now left in the bank. 2,000 rand will automatically become 3,000 rand. And if that sounds like something that you want to get involved in, we can circle back to that a little bit later. First, though, here's Andy James with your traffic.
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4: Slow-moving traffic on the N3 heading it to a Pinetown coming from Durban between Berea and the Pavilion Interchange. And a heads up, if you are on the M4 Rufus Highway, a little slow as you approach the Broadway on-ramp. Peak hour traffic on the N2, and that is heading back towards Durban at the Gateway Interchange. For East Coast Radio Traffic, I'm Andy James.
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0: More with Andy James at about 5:30 this afternoon. However, you know that traffic jam with JSPU happens sort of just before like 5:30 news watch, right? And he is a firm believer in getting in his bag and giving us a little smorgasbord of delights, a little bit of this, a little bit of that. However, today Jay is not here. And before I walked into the prep room before the show today, our producer, Resh, was like, I have selected a traffic jam for today. And it is a 2003 Grammy-winning tune, C-H-O-O-N, tune, by Evanescence. Guys, you are about to be moved. Prepare yourself to sing, baby cakes.
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0: Teeny tiny Justin Bieber, baby, on East Coast Radio, KZN's number one hit music station. All right. Okay. I'm here by myself today. However, I can't take credit for what you are about to hear. I don't know necessarily if this is the first time ever on East Coast Radio that you're going to hear this song, but there's a chance that maybe you've never heard this particular tune on this radio station before. So buckle up, kids, and close your eyes. Just like that, it's 2003 again.
1: Hashtag traffic jam with Jay Spoon.
0: Now, it's important to know your history, right? And many, many moons ago, there was this fantastic band. It was called Evanescence. And Amy is the lead singer of Evanescence. And she was dating the lead singer of a band called Seether. And Seether is one of the South African greats that managed to go overseas and crash the market and, like, make millions, right? They had their dream realized. I think they're originally from, like, Pretoria or something. And now...
2: Pietermaritzburg.
0: Oh,
2: shout out.
0: Just around the corner.
2: Yep.
0: There you
2: just
0: go.
2: Up the road.
0: So they dated famously for many years. He wrote songs about her. She wrote songs about him. They're not together anymore, but the music lives on forever. So you know the words. I need you to sing along and then send your voice notes to 061-792-9495. It's Evanescence on the radio. Yo.

0: Take me from the nothing I become.
1: I just want to say, if I may, at this juncture, I'm starting to get the sense, KZN, that what we need on this playlist is more Evanescence. I'm starting to... maybe... I mean, we're chatting about this. Like, maybe a little Foo Fighters, a little Radiohead. We might even, like, go British and do a little Oasis. You know what I mean? Anything is possible. Anything is possible. Thank you very much for all of your sing-along voice notes, because you done did it again. And in the spirit of that, maybe a little Tyler, you know? Little Tyler. Little Zara Larson for the girls.

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3: A hunting safari operator in Limpopo has been sentenced to 10 years in prison in what's been described as the world's largest rhino horn trafficking case. Davi Groenewald and his co-accused were convicted on hundreds of charges, including the illegal hunting and dehorning of rhinos. And more than 200 people have now died in the Ebola outbreak in the DRC. Earlier this week, health officials warned that the crisis could take up to a year to bring under control. The rand is trading at 16.41 to the dollar, 21.73 to the pound, 18.83 to the euro. Gold is at $4,271.92 an ounce. Brent crude oil, $76.83 a barrel. Cool and partly cloudy conditions tomorrow. Durban and Richards Bay going up to a high of 22 degrees. Maritzburg, Ladysmith, 18. Moy River and Newcastle, 17. Margate, 21. Ulundi, 20. 14 for Cockstead and the Berg. We've got 2.5 meter high swells at the Durban Beach tomorrow morning with sunrise at 10 to 7. Cape Town, 20 degrees. Johannesburg, 17.

0: Well, Hugo Broos has announced his team for tonight's clash with Czechia. And let's have a look at that side. There are a couple changes that Hugo Broos has made. And Nkosinathi Sibisi is out. Yaya Sotole, after picking up that red card, has also been excluded, as well as Lyle Foster, who is on the bench. That means Talente Mbata has come in. Tapelo Maseko is also in. And then Oswin Apollos is into the side. Ekrem Reyners will be the man up front with support of Apollos. There have been some questions about why Hugo Broos isn't starting Relebohile Mofokeng. But hopefully we will be seeing the youngster in the second half, and he can make an impact. That one kicks off in under half an hour, so make sure you got your Bafana shirts on and you buy the TV. Moving to rugby news now. The Vodacom Bulls have named an unchanged match day 23 for tomorrow night's URC final against Leinster in Dublin. Coach Johan Ackermann has kept faith with the side that produced a remarkable comeback from 18 points down to beat Glasgow 22-21 in the semi-final and book a place in their fourth URC final in 5 seasons. That means Springbok stars Andre Pollard, Willie LaRue, Kanan Moody and Kurtley Arendse all retain their places, while captain Marcel Kutsia will lead the side again. The Bulls are chasing a first ever URC title. That comes after they've fallen short in all previous ones, including last season's 32-7 defeat to Leinster. Leinster start as favourites on home soil, but the Bulls will be hoping that the character and resilience that they showed against Glasgow can finally end that wait for a championship trophy. And then we're going to finish with some golf news. It is round one of the US Open at Shinnecock Hills. Let's have a look at the early leaderboard. Sam Burns is leading the way, actually, by himself. He's on 2 under par through 6 holes. Former champion and the last man to win at Shinnecock, Brooks Koepka. He started nicely. He's 1 under through 6 holes alongside Christopher Reitan, Andrew Novak, Rory McIlroy, Ludvig Åberg and Ben James. A number of players are on even par, including young amateur American Miles Russell. Graham McDowell is also in the mix. Looking down the leaderboard for any South African names, Jaden Schaper did start nicely. However, he's dropped a couple shots. He's down at 2 over par, but it's going to be a tough day. The wind is whipping through Shinnecock Hills today, and they're expecting some serious wind gusts, which is going to put a lot of pressure on the players. That's all from me for today, though. For the East Coast Radio Sport Team, I'm Nick Tatham.
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2: Still have the delays on the N3 heading to Pinetown, coming from Durban. Traffic is queuing between the Spaghetti Junction and the Pavilion. So slow moving traffic there. Heads up for that, and to expect some delays. Also slow if you're traveling on the N2 southbound heading back towards Durban, and that is coming from Mhlanga. Queuing traffic between the Gateway Interchange and Gwamashu. Some heavy congestion there. If you are in a rush, use the M4 heading back towards Durban if you are trying to get to the match. For East Coast Radio Traffic, I'm Andy James.
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3: 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Guys, you know what has always been my go-to, like when I finish work and I listen to the show. And not only actually understand it, how much it does for me, just connecting with my people, singing the song, you know, the traffic jam. Like, that, for me, that's mental therapy right there.
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0: Cole Thomas, I Wish, and Taylor Swift, Opalite on East Coast Radio. We have requested the genius of our sports lead, Nicholas Tatham, to stay behind after his 5:30 news wrap, Sportsy Gedunta, because small matter of Bafana Bafana playing now in the next 18 minutes.
1: In 18 minutes, they do kick off.
0: Okay.
1: In Atlanta, Georgia.
0: Not Atlanta, in the ATL. Okay, so Nick, is there any new information that you can provide us at this trying time?
1: Stacey, I'm glad that you ask.
0: Oh, well, thank you.
1: Because there is.
0: Oh.
1: The team has been announced.
0: Oh, all right. Okay.
1: Hugo Broos.
0: I love a dramatic pause.
1: Has announced his team for today's clash. And if I'm honest, I'm excited.
0: Is it better than
1: I think it is going to be better.
0: Okay,
1: I think it's going to be better. There are a couple changes. Ozwane Apollos has come into the side, which is a big change.
0: Welcome.
1: I think that he's going to add a lot of impetus to the side. He's going to be playing on the wings. It's going to be crucial to us getting forward because Ekrem Reyners is going to play up top. Lyle Foster has been dropped to the bench.
0: Mm.
1: He didn't have a great game,
0: no,
1: unfortunately, against Mexico. So that means that we've basically got one sort of head of our attack, Ekrem Reyners, but Ozwane Apollos as well as Adams are going to offer runs up the wings. So it'll give us a chance to get the ball into the middle. It's going to be an interesting one because Teboho Mokoena is our linchpin.
0: Yes.
1: That's who we base our game around.
0: Yes.
1: We're going to be playing a little bit deeper, you think, tonight. It's going to be up against Thomas Suchek, who, if you watch the Premier League, you know he is a great player.
0: Mm.
1: And he is incredibly physical, big, big human being. And we're going to have to make sure that we keep him in check.
0: Well, just before you continue there, my dearest Nick, do you think that Uncle Hugo had a conversation with the boys? I mean, you're saying it's going to be potentially quite a physical situation mm-hmm. there. But last time, a week ago, there was quite a lot of aggression.
1: Yeah.
0: Many, many, many faces were pulled. Many, many taut jawlines. Do you think that this particular team will be a little more confident, composed?
1: I really hope that we aren't as nervous as we were last week.
0: Yeah, because that's what it was, right?
1: So nervous. First game of the World Cup. A lot of these guys never been in a situation like that before. And I think that the occasion got to them.
0: Yeah.
1: And the guys just sort of froze. And they didn't play the football that they usually play. So hopefully with guys, Talente Mbata's in the side, Thapelo Moseko's in the side, and then Ozwane Apollos has come in. Yaya Sotole obviously out after he got his red card last week, unfortunately. Nkosinathi Sibisi's also out of the side, and then I mentioned Lyle Foster's out of the side. So those are the changes. We got so many talented players. We got so many guys who know how to play football, and you just hope that that's what they focus on tonight. They don't focus on anything else. Don't worry about the opposition too much. Make sure that you perform your role in the side, and I genuinely believe we can get the job done. If we get a goal, if we score first, that'll take so much pressure off the side. If we're chasing the game, then there's going to be a lot of pressure.
0: Yeah.
1: And I don't know how they're going to react to that sort of pressure. So hopefully, if we get ahead early or we get a goal, that can just relax the guys, it can just get us just together. Bit of cohesion.
0: Well, I mean, I can tell you now, relax the guys. Never mind them. What about my blood pressure? Why does no one care about us? We are falling apart.
1: The other guy that everyone's wanted to see, I've been looking at the comments, Relebohile Mofokeng is a young talent. And Hugo Broos doesn't seem to want to start him. So hopefully in the second half, we'll see him coming into the number 10 role, creating the play for Bafana Bafana going forward. But you just hope that there's still a lot to play for when he comes onto the field.
0: Okay.
1: Because against Mexico, he came on, I think, when we were one goal down already. And asking someone of that age, in that environment, to create in that situation is a tall ask.
0: Yeah, perhaps a little bit too much too soon. So tonight, we're hoping for cohesion that results in balls in the back of the net. Good luck to Bafana Bafana. Nick, go home, please.
1: I'm going.
0: Okay, please.
1: Let's go, Bafana Bafana.
0: Yes. Guys, with our entire chests, the game kicks off in, now it's going to be 14 minutes, about 13 minutes and 10 seconds. Everybody sat and prepared. For those of you trying to get home, let's get you home faster. Here's Andy James.
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3: Let's start with the congestion on the N2 southbound between the Gateway Interchange and Mount Edgecombe. Still queuing. Use the M4 back to Durban. N2 northbound slow as well between the Spaghetti Junction and the Westwood Mall. Use the M4 as well if you are in a bit of a rush. For East Coast Radio traffic, I'm Andy James.
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0: The goals, the glory, the moments that live forever. 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

0: Groove Theory, tell me. And Jack Harlow, First Class, East Coast Radio, to wrap it up on a Thursday night. Guys, we got to go G to G. Bafana Bafana are playing now in 6 minutes. So got a booty bounce. But in case you missed anything, very quickly. We did a lot today. Standard Bank Business Spotlight, put our finalist in the draw, Spelelele. Nobody won Music Challenge. What else did we do? We did Confessions today, which was... Whew, guys, all I'm saying is the next time you want to send a voice note, and the content of said voice note is in some way spicy, saucy, cutesy, i.e. you are talking about somebody else, you are skinnerizing, and you would not like for the person you are skinnerizing about to find out about it, just please double and triple check. Maybe you want to record into your voice recorder and send from there, because the WhatsApp streets are not safe. If you missed anything, go to ecr.co.za, click on shows, then Stacey and Jay Spoo. I will see you soon. Look after yourself. Go Bafana Bafana!
1: You want answers?
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0: Anonymous has shared the following. I was recording a saucy voice note for my partner. We haven't seen each other in a while due to my commitments at work, so I wanted to rev things up before I see him. I was so excited that I didn't even see who I sent the voice note to. I was so proud of my vigor that I just sent the voice note and set my phone down. Before long, my supervisor, who sits with an eye line of me, darted his head upward and his face turned a shade of red I've never seen before. I picked my phone up and realized who I had voice noted. The feeling that took over my body after is indescribable. I don't know what to do. Every time I see him, I want to crawl into a ditch. So, what should Anonymous do?
4: Yeah, I did something very, very similar a few years ago. A message that was meant to go to my wife about a friend's wife who had put a picture on her WhatsApp profile of quite inappropriate for a married lady. And I sent a message to my wife telling her to look at this profile picture, and I said some rather terrible things about her, but I didn't send it to my wife, I sent it to her.
5: My word!
4: And there was no coming back from it. There was no deleting. There was nothing I could do. I got a call from her husband about 5 minutes later asking me what on earth I'd just done. And it was a huge mistake. And I had to apologize. That's all you can really do. We make mistakes, but lessons learned. Make sure you are sending it to the right person.
6: I think Anonymous should go speak to her supervisor and they can have a big laugh about it. I mean, it was done by mistake. I mean, no need to quit your job and die. Go to them. I mean, I'm sure the supervisor didn't respond and thought it was for him. So I'm sure he knows it was a mistake. So go to him, say, yo, I sent you a message from my boyfriend. I'm so sorry. And you can all joke about it. No need to die of embarrassment.
7: Hi, Stacey and Jay Spoo. Yo, that's a tricky one. Sending the voice note to the wrong person. It is what it is. I think if the supervisor is mature enough, he is going to just look the other way. And if the lady who sent the voice note, she's just got to suck it up and move on. I think both are adults. Everyone knows what adults get up to. It is what it is.
8: Well, we've all done this, haven't we? Sent the wrong thing to the wrong group. I once sent something very wrong to the mom's group of my daughter's school. So, yeah. Needless to say, that went down very well. But anyway, all I did was I deleted it, and then I just made a very straightforward apology for that. It was meant for somebody else. I didn't over-explain. I didn't go into any much detail. I just left it as it was, but I did apologize, and then I moved on. But you know what? Maybe he's not wanting to talk to her because maybe he liked what she sent him. Has she thought about that? Thanks for a great show, guys.
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2: A hunting safari operator in Limpopo has been sentenced to 10 years in prison in what's been described as the world's largest rhino horn trafficking case. Davi Groenewald was also handed a 2 million rand fine. Newswatch's Emil Pinar reports.
10: The case against Davi Groenewald and his co-accused has finally come to an end in the Polokwane High Court after a trial spanning 15 years. Groenewald and his co-accused entered into a plea agreement with the state. They faced more than 1,700 charges, including racketeering, money laundering, illegal hunting, and dehorning of rhinos. The Hawks have characterized this case as the largest rhino horn trafficking operation in the world.
2: Anti-corruption unit IDAC has dismissed reports that criminal intelligence chief Dumisani Khumalo has been arrested. This after media reports that Khumalo had been instructed by the directorate to report to Pretoria Central Police Station this afternoon. Yes, IDAC spokesperson Henry Mamutame.
11: The NPA's IDAC takes note of the media reports on the alleged arrest of the head of crime intelligence, General Dumisani Khumalo. We wish to indicate that these reports are untrue, as no such arrest has been effected by IDAC.
2: The Otongati Crematorium is back in service after years of disruptions caused by equipment failures.
12: We wish to apologize that it has taken us 2 years to get to where we are.
2: Itikweni says more than 6 million rand was spent to replace malfunctioning furnaces.
12: It had to be like that considering the fact that the parts still come from overseas and there's a long wait aligned to that process.
2: The city says the issue led to delays for many grieving families and forced them to make alternative arrangements during a difficult time. Mayor Cyril Qaba says full cremation services have been restored at the facility.
12: Very soon, we'll be recommissioning one in Mobeni, another one that is out of operation due to there's a problem that is receiving attention from the city.
2: Further afield, the Ebola epidemic has claimed more than 200 lives now in the Democratic Republic of Congo. It's been over a month since the outbreak was declared a public health emergency, and officials say the crisis could take up to a year to bring under control. Doctors with the Africa Centers for Disease Control and Prevention say contact tracing remains a worrying challenge. The outbreak has spread to neighboring Uganda, where 2 deaths have been confirmed. And conservationists in the UK say a tree that had been associated with the legend of Robin Hood has died. They believe the major oak, which grew in Sherwood Forest, may have been around 1,200 years old. Conservation charity the RSPB says the ancient tree entered spring this year with no leaves. Experts say a combination of factors, including heat waves, droughts and high visitor numbers, may have caused the tree to perish. Weather-wise, here at home, we've got a high of 22 degrees in Durban and Richards Bay tomorrow, Maritzburg 18. I'm Newswatch's Natara Nadesan.
3: East Coast Radio traffic.
0: Still have the delays if you're travelling on the in to southbound, heading back to Durban. Bumper to bumper traffic at the Gateway Interchange. Just a heads up for that. Slow as well at the Spigot Junction. If you are in a rush, use the M4 Route First Highway as an alternative. For East Coast Radio traffic, I'm Andy James.
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16: Live with Dion G. Happy Thursday evening and welcome to my world. I get to hang out with you in the evening, maybe during your drive home, maybe while you prepare dinner, or maybe while you chill at home. Either way, you're in good company. We're going to be vibing all through the World Cup match with Bafana Bafana. I'll keep you updated on that, as well as keep you up to date with some good music and then some. So with that being said, wherever you may be, I hope you're ready, because the show starts now.
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let's get the party started. See you at the bar, you was hardly talking. That's when I knew that your heart was scarring. Friends to lovers need a part to star in. Like, wait, babe, let me

0: Number one on the ECR Top 40. It's Dave. The track is called Rain Dance on East Coast Radio. Happy Thursday to you if you just tune in. Hey, you're hanging out with Dion for a Thursday, and you know what I love about Thursdays? We can almost... we can almost smell the weekend. So my role with you this evening is to keep you entertained with some good music, good conversation, and then some. If you are looking at the update on the World Cup at the moment, well, Bafana are down by one. That's what's happening at the moment. I'll keep you updated on if anything changes there between now and the end of the game. So for a Thursday, what is coming up on the show? Because I haven't been here on Tuesday and Wednesday. So tonight we got a game. In a few moments' time, we are playing Name That TV Show. That is coming up shortly. We also got the School of House, which happens every Thursday. We are the only radio station. Yep, I actually did some research on this. We are the only radio station who supports New South African House. That's coming up 7:30 tonight. As well as your classic hits. And on a Thursday, if you didn't know this, we have a mini mix after your classic hits. So all that and more coming up on the show. All that's needed is for you to stick around. Let's go.
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3: 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I don't recognize this place. Where are you?

0: You know what? Very few musicians nowadays have such a legendary story about family and love and experiences thereafter. Just Google Lucas Graham and you'll see what I mean. Everything family and love. And there's some elements of that in his songs, which is all good. Happy for you, Lucas Graham.
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0: 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Are you ready for a game? 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
0: Let's get into this particular TV show. Now, I will say this. I have not seen this TV show. But I know for a fact from my peers around me, everyone says this particular TV show is legendary. And I think if somebody guesses it correct, we will ask them the synopsis of this particular TV show. So I will play you the intro, the theme of the TV show. And if you know the name of the TV show, you're going to drop me a voice note with your name and the name of the TV show. Are you ready? Take a listen to this.

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If you know the name of that TV show, send me a voice note now with your name and the name of the show. 061-792-9495. 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

0: That is the theme. And if you know the name of the show, drop me a line now, 061-792-9495. I will give you only one clue. It came out in the 2000s era. That is it. 061-792-9495, if you can name that TV show.
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0: South African jam. It's Zonke, and the track is called Feelings. Getting you closer towards 7 p.m. KZN's number one in music station. Hey, Donnie.
1: Hello, Dion.
0: Hey, you know what? You are becoming an MVP here on the show. I got to say that because, you know, the amount of games you got correct, it is a lot. Are you counting how many games you've got correct so far?
1: No, not really, because I've been on the other shows as well in the day many, many times.
0: So you on gold status at the moment then. Anyway, it's great to talk to you this evening.
1: Thank you.
0: I'm going to ask you something very personal. I don't know if you're going to answer it.
1: Sure.
0: What's cooking for dinner in your house?
1: Oh, roast chicken, boerewors. I made a boerewors meal tonight with all the veggies and everything.
0: Okay. It's okay for me to feel hungry, so that's why I'm asking you. You know, I'm at work.
1: See the chicken, crispy roasted skin, delicious.
0: I like that. Make me hungry now. Why don't you?
1: Yeah.
0: Anyway, Dorney, you are here for one particular reason, which is named that TV show.
1: Yes.
0: I will play the theme, and then you will do the honors. Okay.
1: Okay.
0: Okay. Here we go. Right, Dorney. What is the name of the TV show?
1: Lie to Me.
0: Lie to Me is indeed it is. I don't know what the show is all about, but if you could give us a small little synopsis of what the show Lie to Me is all about, what would it sound like?
1: It's an American crime series about this guy that detects when you're lying. He's like a psychology, can detect when you're lying. So it's all about him. He's like the main character, and then you get Dr. Gillian Foster as well. She's also part of it. She's a very good actress as well. And he's actually played in a lot of other movies as well, Tim Ross. So, yeah, it was actually very good.
0: Wow. It sounds like a very interesting TV show.
1: It really is. It keeps you on the edge of your seat, for sure.
0: I just don't think streaming services have it, though. So
1: No, they don't. Netflix and overseas has it and stuff like that, but not here. It used to be, yeah.
0: Okay. Well, I'm sure where there's a will, there's a way. Hint, hint. Anyway, have yourself a wonderful evening. Enjoy.
1: You too. Love talking to you. Cheers, Dion.
0: Likewise. Be good. Bye.

0: Monique from back in the year 2001 or 2000, somewhere around there. From the era where the last era of CDs were released on CD singles. Because CD singles were epic back in the mid-90s, late 90s. I think the early 2000s, CD players were coming with compilations that were fading away. But CD singles were really epic. And I think that particular song didn't come out in many compilations back then. I mean, hear this. Back in the early 2000s or late 90s, if you are a young one, I'm going to say you're a young one, a teenager or 20-something, your grown-ups had it very difficult back in the day. Because when you wanted a particular song, you had to get it on a compilation. Now let's get nostalgic together. The compilations that had big hits on CDs were like the Now CDs. Now That's What I Call Music. That was like the CDs that you had to get, and you had to hope that they had all your new songs in there that you like. Because I remember there was a compilation that came out. It was a double disc. I can't remember what it is right now. And this was like 2001 too. And it had a mixture of songs on double disc, right? But some of the songs we just skipped because they just didn't hit, right? And the others were just good. And now, when we look at all these songs, we'd be like, now it's easy to get a song because you can stream it any way you want within seconds. Doesn't cost anything. But here's a fun fact. If you like songs from that era, guess what? You can listen to us because you can guarantee one thing. We will definitely play it.
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7: Imagine how it all started for her. 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
8: As you know, I was bullied really badly, and my brother was like diagnosed with ADHD. 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
8: 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Wow. Which includes getting punched in the face.
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0: It's Live with Dion G on East Coast Radio. And one of the reasons the show is called Live with Dion G, we are one of the very... Actually, I think we're one of the first radio stations to utilize TikTok on radio. And now a few other radio stations do it. But we are one of a few radio stations that use TikTok as well as go live on Radio With It. So currently right now, you can watch me live on TikTok if that is your thing, or you can listen to me. Both ways are great. So what is coming up in this hour? We got more music, less talk as you prepare your dinner or you chill or you lounge or you're having a breather between the World Cup game with Bafana Bafana. Either way, or alternatively, maybe you just want some good music. This is where we got you checked out. Now, coming up in this hour, we also got the School of House. Every Thursday at 7:30, we dish out fresh deep house that is new. And I got two new tracks that are fresh. One of it came out last week, and the other one is dropping tomorrow. So you don't want to miss out on this. All that and more coming up on this show, Live with Dion G on East Coast Radio.
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0: That was your 30 minutes of nonstop music on East Coast Radio, KZN's number one hit music station. Coming up in a few moments' time, if you love Deep House, we've got your fix of two new hot Deep House tracks coming your way. One of them is from Chronicle Deep, the track dropped last week, and Neo Deep also dropped last week. That's all coming up in a few moments' time. Now, the 5th annual Durban Tourism Business Awards is on the go this evening, and it's a proudly Durban and proudly local event. And it's the 5th annual Business Awards celebrating excellence, innovation and service within the Durban's tourism sector. Hosted by Itakwini Municipality through Durban Tourism, the awards recognize tourism businesses and professionals who contribute to positioning Durban as a leading destination. The awards continue to grow in stature and serve as a platform to honor businesses and individuals, giving tourism growth, creating memorable visitor experiences and showcasing the best of Durban. One person who's getting all the action is T.
1: 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We are at the 5th annual Durban Tourism Business Awards, celebrating the individuals and businesses that continue to contribute to the growth and success of Durban tourism sector. The awards recognize excellence, innovation and resilience across the industry, whilst also highlighting tourism's important role in our local economy. Joining me now is ECOD Councillor, Councillor Mbambo. Councillor, can you just tell us about the significance of the Durban Tourism Business Awards for local tourism, the local tourism industry, and how they help to inspire excellence amongst tourism businesses here in Durban?
2: 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Again, let us greet all the listeners of East Coast Radio. So the question that you're asking, the Durban Tourism Awards hold significant value for the local industry as they recognize and celebrate business excellence, resilience and innovation within the tourism sector. Now, this is the 5th year the awards serve as platform to honor the entrepreneurs who demonstrate commitment, creativity and a drive to innovate Durban's tourism offerings. 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This is not only motivates existing business to strive for higher standards, but also encourages new entrants. Moreover, the awards help raise the profile of Durban as vibrant, diverse and competitive tourism destination, attracting more visitors and investment. Maklaba, thank you.
1: No, I love. In closing, Durban has successfully hosted several major events in recent months, including Africa's Travel Indaba and Comrades Marathon, with high profile events such as the Durban July still to come. As we celebrate excellence in tourism tonight, what does this say about Durban's position as a leading tourism and events destination?
2: No, thank you so much. It's a major events are a key drive of tourism in economic activity in our city. But lastly, last week, if you can remember, the city hosted the Comrades Marathon and the Guest Motor Show, which in May will welcome Africa's tourism in Durban, one of the continent's leading tourism trade exhibitions. This event attracts thousands of visitors, exhibitors and media representatives, generating significant spending across accommodation establishments, restaurants, transport services, retail outlets, and other local businesses. They also create employment opportunities, support small businesses, and showcase Durban's world-class infrastructure and tourism offering to the both local and international audience. By successfully hosting major events through the year, Durban continues to strengthen its reputation as vibrant, globally competitive destination and a city that is open for tourism and investment.
1: I love that so much. ECOD Councillor, Councillor Mbambo, thank you for joining us and sharing your insights. Congratulations to all the nominees and winners at this year's Durban Tourism Business Awards. And we wish the tourism sector continued success as it helps to drive growth and opportunity across Itakwini. 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
0: Neo Deep, this is his first track we're going to be playing on the School of House. Talented musician. And this is house music. Second play coming up, something brand new from Chronicle Deep. Keep it here on KZN's number one.

0: Chronicle Deep. It's called One Love. Yep, a guy proudly from KZN. Doesn't live here anymore, but hey, his roots are here. Before that one, Neo Deep. The track is called This Is House Music. As I mentioned earlier on, every Thursday, 7:30, we dish out fresh deep house that is proudly South African. Speaking of proudly South African, T is out at the Durban Tourism Awards. And let's see what's been going on since we last caught up with her in the last 10 minutes.
1: 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My name is Teet Lava, coming to you live from the Durban ICC for the 5th annual Durban Tourism Business Awards. And in front of me, I have Mistank Azimulungidi from Amabeshu Innovators, nominated under the Crafters category. Hi, how are you?
2: I'm okay.
1: I'm also doing very well. Congratulations on your nomination.
2: Wow. In me, I'm very, very happy. Thank you for calling.
1: All right. Just tell us shortly, how did you become a crafter?
2: To become a crafter, I was starting when I was young. My father teached me how to make ibeshu, to make isinene, to make a lot of things about craft. So he taught me a lot how to make a craft. So I was enjoying when I was young. Until now, I started to make a business. So now I'm growing. And I'm
1: here you are, nominated. And how do you feel that your work that started as something you learned from your father, something out of passion, and today you are being nominated for awards? How do you feel?
2: You know what? I'm over the moon when I get this opportunity to be nominated by
1: Durban Tourism
2: Business Award. So now I'm very, very happy. It shows me that the thing I'm doing, it's growing.
1: Yes.
2: Every day is growing. So now I'm very, very happy to get this opportunity.
1: I'm so happy for you. Lastly, where can we find your work? Amabeshu, Nesinene, and everything. Where exactly are you showcasing your work?
2: All right. You can follow me on my social media. Just follow the company called Amabeshu Innovators 83 on TikTok.
1: Mm-hmm.
2: You will find us. And then even my number. Mm-hmm. My number, you can use WhatsApp and you can call us on 083-52-55390. 083-52-55390. Yeah.
1: Good luck tonight. I hope you win. All the best.
2: Thank you so much for getting this opportunity to be nominated at Durban Tourism Business Award.
1: Yes, absolutely. All
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0: Yep, it's the brand new Bieber. It's called a Yukon. East Coast Radio, KZN's number one in music station. Having a bit of a interesting night. Guess what? It's one all. One all. Wow, can you believe Bafana Bafana? One all. They just scored a goal moments ago. We'll keep you updated on the scores as it proceeds. And so far in the 89 minutes of the game, it's Czech 1 and RSA 1 as well. Last checkup with T, who's out at the Durban Tourism Awards. And let's find out what's going on there.
1: Ben's number one hit music station. My name is T, coming to you live from the Durban ICC for the 5th annual Durban Tourism Business Awards. And in front of me, I have a nominee, Miss Nikki Wemkunu, who is nominated under Tour Guide category. Tour Guide. Hello, my beautiful.
2: Hello, how are you?
1: I'm good, how are you?
2: I'm good, thanks.
1: You look absolutely drop dead gorgeous.
2: Thank you, clock it.
1: Clock it! I love it so much. Congratulations on your nomination.
2: Thank you so much.
1: Here at the 5th Durban Tourism Business Awards. And now, can you tell us a little about your journey in the tourism industry and what motivated you to become a tour guide?
2: So I actually entered the tourism industry by accident.
1: Okay.
2: So I applied for something at a certain university and I accepted my offer late. So when I got another offer, it was tourism but at another university.
1: Okay.
2: So I said, why not?
1: Yes.
2: So when I got my internship, I was actually working as a tourism officer under Durban Tourism, and I actually realized that I don't like sitting around in an office.
1: Mm.
2: And then I just...
1: You chose? Luckily,
2: yes. And then I just chose to take a guiding course, which was also actually offered by Ethekwini Municipality.
1: Mm-hmm.
2: And it was just life-changing.
1: I love that. I love that so much. As a nominee, what does this recognition mean to you? I mean, you got into it by chance. Next thing, now you nominated. How
2: okay.
1: do you feel?
2: So, most exciting part is that ever since the Durban Tourism Business Awards started, I've been nominated.
1: I get how? How, sweet?
2: 5 consecutive times now.
1: I love that for you.
2: So honestly, for me, it just gives me validation. I'm not saying to the other tourist guides that have never been nominated or made it this far that they mustn't like feel, you know.
1: And they're not doing a good job.
2: So,
1: you are doing a good job.
2: Yes,
1: okay?
2: Yes. Yeah.
1: But you're doing great.
2: Thank you. Thank you. So, yeah. And then professionally, it's just the credibility.
1: Mm.
2: Being able to tell people that I've been made it this far, like I've been making it this far for 5 consecutive years. And also on my profile, it's just, it's perfect.
1: I love that. I'm inspired by you. I'm inspired. Okay, what would you like the listeners to know about your services and your experiences and the experience that you offer, obviously, with your being a tour guide?
2: Okay, so what I offer is local Durban experiences. It's not rushed bus tours.
1: Okay.
2: One of my most unique tours that I offer, it's the Durban Walkabout Tour, which is a 3.5-hour tour just walking around the city.
1: I love that.
2: So when you are in the car, you can't actually feel the authenticity of the actual
1: Durban
2: building or not.
1: Yeah.
2: So when you are doing the walkabout tour, we actually get to visit these sites. We go inside and then the site guide from inside just tells the story and whatnot. So I do offer these tours. I offer them from Monday to Friday. I have 2 tours per day. One starts at 9 a.m. the first one, and the second one is at 1:30 p.m. I take a minimum of 2 guests and a maximum of 6.
1: Love that. Your number, please. I need to see this for myself.
2: My number is 060-365-9080.
1: One more time for the base.
2: 060-365-9080.
1: That was Miss Nikki Wemkunu. All the best for tonight.
2: Thank you so much.
1: I hope you win. No more.
2: I hope I win.
1: Thank you. 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

0: wondrous song. DJ Khaled with something inspirational in there. Brother. Okay, score update. 1-1 at the moment. And they're into extra time. And we'll keep you updated on the score as well. But for now, let's get into something special. Your classic hits coming up next.
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0: 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Czechia 1 and South Africa 1. It's a point each. And that is kind of like a win for us. A draw is a win. Yeah, it is. So, hey, big ups to all the supporters dropping us a line tonight, sending us some love on the socials. We do see it. And I'm sure Bafana appreciates it as well. Time for your classic hits. And tonight's classic hits, we're going into the 90s with some R&B and in between. And if you love the classic hits tonight, feel free to drop us a line and let us know which of these tracks are memorable for you. 061-792-9495. 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

0: So for real, Heavy D, it's Candy Rain. In fact, if I were to look at all the 90s R&B out there, this is up there with one of my top five songs of all time. All time. And I'm sure many agree too, right? You do, right? If you're looking for memories, you're looking for nostalgia, your classic hits is the place. It happens weekdays, Monday, Tuesday, Wednesday, and a Thursday at 8 p.m. This is the place where we reminisce on your playlist. Your memories are all traced back on the classic hits. Now, the best way to do this, right? Let me give you a tip. Try not to pick the similar songs like everybody else, because all the classic hits go to the music department, and they get to choose the choices that come through. But if you're choosing the same love songs, the Casey and JoJo's, the Truly Madly Deeply, the Savage Gardens, the chances are your choice may not be picked. So I would suggest pick classic hits that are different. R&B, pop, there's so much of music out there, not just love songs. And now and again, maybe we'll play a love song, but if you haven't really picked the style of classics we're picking, it's just different. 2 weeks back, we did a dance classic hits, we did reggae, we did rock, we did pop, we did soul. See, different. And if you'd like to be in that list, make sure you choose tracks that are special to you, but are also not songs that we normally play. Because some of these songs we don't normally play, but we will play them if they are chosen in the classic hits. That's how it works. Coming up next, though, we change the gears a little bit. We're going to give you an East Coast Party People mini mix. Every Thursday after your classic hits, we give you a mini mix, and we're keeping it new, hip-hop and R&B. And after your East Coast Party People mini mix, we've got something special. It's called Food for Thought. It's the one way we wrap up the show every single evening just before 9. Keep it here on KZN's number one.
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5: 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The name is Dion G. We enter the final part of the show, which means we got an East Coast Party People mini mix, which brings in the vibe for the weekend. And tonight we got some flavor of pop, hip-hop and R&B from the current era. And after that, we wrap up the show with your positive affirmations. It's your food for thought. Hope you're ready. Turn up the volume wherever you may be, because the vibe is here on KZN's number one.

0: KZN's number one hit music station. It's East Coast Radio for a Thursday. Wrapping up the show with your food for thought. Tonight we're talking about identity and purpose. Stop shrinking to fit places you've outgrown. You're not here to blend in. You're here to become. Walk boldly in who you are, because when you know your worth, you stop settling for less than you deserve. I will leave it there. Until next time, you take care.
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I'm sitting pretty impatient, but I know you gotta put in them hours. I'ma make it harder. 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
11: 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Ma'am, don't forget to tell me where you're from, yeah? Because I really want to know. On the way next, some Ed Sheeran, Kylie Minogue, as well as Shola Amar. You might need somebody. All these on the way next, just for you.
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0: It's Kylie Minogue. The name of the song is Spinning Around on East Coast Radio, KZN's number one hip music station. Yo, today I had a great evening, hey. I was out at the Durban Tourism Business Awards, the fifth annual. The winners looked amazing. The nominees were also very happy because everybody was walking away with cash money, ching, ching. It was amazing. And the host of the awards, your very own Jay Smoo. Yo, he looked so dapper. Looked so, so good. And I'm glad I was able to give you a glimpse of what was happening. But back to the show business. You are currently checking in on 061-792-9495. Hi, Radesh.
1: 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Mm-hmm. 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
1: 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Thank you. Good night.
0: 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No hot chocolate, no Milo. 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

0: It's Bruno Mars, I Just Might on East Coast Radio. Thank you so much for tuning in on this awesome Thursday. It's the 18th of June, if it was your birthday today. Happy birthday, my love. I hope it was good. You are currently checking in on 061-792-9495. This one says, hi T, me again. First night shift tonight. This is PC Singh. Enjoy your night shift. I'm here to keep you company. I hope you are good. Hi, Sia.
1: Hey, T.
0: Hey.
1: I'm Sia. I'm Chiaco. I'm just chilling and listening to you from V-Section Umlas, Danko.
0: Do you know what I love about you? You have so many dramatic pauses. I'm like, I love it. I love it, I love it, I love it so much. Hi, Yaya.
2: Hi, T. This is Yaya checking in from Kwamashu, and I am present tonight. Oh, I can see that night shift is trying to fall us apart. You Wednesday don't even allow us to use our phone. So enjoy. But with my heart, I'm always with you
0: there. I know.
2: Nice show. Love you too.
0: I've missed you so much. I've been wondering where you are, but as long as you are good, that makes me happy and it puts a smile on my face. Big Dom.
3: Morning, T.
0: Yebo.
3: It's Big Dom here checking in, my lady. Madam. T, this is a simple one. I'd just like to send a dedication out to my kids, Randall, Tennille, Celeste, and Grayson, my siblings, and especially my mother. Mm-hmm. If it's possible, could you play that song by Boyz II Men?
0: Mm-hmm.
3: Or I Want to Go Home by Michael Bublé.
0: Oh.
3: I'm on the road, I'm heading to work, and I am fabulous, 100% healthy, fit, and fine. God bless. And goodbye.
0: God bless you too. Thank you so much. I'll try and find that song for you. Yeah. 30 minutes of non-stop music on the way next.
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7: Imagine how it all started for her. 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
0: It's exactly 10 o'clock, and if you're just tuning in, my name is T. A huge shout out to Nick Deneka. I see you. Tracy as well from Mandeni. I appreciate you so much. Beggy, Dean, all of you on the WhatsApp line that are sending through messages. I appreciate you and love you so much. And because I do, and everybody else as well, even if I didn't mention you, 30 minutes of nonstop music is a gift from me to you. On the way next, Kelly Clarkson, Sam Smith, BTS, Scott Taylor, but first, K-pop Demon Hunters with Golden.

0: It's Mariah Carey. The name of the song is Can't Let Go on East Coast Radio, KZN's number one hit music station. Now, you know her because of her hit Awe. Awe. Yes, yes. And then it was remixed with Casper Nyovest and went double platinum. And she also gave us Wena Fela, a stripped back colors performance. Stacey caught up with Lord Kez before her show at Music at the Lake this coming Sunday. So if you want to check out that conversation or the full podcast, it is available on ecr.co.za. Just click on shows, then Stacey and Jace Wu. I definitely want to catch up on that. For now, on the way next, we have Matt Gardenia, Atomic Kitten, and Luke Combs. I promise you, you are going to love, love the selection.
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Let's get the party started. See you at the bar, you was hardly talking. 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
1: 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But at the top, I thought I should just do some Prince KB with Fetch Your Life. 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

0: 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On the way next, I have a lady who makes sure that we are smart shoppers. And no, not that one. Not that brand, but who makes sure we know all our rights as shoppers. 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

0: Dream. The name of the song is AV Rain Candy on East Coast Radio, KZN's number one hit music station. And just like that, yeah, we've come to the end of the show. But I have exciting news. Usually this isn't the last day for me during the week, but I will be in for Danny Gazzelli tomorrow between 12 and 3 in the afternoon. So I'll catch you tomorrow. Have a good one. Good night. Let's go. Go.
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5: Imagine how it all started for her. 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
0: Well, baby, I went down and got it.

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5: 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They call us Bonfries. 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KZN was probably one of the provinces that had a big hand in, you know, say, almost dethroning the current government. 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

I still help pay for the wigs. And I help with the lease. Oh, you know I ain't never been cheap. 21. Relationships don't always last, but let's not turn it to beef. 21. I come through from time to time and have you grabbing them sheets. That's if you want to. I'm just playing, girl. 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
3: 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They call us Bonfries. Yeah, my biggest issue at the moment is, especially with the statement of KZN having, say, the biggest decline in democracy. KZN was probably one of the provinces that had a big hand in, you know, say, almost dethroning the current government. 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